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1: Oh yeah, now here we go, here we go. Why them no go dey active? When did they always listen to Flanger? We want Ubonga OAP. Good life, the spectacular. Omo yakwayaski, miti yaski, tugbaski, the pile. Ishak you? Say. Them no dey use clear eye, they do wrong so. Now get the monotone, now get the advantage. If you want to tori your lover,
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2: 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Oh my yakayaski, miti yaski, took baski the pile. Isha Q.
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1: Oh yeah, now here we go, here we go. Why them no go there, auntie? When did they always listen to Flanger? We want Ubonga OAP. Good life, the spectacular. Omo yakwayaski, miti yaski, tukbaski, the pile. Ishak you? Say, say, say, say. Them no they use clear eye, they do wrong so. Now get the monotone, I get the advantage. If you want to tori your lover,
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0: landed and you mended, man, you're blown and grown. 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
1: Psycho, no, I beg, come on, dear. 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

0: joy, no be small.
1: Oh yeah, now here we go, here we go. Why them no go there active? When did they always listen to Flanger? We want Ubonga OAP. Good life, the spectacular. Oh my yakayaski, miti yaski, took baski, the pile. 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If you want to tori your lover,
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Port Harcourt, and good morning for Inside This Correct. A lovely, beautiful Tuesday morning. Yeah, what they call on Totori Tuesday. So welcome to the Tuesday of laughter, smiling, and also joy. So allow joy to fill your heart, your body right now, your activities for today. Make you choose and decide to be happy. Because happiness, it

within you. Happiness is inside of you. You not get where BC they go buy them. They not they buy happiness from my three markets or my one market or for OME markets. No, happiness is there inside of you. So now for you to sharply embrace them right now, because happiness they lead to success. Happiness they bring a prosperity. They bring a progress. So when you happy, doors go to open for you. So choose to be happy, because happiness is good. You understand? So welcome to the Money Runs on Top today, Tuesday, number 15 day for the month of September. My name na Diplomatica Kas Baba, the man of timber, caliber, plywood, and sawdust, the man of high protocol, steel and iron, diplomatic candidate, and the man of Sacramento. Yes, now my name be that one, the governor of radio, His Excellency, the Ototan One. The chief Buruburu one of Nigeria FM. Now me Kaja dear, this is correct. Lovely Tuesday morning. Yes, rainy Tuesday morning because it drizz small, it falls small. You understand? But any which way, now blessings to us. Yes, night time. Bible says there is time and season. So now the time for the rain to fall. When time come for sun to shine. Sun go surely shine. You understand me? So when time to come for you to sharply shine too, you go surely shine. And that's all life just did. Because sometimes rain go fall for your side. Sometimes sun go shine for your side. That's all life do. Understand that fact. So the show this morning, normally we started with our early morning ginger word. So I get a ginger word for you. What we go use to open it. This is correct. Lovely Tuesday morning. We go down, go to 7 after 7. Then by 7:30, now time for our mission news. And now they call Obonga to read now by 7:30. The 8 o'clock now sport matter. All the matters when it concerns sport, and I go hear them by 8 o'clock. Then by 8:30, now time for us to sharply sunch the headline this morning. And now they call Oyokomita now by 8:30. So join me by that time to also listen to the headline, to also put mat on top of the headline. Make we sharply talk about things where they happen from inside Nigeria. We will do Angola 9 after 9. Then 9 to 10, now we city, we environment. Yes, the major problem for our city right now, this is a dirty matter. This is a dirty matter. Don't they make a flood? Don't they affect our states? Any small rain when it fall, you go see water go full everywhere. Water go they enter people house. So what did they cause them? Now say where the water supposed pass, they it don't block. What it block them? Now dirty. Our road, dirty. Everywhere, dirty. So we'll talk about the city environment by that 9 to 10. By 10 o'clock, I go mash break on top of the show today. Money runs with a diplomatic cast, Baba. All right, so this is how the show go work up us. Sharply, we could enjoy the song. When I come back, we'll go look at the ginger wall this morning. We could take all ourselves on top of the money runs for today, Tuesday. Niger FM 92.7 Port Harcourt. And the song I go play, yes, you also connected to what I tell you this morning. I said, be happy. Happiness, they lead to success. So if you want to succeed, you define to progress, you want good things to start to happen for your life, always embrace happiness. Yes, always accept happiness, no matter what. Not be only you get problem. I get problem, people get problem. So not allow your problem to show for your face. Don't allow your problem to show for your body. So use happiness, cover them. The happiness they bring good things can't give you. So be happy. Duncan Mighty and Tiwa Savage, nice singer. Be happy. Now be the title.

yes, pull God first, and yourself no go carry last at all. Now first, now you go they carry. So everything what you do for this life, what you did so, pull God first. When you pull God first, you go see everything go they go in mirror, in mirror, in mirror. Everything go they steal for you. So not start your day with your own strength, with your own power, with your own connection. Say I know people, I get people. I be this, I be the MD, managing director, I be the manager, I be this, I be that. Yes, I own today. No, not be about you. I did tell you this morning, not be about you. And maybe the oga pata pata of them all. Now lie, put God first to, for you to carry first. For me, a cas baba, I don't put God first for today. So every other thing, I go try do my own strength. But I pull God to it first. As a taxi driver, pull God first to conductor, keke rider, market woman, banker, businessman, hustler, anything way they do, mechanical, capital, security man, not me by your gun. Not me that gun where you hold, now God. We don't see security men, the way they hold gun, they see both of them. So now God. So pull God first. You go carry first. You understand? All right. Sharp early time. Now the time that just says 6:56. We'll get just 4 more minutes before 7 o'clock. This is Tuesday morning, about 15 day for the month of September. All right. The ginger word this morning. I want to tell you people. You and people when they be say they don't accept the way they did. I don't agree. I don't accept your idea. No accept them. I don't accept them. I don't accept. I don't take my faith. Yes. Now, so God creates me. Make I not be anybody. I don't accept them. Ta. Not be so God creates you. I don't accept my level. I don't accept my situation. Now, so God just want to make it be for me. God don't want the worst for you. God don't want bad for you. God don't want make you there for low level. Not be waiting God want for you. Because he gets people when he be say don't carry mat talking like that. Now you are the talk to this morning. Now he be say in that case, if you talk like that, you dey accept say the life don't defeat you. You dey accept say the village people don't defeat you. You dey accept say failure don't defeat you. So as a man, will you be either man or woman? Never you accept defeat for life. Not accept failure for life. Nor be a loser for life. Yes. You feel boldly tell yourself this morning, call your name by your name. Say, yes, Akas Baba, I can never fail. I no go ever fail. I no go ever fit be defeated by anybody. I no go ever fit lose for anything what they do. I believe. Because I know say the God will create me. He not they fail, and he never fail. So this morning, not be everything for this life go the way you want them. Many of us, we don't plan our life. I will want our life to go. I will want our marriage to look like. I will want our future to look like. We are supposed to stay now for life. We don't plan them. We don't arrange them. Even yesterday, you don't plan how your yesterday supposed to go. A person when he promised to do business with you. A person when he basically won't buy something for your hand. You don't get expectation. You don't believe. You don't wait. Yes, some of us, they can't walk when they basically will they walk today. Nobody they can't walk when they basically will plan to walk. They can't area where they stay today. Nobody can't area where they basically will plan to stay. They can't life when they basically will live today. Nobody can't life who will plan to live. From small, we have a vision. We get where we go. We want how, we don't get plan on how we want make you look like. But make I tell you this morning, not everything in this life will go the way you want them. Yes,

0: a.m. Every great morning starts with Quaker Oats. New look, much more goodness.
1: Yes, 7 o'clock already for the studio. Yes, new look, new everything. A new chapter, a new beginning. So, like I said, the talk. Everything for life must not go the way you want it. You must also sometimes accept, say, yes, they win you. If not, Chelsea for not agree, say, Arsenal win them. Chelsea must not, because the wish of Chelsea, whether they play Arsenal, they won't win Arsenal. They like to win Arsenal. So they won't make it go like that. Make at the end of the match, make you play Arsenal and they win the match. But for life, everything must not go the way you want them. So sometimes accept defeat. Sometimes. You know why? So that you can build and start again. Accept defeat so that yourself can build and start again. You understand? So if Chelsea know what they're going to do right now, they go find, say, which area will they make mistake? We say Arsenal, just they shop us every time. Anytime when they say we meet Arsenal, Arsenal go shop us. Arsenal go guanch us. Arsenal go popo us. What will be that thing? Yes, we accept say Arsenal don't win us now as Chelsea. But we need to go back again. Build our team very well and start again. Because what it don't happen, don't happen. You cannot turn back the hands of time. So if you be person when you be say you don't get defeated before, no wahala. Accept them. But what you need to do, not be to accept and call like that for granted. Say, yes, hey, you don't finish. Oh, I don't accept them. Oh, hey, I don't get where to go again. Oh, you don't handle. Shine came. Oh, no. All you need to do right now, now to sharply go back, build, and start again. Start again. So everything must not go the way you want them. Everything must not go the way you want them. Everything must not go the way you want them. Some men then, when they say they want them like this from their wife, this is not how I want my wife to do it. This is not how I want my wife to follow me. This is not how I want my wife to give me. Oga, it must not go the way you want them all the time. Because even your wife is a human being. Your wife also gets her own feelings. She also gets how she wants her life to look like. So she also gets time for herself. She also gets time when they say she's happy. She also gets time when they say she's diverse. So everything must not go the way you want time for inside marriage. Even you too as a woman. Everything must not go the way you want time. So sometimes accept that defeat. Sometimes accept that disappointment. Sometimes accept that failure. Then go back. Build and start again. The another thing we need to understand about this word defeat, they bring a lesson. It teach us a lesson. Defeat. You understand? Not if you say because a level day like this, now things don't rough. Somebody defeats you, somebody win you for something. No, it teach you a lesson. If you don't learn for anything, when we say you don't defeat you, now we say you know they try you. You know they try at all. So defeat, they bring a lesson. They teach us a lesson. It also they give us chance to rebuild. It they give you chance to rebuild. The mistake the way you don't make. The failure where you don't fail. The fall where you don't fall. The level where you do right now. As you see yourself now, for you to rethink, to rebuild yourself. I know of somebody when they be say a day they work. They work when they be saying they work. The salary no they do okay for them. Because that time when the business started work, now holding him 9 days. So that they pay him around 150. So that 150, they okay for him. Now when they come marry, the salary itself still remain for 150. You never they grow for 150. Now he don't become two, himself and the wife. They call them manage the salary. But the work with the business, it works so, he use ND. ND may be national diploma to get the work. National diploma, now he use to get the work. So the company never think of to even review a salary because of the grade when they be say get from university, from school. The wife called

They come in three. They say 150, then he did receive. The load come plenty for his side. He said, no, I can't start. I'm not going to live like because not be only this one picking me and my wife go born. Now he tell wife, say, madam, this is not my plan. For now, I don't accept defeat. For now, I don't accept failure. For now, I don't accept, say, I don't try. Madam, just give me 2 years. I won't go back to school. Anyhow, we'll go feed one. Anyhow, we'll feed manage. For 2 years, we'll not go born. This picking one without born, so we go just try to train him. 2 years, make I go back to school. Bear with me. Manage with me. The man, Chapali, stop the work. He go back to school. Go continue for him to get a HND. We be higher national diploma. After 2 years, now he get another work. As he get another work, the money when they pay him, now times three of the money when they be say him, they collect before, after 2 years. They got the plan, they got the pay 450,000 and they pay with some other allowances them. So he accept defeat. He learned a lesson. He said, no, I can't build a family with this 150,000. I can't continue like this with this 150,000. Make I go back to school. And now today, in the go, in the different courses now, they join that HND when the business get, and they do well. So defeat, they bring you lesson. It will give you a chance to rebuild, a chance to start again with a knowledge of what you not even know before. That now what defeat they do. Make a intermarket shop like they come back on top of the ginger wood. Good morning to you, Fraser, this morning.

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2: Can you feel it in the air? 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And

0: All right, another day, yes, so, and today's another day when we say God on Cardo Center to see. That song come from my boy P. Nice sing that song. Yes, nice one. And the title, now another day. Okay, 14 minutes on past 7 o'clock today, Tuesday, number 15 day for the month of September. And sharply to just conclude on top of the ginger word this morning. In fact, the only one of the words when we say you need to carry follow body to for the ginger word, we say, there is no defeat either. There is no defeat either. You win or you learn. So you don't get anything like say yes, they defeat you. The word is there, but anything like that, no, they exist. So unless you accept, say yes, you lose or you win or you learn from that defeat. You understand? So according to the English word, we say there is no defeat. It's either you win or you learn from that thing when it be say happen to you. All right, yeah, so now time to call me sharply. If I talk to you, call me, say, Akas, you talk to me this morning, you know, and also you won't add to what I talk to. Call me sharply. Says, yes, I won't add to what you talk this morning for the ginger word. My number is now 090-260-90927. WhatsApp 0704-499-427. Hello, good morning.
1: My governor.
0: Ah, one day, governor, good morning to you.
1: The diplomatic account, Baba.
0: Confirmento, copied and over.
1: The man of timber and caliber, plywood and so on.
0: And the man of Sacramento.
1: To agree by one.
0: Na mide here.
1: I salute you, Akas, Baba.
0: I toile for you.
1: My name is Nagis Kukeke, one day, governor.
0: Yes, welcome.
1: Akas, this one, I think that was the time long is too short, though. Before we go on talking, our time don't finish. Time now 14 minutes past 7.
0: No verse.
1: What do you mean to make it to 7:30? Before the news don't start. And now give us more time to talk.
0: No verse.
1: So now what do you want to play on?
0: Okay, no verse. But you understand the ginger word this morning now?
1: And I'm sorry to talk.
0: All right. Thank you so much.
1: If I want to talk, that time go play. Say, you don't want to talk too crazy, but I might leave my father to talk.
0: All right. No, Allah. Thank you very much. Noted. All right, 16 minutes past 7 o'clock, so send your voice notes or you call me for 0902-609-0927, 0902-609-0927. That's not my number to tell Rishmi. Hello, good morning.
2: Good morning, good one.
0: Yes, so I greet you. Good morning to you.
2: Yeah,
0: I'm
2: Music Emperor.
0: Music Emperor, welcome.
2: Thank you. This is that word. It is to say, this thing is part of growth. Really?
0: Yes.
2: As growth without a plan. And falling, accepting for the same time, and learning from it. Now, who's saving? Anything we start from the top, just not say they're going to go bottom. And great city and start from top. Understand? Any degree, because it can dig and can fix that. Understand? So for top, there's one thing to say, just from bottom to the top. Understand? Just when it is down, but when it's on the tower, the best big foundation. And you display for the game. The fan to physical question to fall. The fact that we start plan, where I plan and go up. The part of the fan. Now that's to say, like, that choice even to put that in the fan. And how people that do. My first day, I fail, I make mistakes. It's very painful because they happen to me where everybody is good.
0: Okay.
2: So I just, I want me for Wari Boko, Ota.
0: All right.
2: And also for Lolo Mary Jane, actually Lolo Mary Jane, Star as well. Keep it on the left and right.
0: All right.
2: All our guys and our ladies, and also four people, landlady people.
0: All right. Okay.
2: For everybody, water.
0: Thank you so much. Make a knock the water for my body sharply, eh? Yes, I like what you talk, join the ginger world. They say for you to for defeat and failure na growth. Defeat and failure na growth. If they're not defeated, if you not fail, there's no way you can grow. Because you need to call learn. When you learn, it will come help you to get more knowledge about that thing. Yes, I like that one. Good morning to you. Yes, I greet you. Good morning. Oh, welcome, sir. The line not clear. I will try to call back again. Maybe go to a place where we say network go tandagidi. But well, the WhatsApp now 0704-499-4927. Okay? Then the WhatsApp number to WhatsApp me and send your voice note sharply as idiots.
3: Akas Baba. Akas, good morning this morning. My name is Mazen Daboski.
0: Welcome.
3: Akas, we seriously agree and we concur with you. Say there is no defeat in the battle of life. It's either you win or you learn. But Akas, we are with the River State in our back. It be like say we learn too much because as the battle finish for River State, we know say no defeat, nobody win. Now, Zenith Bank.
0: Oh yeah, continue.
3: Akas Baba. We know say the battle of life, no defeat. No, it's either you win or you learn. But the battle in this state, River State now, we will be masses. It be like saying that we the learn more. The whole entire River State, Akas Road, no day again. Road, no day, River State. Just enter road with your car, every side now. Porthole where go you take 1 foot tire, both round about, both the only place where porthole no there now. If you climb on top of flyover self, you go see the manhole, most of the manhole they don't remove them. I bet we they learn too much for the state. May the state governor, may they help us. At least may we get road where we go the pass. The road they disturb our cars, I beg. I remember as in Daboski.
0: Okay, thank you so much, Mazi Indaboski. Yes, I concur with you for this talk where you talk so concerning our road. I don't be right now. The drive pass and to the Siam. They say the port owes them, even for the flyover there. They say the manhole where they don't remove. I concur with you. So by 9 o'clock, we'll talk about them. Then after we city with environment, sharply. Hello, good morning.
4: Good morning.
0: Yes, good morning to you.
4: Hello.
0: Yeah, hello.
4: Hello, Jeremy.
0: Yeah, they hear you now.
4: Hello?
0: Yes, go ahead, they hear you.
4: For what we're doing, is there anything that
0: we
4: get
0: at
4: you? Try. And that's it.
0: Okay, anyway, the network see they disturb us and we don't hear you clearly. So by 7:30, when I go here, Ogbonge Tori. So not touch the dial. I'm going to enjoy this song when they come from Victor Wifo. The title na Guitar Boy be the title. I'm going to flex them and they come back still on top of the money runs. My name na Diplomatic Akas Baba. Una good morning.

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0: right, and I'm still Nigeria FM 92.7 Port Harcourt. You're listening to right now. Today will be Tuesday, number 15 day for inside the month of September. And a time for us to nakuna the ogbonge to read for today, Tuesday, 15th September. And in fact, the time already at 7:30. My name na Akas Baba. Before we nakuna the tori sharply, we could look at the ones they want to carry with pass, where Oyibo they call headlines. On top of the headline this morning, police don't raise alarm over planned attack on top of worship centers, schools, and the NYSC camps. Then, River State government don't assure of a potable water by September 28th. On top of Bodo Ibo Turi, Mitch McConnell returns to Senate after 3 months of absence. On top of sports for inside here, FIFA and CAF don't start assessment on top of NFF Gbege when they say it day for inside ground. Sharply, Moku just started with the first one when they say it day for inside my eye on top of the Ogbonge Turi for the headlines. The Nigeria Police Force don't sharply they blow whistle, don't they sharply they shout. They tell commands and the formation across the country to intelligence. They indicate possible coordinated attack by terrorist group on places like where they do worship, schools, National Youth Service Corps, NYC orientation camp, and other locations. Them. This alert, in fact, the container for inside one message will be said the date on the 13th of September. Will be saying that the first Department of Operation of Abuja, Nisha Pali, issued this information. The message they call Makam, Security General, and classified as a threat as very important. Then I had a mark the message. They call Shapali circulate the message to police formations, including the Assistant Inspector General of Police, will be say put eye on top of Zone 1 to 17 and the police commissioners across the state there for Nigeria. According to the directive, intelligence will be available to the police will call the indicate the increase and the mobilization of terrorists elements for possible attack on places of worship where they do school, where they call educational institution, our universities them, NYC camp, and other places them where they target. The police will also identify part of this northeast, northwest, north central, and then southwest as area when they say now there it is very concerning this attack on the BC that they talk about. So still, we go enter another one for us here when we say concern with our government itself. They on top. President Bola Tinubu don't direct the timeline release of fund to the Regional Development Commission yesterday. They called it warn their boards and management against the corruption, waste, and the execution of projects when it say you know come directly where it could benefit the people. Tinubu gave this directive when he said they declare open the first North Central Stakeholders Department Development Summit, where he said that the North Central Development Commission of Abuja now organized them yesterday. Our president, when he said the representative for the event by the secretaries of the government of the Federation, Senator George Akume, contacted the government of Nigeria will continue to provide the political and financial backing to the commission to fit make them execute projects where they're capable of unlocking the economy and industrial potential of the country Nigeria. Still on scene, could they ginger the commission not to depend only on government funding, and could advise them to also put body for other things them where they feel collect money from, including public and private partnership, donation funding, and development financing. Yes, for inside state for here, for inside River State, the River State Water Corporation don't they give assurance to people of River State of say yes, water go they available for inside some part of Obiakpo and Port Harcourt by the 20th of September this year. The managing director of the corporation, Ibibia Walter, while he addressed a journalist yesterday in Con Talk, said the project to it could be funded by the African Development Bank, when it be say they initiate them during the Amechi government time, then they take initiate this one. Then you also talk say the tests and the treatment of the water it is ongoing right now, and soon it go actually start to pump. They go actually start to pump the water, and it will start very soon. That's how it talk. I'm going to hear from him out. House it take talk and pass for inside here. Yeah.
1: We are doing testing and treatment. Now, what is on me, on my table, that I gave to PC to review and let me approve, is permission to pump the water. Cannot just pump the water. They must obtain permission. This project is ending 31st of December. So 31st of December, people would have been using water. This 600 I'm telling you about, the houses are metered. We have four teams that were engaged. Only two are active. So we have to look for more active, maybe expand it to 10 teams. And so I tell you, by the 28th of this month, water will enter some people's houses.
0: Still, the managing director of the River State Water Corporation, the president of EBBI, Walter, also talks to those where they go benefit from this initial water supply. Go include the people where they live around Eliozu, Rumokoro, Bodokri, Diop, and Port Harcourt Township. Now, then go benefit from this water where they want supply. So, he also talks already 456 kilometer. Of pipe that they don't put for inside ground, and they don't leave for inside ground. Say 600 household they already apply to be connected for this water. Heart of 73,000 household in the city, they expect to benefit from this water project. EBBI Walter also add say consumers they go also need to pay for the water utility will be say go provide the water with a card. And also, they go provide card for them, so that how they go to use they pay for the water. You can also note say Transamadi, Elelewon, Woji, and Abuloma themselves would not benefit from this initial phase where they won't sharply start. So Moko here as you talk him with your mouth.
1: The areas we have are from Akwaka, you know Akwaka Eliozu, Rumokoro, to Borokiri and adjoining villages. So we have this station, maybe they've not explained to you. We have this station as a substation and as a headquarter station. We have the old job, you know, in Jamanse, is our another substation. You know Moscow, those of you in Podakos, you know Moscow used to have a first, is our substation. And you also know Borokiri. Borokiri, the water, is our substation. So from Eliozu to Borokiri, you have water joining the Amas and the Romos that are joining.
0: Still on top, you won't get to read this morning. One pan Kalabari political watch group under the aegis of a Kalabari Democratic Front also raised concern over the persistent undevelopment, poverty, and infrastructure matter where they happen across Asari Toru, Degeman, and Kukutoru local government areas. The group will also call on the political office holders to give a clear account of their stewardship. On top of a statement when EBC they bring come outside on behalf of the group by Ayanate West, the body when EBC in Noto, he said despite the potential of a Kalabari Kingdom and the huge allocation when they come to the local government, many communities they continue to face challenges on top of infrastructure when EBC concern health matter, school matter, employment and access to basic social Canary, Granville, Wellington, also make example of your constituency where we say they represent. So say in fact they worthy of recognition, particularly for the areas of education, skill development and human empowerment. Why you call the ginger communities to actively monitor their people there who they represent, they call it demand accountability through lawful and democratic means. Still, the River State government don't talk or say far to they don't take an immediate step to ensure say yes or Miss Amos Joy, the fireborn victim from Bile community, they receive a necessary medical attention. The state deputy governor.

0: Governor Professor Ngozi Mma Odu also noted during a visit to Ms. Amos Joy, when he basically received treatment for inside River State and Investigative Teaching Hospital Port Harcourt yesterday, she called explain. Said she got information about the condition of this woman, what they call Joy Amos, shortly before the visit, when he visited visit and so. And he could commend the permanent secretary on top of Ministry of Health, Dr. Wanchuku, and the chief medical director of the hospital, Professor Aliko, and the cardiologists, nurses, and other members of the medical team, for say that they respond sharp, and that they bring the victim to the River State Teaching Hospital for treatment. The deputy governor also talks to this person, so this Joy Amos, he gets correct, not be small injury, nine get to, not be small burn, 9 days for his body, and in fact, it require urgent medical intervention to prevent complications, including infection too, and also, in course, assures the River State government go bear the cost of the treatment of this Joy Amos, why she remain at the hospital. Say the government go pay all the money them. He also at she go also provide her with some financial support. Then waiting himself, he talk when he go visit her. For inside house matter for here, the National Emergency Agency, in fact, to the Tosin Dodo conclude their own counting on top of the number of people affected by the 2025 flood for inside River State. The coordinator of NEMA will be saying that Shidi Ogundu now talk this one when he be saying pay courtesy visit to the River State Deputy Governor yesterday to formally present the report to the state government for their record and for further action. Moku Ye as himself talk on top of the reports.
1: Immediately after the inauguration, and then we have gone to the field, we have conducted the enumeration twice, and we have concluded, and we felt that it's very important. Since we started here, we really need to give you the report of the exercise we have done, for the state to have their own copy, and for you to relate to His Excellency that the team inaugurated sometime last week or last 2 weeks have finished the enumeration of the those affected as a result of 2025 flood, and we're here to present the report to you, ma'am.
0: Okay, while receiving the reports, the River State Deputy Governor, Professor Ngozi Odu, also carry hand go up because they commend the National Emergency Management Agency and the River State Post 2025 Flood Relief Intervention beneficiary and also people on top people, the way they don't count the team and how they take count them very well and they complete well on top of people that when they say flood affect for inside the state, River State. She also described the reports as say they conjured, they get where we would call comprehensive until say they cover the 13 local government areas will be said NEMA be identified, and it also express in mind though say in fact this go attract further federal government intervention

0: announced the forthcoming coronation of His Majesty King Charles Douglas Mapepe Jaja, JKDC, Amaewe, and JT King of Okoro Kingdom. The coronation activities will culminate in the grand coronation on Saturday, September 26, 2026, in Okoro Town. There is a significant moment in the history of Okoro Kingdom. King Jaja, the throne of King Jaja of Okoro, is one of the most historic traditions and the opening of a new chapter in the life of the kingdom.
1: The press briefing, if our people they would attend them, now members of the Opobo Council of Chiefs, as well as members of a Coronation Organizing Committee, among whom now the former Commissioner for Information for River State, Alabo Chris Feinborn, Alabo Joe Johnson, as well as a former Commissioner for Education, Ibim Seminar Tari, now attend them. Another matter for inside here, onto development, the River State House of Assembly don't summon the management of Pamo University to appear before one ad hoc committee of the House on the 16th of September to explain on top the fund where they receive from River State government from 2017 to date. They say this funding, you know, they say in fact, on top a scholarship matter for medical student of a River State origin with a study for inside Pamo University. Also invited and the Commissioner for Education, Permanent Secretary, Minister of Education, Accountant General of the State, amongst others. Chairman of the Ad Hoc Committee, Honorable Dumle Maul, talks that the committee relied on Section 128 and 129 of the Constitution to summon these people there, where they mention their names. So, Speaker of the Assembly, Right Honorable Martin Amewuli, on top a ruling, in stress, say the Assembly is empowered by the Constitution to invite persons and organizations will receive a fund from the state to give explanation on how they spend the money pass. It also cautions, say, the Assembly not go condone any failure to attend the invitation. If you now look, carry your mind go back. The River State House of Assembly also declined giving approval to 6 billion naira injected into the 2027 appropriation bill by the executive with a demand for explanation on top of the funding. Our talk person, Allway, and then call report to covering report, can say the committee on top of a public petition shared by Enemi George also submitted his own report on the petition by the old student of a C school, Isaka, to change the name of the school from Government School, Isaka. The Speaker of the House, Right Honorable Martin Amowole, after the debate on top of the petition, he called the Jinja members to come up with a proper bill on top of this petition. The matter, the conquer and go till Monday, September 21st. More message, I

education na the right of every pikin. And for inside UBE for River State, we dey join hand with mama and papa to make sure say every pikin go enter school. And remember, education na free of charge.

0: God, Honorable Chief Sam Oge. 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
1: 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Malam Lanre Isa Onilu, Director General, National Orientation Agency, Abuja, Nigeria. 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
2: All right, we don't carry body enter body.

Turi right now. Otompok Munga Turi, the U.S. Mitch McConnell don't return to Congress for the first time since they admitted him to hospital after a fall 3 months ago. McConnell, long absence provoked talk about his health and also demand from Democratic for on top of transparency when it concerns a health matter. The longest serving party leader for inside the Senate history, they say in fact, they don't see him for inside Senate for 41 years. Sharply, on top of sport matter for here, FIFA and CAF officials yesterday, they don't start to assess the legal governance and the administrative and electoral implication of development within the Nigeria Football Federation as they meet with National Sports Commission Chairman Sheun Diko and the members of NFF the unit when it concerns the Federation for NFF for Abuja. The meeting they hold down for inside Abuja Continental Hotel followed the mass resignation of NFF Presido Ibrahim Gasu, General Sekere Mohamed Sanusi and other board members for August 27. Even as they demand pressure on top how to Sharply shook body to know how the matter work pass over the performance of Nigeria national and the youth team, particularly the failure of the senior men and the women team to qualify for their respective cup World Cups them. The FIFA and CAF delegation comprise FIFA Members Association Governance Service Team led by Ahmed Arras, FIFA Head of Member Association Governance by Rahouf Tsana, FIFA Regional Officer for West Africa led by El Hajj Wak Diouf, and CAF Legal Manager Nnamdi Olu. On top of entertainment for here, Welsh actor Matthew don't make history for the Emmy Award, now become the first person to win two lead acting prizes for one night. This actor, so they recognize him for the prestigious U.S. ceremony for his role on top of supernatural TV comedy Widow's Bay and the psychological thriller The Beast in Me, and they tell recognize him. On stage, the actor got dedicated the second award to the great and good people of Wales. All right, and I have a good match break on top of Bunga Tori, but we'll also look at the headlines we make up this news. Police raise concern over planned attack on worship centers, schools, and NYC camp. The Rivers State government are sure of potable water by September 28th. On top, Obodo Yubo Tori for year, Mitch McConnell returned to Senate after 3 months' absence. For sports matter, FIFA and CAF begin assessment of NFF crisis. For any matter we see when it concerns eyewitness reports, send them come our news desk through our WhatsApp. The number is 090-655-288-38. The person when he basically package this autoriso, he name na Jimmy Ofoniso, na be name. And my name na Diplomatic Akas Baba.

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1: Yeah, Port Harcourt, I greet on especially. My name is Diplomatic Akas Baba, man of timber, caliber, plywood, and sawdust. Right about now, I day for inside the studio here. With IM Property, but it gets somebody when they be say they present them live and direct for inside here. She did with me. Good morning to you, present this morning.
2: Good morning, Akas Baba.
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change our prices the way we be say you go fit start no matter the income where you dey earn. 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Even say people where don't see them, they change mind, buy multiple plots because them see say true true the place now where their money go yield profit fast fast. We also get our campus garden classic for Abara where they for

0: And they call buy and build.
1: Yes,
0: exactly. So I don't have the property get those kind of land.
1: Yes, so that one too. 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We they call them New London Estate. And it therefore inside Eneka by Army Range, just after Charlesdale Memorial School. 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
1: Okay, for all our properties, we they give you the deed of conveyance, a registered survey plan. Also, we they give allocation certificate, and for people where buy building, we they give them free building plans. No forget, say this building where we they talk about get C or full, like I talked earlier.
0: Okay, and now also, you know, we get a lot of this company where they did into real estate, we say Port Harcourt here. So why somebody where they listen to us now supposed buy land or property from IM Properties?
1: 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Again, 090-9088-8801. 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
0: Okay, I go let me go run through the property again because you get some persons now where they tune to us right now.
1: Okay.
0: So they go like to know more about the property, sure, and the location, sure, and also how much they sell for each of the locations.
1: Okay, our Greenland Estate will be our smallest property for now. 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We still get other one for inside Ipo where we they call Savannah Estate and Kingsgate Estate. Both of them they sell for 2.5 million naira. We still get another one for Abara, what we call Campus Garden Classic, where they are around the different universities, which include River State University, Tese University, Stella Maris University, and Youth with a Mission. That one they sell for 1.5 million. Not forget, say, all these prizes now for this week. So rush now, where you book appointment for yourself. Not forget, we also get our buy and build property where they for New London Estate for inside Eneka Road by Army Range. And that one are just 9.5 million with the seller. And finally, our City of Angels project where they for Obirikwere Airport Road. And for that one, we get 2-bedroom, 3-bedroom, 4-bedroom. We get them for duplexes and terraces. We even get them for flats. So anyone where you want, today. All you need to do now, just pick up your phone now and dial the number to book for inspection. The number again is 090-9088-8801.
0: All right, before you leave SA, you know, you get some people now in the business, their first time they want to think of to buy property. Why some? Their own business, they be adapting Thomas. They fear. So which advice you get for them before you leave?
1: Okay, my people, my advice be say, like play, this year done the end though. I won't make you ask yourself this question. What thing you don't achieve this year will be say your future self go thank you for. Many of them are the parents, and by next year now, landlord go say him rent don't increase. This now your chance to begin invest small for something where go make you get your own property. Remember, say the journey of 1,000 miles, now today where you start. You never spend money for another person property too much. Start today, make that decision for yourself and your family and call us sharp for 090-9088-8801. I repeat again, 090-9088-8801. Even your future self will thank you for this decision where you make.
0: Thank you very much, Essie, for your time this morning, all the way from IM Properties.

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This is now Sports Matter for Nigeria FM 92.7 Port Harcourt. Now a beautiful day where Baba God do arrange. You will rejoice and be glad inside the matter. My name is Benson Clement. And of course, I don't show like showcase. I don't enter here. I really thank Baba God for the gift of life. We don't give all of us. Let me by our power. We will take wake up this morning. Let me by our strength. Yes, now by in mercy and in grace. We don't show us in love and kindness. If you say God no love you, say God no care. Of course, the life we get right now, it shows that God really love you. So no, try to say God no care. God really care. He can awareness, very good. He love you and he love all of us. Don't forget, now Sports Matter be this, Nigeria FM 92.7 Port Harcourt. And this morning, I'm going to summon you with Infomania from what in the happen for the world of tennis. And also, we'll put out for football. Because today, of course, we'll get Calabar Cup matches. We'll go Shelley, even La Liga. And we'll put eye for the things that happened yesterday, too, for inside football, the Monday night football for inside England, Spain, and Italy. And don't forget, say FIFA and CAF, they're in Nigeria right now. So they put up all the eye on top of it in the Shelley for the matter we concern Nigerian football. And also, one man they call for reform, we'll hear from him this morning for Sports Matter. We'll start the show sharply.

0: Okay, I'm going to start sports matter with Matawe concern tennis, where Nigerian team will go put eye for the Davis Cup Group 2 compete or qualifier. Where did they don't enter inside Rabat, Morocco, as many they talk right now, to represent the country for the Matawe concern, the David Cup World Group 2 qualifications. We'll go share this 19th to the 20th of this month for inside Rabat, Morocco. So, countryman, Team Nigeria, and they there already. May I just tell you the names of the players who go represent Nigeria, including their coach. We'll get the likes of, what do they call them? Tanis Abua, Daniel Adeleye, Michael Emmanuel, and Yusuf Abubakar. Including one man with the coach Shehu Ogunshakin, him too, he go join from US. They come from US to join the team from Morocco, so that Nigeria will get a very casual team for this World Group 2 tennis playoffs. We'll be saying go play against the host nation, will be Morocco, and it will happen for inside Rabat. Like I talk, it will start from the 19th and it will end on the 20th September 2026 for inside Rabat, Morocco. Okay, from there now, more they move on. Kone Yan more on top here for inside sports matter. This time, we will put eyes seriously for the Matawe de Shele for football. And on top football this morning, we're going to talk about one man in name, he never changed at all, in name na Philip Schreiber. Well, Philip Schreiber, the NBA Director General of the National Institute for Sports for inside the country. He don't talk, say, the way things be right now for inside Nigerian football. Say, every aspect of Nigerian football needs reform. Every aspect of Nigerian football, in fact, sports for Nigeria, not only Nigerian football, say sports for Nigeria needs serious reform. Say now the only way, not be only NFF, say including the National Sports Commission, them too, they need reform. Finish Abu Yan, this one when they deal with Tori people for inside Abuja. Call the talk, say the way things they go, say if to say the Nigerian National Sports Commission then get bored, say this kind of matter where they happen for Nigerian sports right now, where be say FIFA they come. Put matter, FIFA they come put eye for the matter. Say if no reach at all. If to say they get a board, say the board for on top for looking to the matter of waiting to happen for inside the Nigerian sports and take a decision. We go help the growth of sports or football for inside Nigeria. Say but since we be say the federations, many of them not get bored. Not only waiting director general talk and the other person talk, and waiting they go. You know. No board, no person they decide, only two people they decide, or one person they decide. So that kind of thing, you know, go function right. Say, in fact, say Nigerian sports, it is disjointed. See, many of the things where they happen for Nigeria here, say things just they disjointed. Everybody just do what thing they feel like doing. Now, why would we say Nigerian football or sports, you know, they go forward? Why? Because of waiting, say, everywhere does they scatter. Say, but if board day, everybody, you know, there is a board, everybody they sit down, they discuss, analyze matter. Say, this matter, if I don't even reach the level of inviting FIFA on top CAF, and CAF rather, for on top the matter we concern sports or even football for Nigeria. So, noting Phyllis Schreiber, they talk, the Director General of the National Institute for Sports. We'll find way more to try hear from him because he and this one for Bodoibo Grammatology as he make our first break and down, make it carry awareness, waiting in talk. Say, as it be so, say, if to say board day, say, many of the problems would happen for our sports if it not happen. So now, why they call for reforms for not be only for football, not be only for inside the NFF, also for inside the National Institute of Sports, will be owned, that also. The National Sports Commission everywhere. In fact, a lot of things need to change for our sports to move forward. So all these reforms need to happen. Say if reform no happen, so we will still stay where we supposed to stay. Okay, now within the man talk will be Comrade Philip Schreiber, of course the Director General on top the National within the Sport Institute of Sports. For inside we country. Okay, Moko just they move on. I will find way make I see, like I talk, I'll see how I go fit get that in soundbite so that we go fit plan, so that you two go hear what you talk for Bodoibo Grammatology. Once we get us ready, I go plan for you. But may I remind you, say this night we get important matches we go share for inside the Carabao Cup. But first, matter say yesterday, Newcastle, of course, collect them for the hands of Leeds United. Leeds United lead them to where they know no. They beat Newcastle 4-1 for inside that stadium, what they call Ellen Road. Now, a huge one there for this team will be Leeds United to move to number three position for on top of the Premier League and also maintain their 100% or maintain their unbeaten record so far for on top of the English Premier League. And that's what the matter be. So Leeds United, they never test defeat. Instead, they end Newcastle's unbeaten record for inside the Matawe Consign Premier League, and they beat Newcastle by 4-1. Then for Italy, nothing smart thing happen. This team, what they call Como, they carry 2-1 beat Parma to move to number three position. IS Roma still the top after they carry 2-0 beat Torino. Then Inter Milan and also maintain their 100% record for inside the league with a very comfortable 5-3 win over Udinese. So Inter beat Udinese 5-3. Roma keep a clean sheet against Torino. Then win Torino 2-0 to maintain also 100% record. You know, and their countryman, for inside Spain yesterday, Real Betis beat Villarreal 2-1 to move to number three position. The same number of points with the team winning for number two will be Real Madrid for inside La Liga. So now some of the matches will happen yesterday, I don't really give you. I tell you, so we'll go here from Philip Schwabo. Blessed on the ready. We could take our ear here with him, Philip Schwabo. Gas talk as they concern this National Sports Institute. I mean, they try to make all the efforts to make sure say here with him talk because it's important. All right, we could hear from him now. Non they ready to talk to us.
1: The board of the National Sport Commission in place. I'm not sure that the where we are is where we now. Because the board naturally, after the AFCON problem, the board will have met. From that meeting, maybe the president will not need the president to call us and intervene. Because he has appointed us to do this work. It's our responsibility to carry out this work. But now, we are here. But the fact is that we need reform. If we say whether we need reform, we need reform. Because the football house has been in serious crisis for over a decade. It's not the Gusau-led NFL that destroyed Nigerian football. It started right from over 20 years. This decay has been coming. And now it is time for all of us to now say it. We should fix it. And if you ask me, reform is necessary, but not just NFF. Reform from National Sport Commission, reform in NIS, reform in all the federation. It's important. So reform should not just, concentration should not just be on the football. Concentration will be in all, even in the administration of sport entirely in Nigeria. We need total reform. I've been shouting, where is the board of National Sport Commission? I've been shouting, I've become a lone man shouting, where is the national board? Where is the board of the National Sport Commission? Assuming there was a board, I can tell you, this football crisis, we didn't need to go to Zurich to be accident to come now. We'll have resolved it at the board level. The major thing that is wrong with sport now, we are disjointed. For instance, since this conversation started, I've not gotten one invitation by the Nigeria Sport Commission on what to do or what is our opinion on the reform. But I stumbled into one of the meetings last week, and I met the NSC and some federation people having a meeting. And I sat and listened to the conversation. I realized that if we can sit together to discuss the way I saw those conversations, we can resolve these issues. The National Sport Commission needs reform because we have left the ministry to commission, but there's no change. The only change is that no ministry, but we now have a commission.
0: You don't hear that from him. I tell you, say, I will play that sound bites. Now, the Director General of the National Institute for Sports for inside with Niger here, Ian, say right now our sports, they disjointed. Reforms need to happen everywhere, not be only NFF. Okay, we'll move on. Got to talk about what we expect today for inside football. Today for inside Spain, we get three matches. We go Shelle. We get Rayo Vallecano for 6 o'clock. Then go play against Espanyol. Then Deportivo Alaves and Valencia go play by 7 o'clock. Elche, that is Meche, brethren. Then go get match against these people. What do they call them? Then get match with Real Madrid. So that one be. Then also today, for inside football, we'll put eyes seriously for the Matawe consign the Calabar Cup movement. We are Peterborough United versus Barnsley by 7:30. So Peterborough United versus Barnsley. West Ham Fulham by 7:45. Ipswich and Arsenal go play by 8 o'clock. Liverpool and Tottenham go play by 8 o'clock. Then Reading and Brentford go play by 8 o'clock today for on top of the Calabar Cup movement. Okay, if you send me voice note sharply, Moku Yan Small, as they consign what in the happen for inside the world of sports. If you call me sharply right now, you don't hear what in the director general talk. Talk to me this Bengalicious morning for on top sports matter. What we hear from you, what do you make of that thing? Say reforms need to happen for everywhere. 0704-499-4971 on WhatsApp. Then 0902-609-0927. Man, over my phone line. Good morning. How are you doing this morning? Yes, so good morning, my brother.
2: Yes, I know now.
0: Adima, my brother, Adima.
2: I will all yesterday will not pass now.
0: Yes, of course.
2: Yes, let's of course ahead. I don't think I don't lose. Let's ahead.
0: Yes, of course. Let's forge ahead. It is very important to forge.
2: I might not play today.
0: No. I might not play today. No.
2: Chelsea,
0: go. No. Chelsea not play today.
2: And then from henceforth now, we go the monitor Chelsea.
0: We will continue to monitor them, yes.
2: They monitor them because I heard that they want to replace Alonso with Fabregas.
0: No, they're not try him. They're not going to try him.
2: You don't say England, they don't have the total coach now.
0: No, they're not going to try him. They're going to keep him.
2: No, Allah.
0: Anyways, Chelsea need to play because Chelsea don't already play Leeds United now. Beat Leeds United 6-3. Man United go play tomorrow, I think, against Brighton and Hove Albion. Chelsea go return to football on Friday night against Brentford for the Premier League. Might just take this voice note sharply before I come up for here because time don't reach for me to go market. Might take this voice note.
3: Oga Benson, good morning, sir. How are you doing? How are you, sir? Oga Benson, my name is William Major. I call you from Asoro Kinobunabari. I think I agree with Oga Philip Shaibu. I know how to pronounce his name well. Because if you look at our different sports sector, Oga Benson, apart from basketball, football, and other few sports, where they do well, where bless they go, the rest, yeah, you bless nothing they go on.
0: Mm.
3: Other sports sector, bless nothing they go on. You bless them this stack now.
0: Mm-hmm.
3: And if you look at some of the leader or the chairman, they would lead the sport. This now, then go even the complex. Okay, that they use their own personal money.
0: Mm-hmm.
3: They use the invest to make sure so the team go forward, to make sure so they push the team forward. So at least not be only football and this what's it called? Not be only football and basketball. Now we will get another sport. Not be this one. We get many sports. So please, they need to look at other sport to make other sport grow to the standard of football and basketball. Please, make them only face one side. Please, thank you. Permission to fall out. Na civilian major.
0: Okay, civilian major, thank you so much for that one. And of course, Nasunitin B, don't tell us your own. Mass without fee, just accommodate one call 0902609-0927. I just without fee, accommodate one more call for here for Nigeria FM 92.7 Port Harcourt before I carry my kaya come out. Anyways, I just accommodate and just one because I saw I go accommodate. Hello, good morning. How you day? Good morning. How your side?
4: My name is Felix.
0: Okay, go ahead, my brother, to hear you.
4: So,
0: Your network is here. Your network. They call me for Old Trafford. Your network. Ode Huma. Thank you so much. Now I go bala break. Thank you so much. Sports matter go happen again. At exact. Who they call me? Matekam. Okay, Matekam. Hello.
5: Hello.
0: Good morning.
5: Good morning.
0: I greet you especially, my brother.
5: My name is Sylvester.
0: Okay, Sylvester, go ahead.
5: I'm coming from Ampo.
0: Okay, go ahead. Go ahead, my brother. Okay.
5: Talking about the National Sports Commission.
0: Yeah.
5: Not just football alone. Not just football alone.
0: Mm.
5: So the whole Nigerian sports needs reformation.
0: Mm.
5: You can't, it's wrong to tell an engineer talking about managed football.
0: Mm. It's wrong to tell an engineer.
5: You know, I have the value of freedom on the loan.
0: Yes.
5: I feel very bad for them because they are not doing them.
0: No, Reverse United not try.
5: So they have the compensation of $1
0: million. Thank you so much. Thank you so much.
6: My time don't go finish. My time don't finish. My time. Okay, sports time don't finish. Okay. My time don't be finished. That's first time finish. It's okay. Mr. Property. Okay.
0: Anyways, countryman, that's what we do for Nigeria FM 92.7. Every time we see Mr. Property, that's so everywhere, because they share property. Now, happy man. What's happy man? Enter. They carry happiness, enter. So is the happy property. All right, we will go back here. When we come back, we will hear from Mr. Property.
6: And the diplomatic, Akas Baba. Just say Jesse, don't feel we are city. He means something. At a drop point.
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0: All right, and I stay on Jai FM 92.7 Port Harcourt. You're listening to right now on Top of the Morning Runs with Diplomatica Cars Baba. And the time now 8:31, Tuesday, number 15 day for the month of September. I don't dey for inside here for inside the studio with the man. When you be say when you see him, you don't become a landlord. Mr. Property Day with us this morning for the studio. Mr. Property, good morning to you.
1: Yes, so good morning, Diplomatica Cars Baba and Port Harcourt people. Good morning to all of from anywhere you did they listen to us from. My name never changed. My name still remain Mr. Property, the only man way if you jam a 101. Hey, you don't be called land.

the day where you did they listen to Mr. Property right now, the station where they listen to now Niger FM, and for Niger FM, you know, as they do them, they do them very sharp, sharp. Very fast and very good. Because of time, time or zero. Make I tell you, say, Mr.

owner with your chicken money, you hear me very well, chicken money, you would listen to me like this, you don't become land owner for Peter Akwa, even for Lagos State. Yes, so you could ask me, Mr. Property,

And for those of now, we don't know, we they do a promo where they sell one plot of land for just how much? Chicken money, 650,000 naira. And before I continue, make a sharply drop the phone number. The phone number is 080-20-62-22-61. 080-20-62-22-61-080-20.

Before you buy, make I ask you this question. 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Yes, my ask you. You where they listen to me. Your father keep inheritance for you? Or your mother keep inheritance for you? If your people no keep, no worry, you, Mr. Property, they here for you. Two of us, now the same. I bought you. You don't see how? You couldn't say, I bought you. We there the same here. We there here. Me and you, they here. Now, so it be. Mr. Property don't come to make sure, say, those where their parents no keep inheritance. Make you no make the same mistake. Make you no go make the same mistake, no keep for your children. Now, make I dare here to make sure, say, to

going to be that time. You can imagine the kind of house where they're going to use 2050. But no, so also forget, say the house where they now, some of them too will still there. But imagine, say, the area where Mr. Property they advertise now, that area where they go build this kind of modern house.

1,000 naira. And if this thing I talk, it make any sense to your mind, it make any sense to your conscience, it make any sense to your brain. This thing I just talk like this, why I explain it, it touch you. If it touch you, call

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Yes, now there are office day. And make a sharply drop our office number again so that you go contact us for 080-20-62-22-61 or make you call the next line, will be 080-35-72-4221 or you feel sick of the other number, will be

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And with this one, you go listen and you go come use your eye, come see this property, then we'll talk. So finally, call this number again, will be 080-20-62-22-61 080-20-62-22-61 080-20-62-22-61 080-20-62-22-61 or

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You will hear my voice on a different radio station. 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Thank you very much.

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All right, and I still Niger FM 92.7 Port Harcourt. You they listen to right now on top of the money runs with a Diplomatica Cars Baba. Yes, the governor of radio, the man of timber, caliber, plywood, and sawdust, the man of high protocol, seal and iron, diplomatic candidate, and the man of Sacramento. Okay, the time now 8:42. And a time for us to put eye on top headline this morning. We'll see what people carry for inside today will be Tuesday.

All right, on top of the headline this morning, I will start with a punch. And the punch, Don already said to punch Matthias for inside ground here. Make us start with the first one, they see Korokoro for here for inside punch. The first one, what they see here, it concerns terrorists. Terrorists. Informants spying on schools. Other targets. Police, night to come, say terrorists and informants. They don't they put eye on top of our school, our schools them, both other places them as their target place for them to sharply attack. That Nawati police don't come as I can inform Nigerians. Okay, for inside this story this morning, according to Aponsh Kariam, sharply, Moko see how the matter self worker pass for here. In fact, Punch Kariam say. Security agencies don't sharply increase their surveillances around schools, NYSC orientation camps, and also place of worship and other areas when they say people they gather and people they stay because of the intelligence indicating that plans by terrorists to launch coordinated attack. Across the country, in the ground. Yes. Say, terrorists, they won't launch a coordinated attack for those places them. They say, in the ground. So, police, come as I call this matter. So, the Nigeria Police Force, on top of security alerts, circulated their own information nationwide. They won. Say, yes, so plan the ground on top attack. When it be say, in fact, it go bring about the resumption of as school they resume for this academic session, there's a plan day to attack schools them. So according to the police communication and also intelligence with the available to the Department of Operation, they also indicate say yes, so increase don't they on top of mobilization of a terrorist element for possible coordinated attack on places of worship, schools, NYC camp, and also other areas then when the visiting people they gather, according to the Tori, we be say police carry common side. So the communication they circulate them to all the assistant inspector general police when they say their eye they on top of zones from zone 1 to zone 17, mobile police unit, counter terrorism, and other specialized formation, as well as a commissioner of police for all the states, say me that they are aware about this matter when they say it did grand so. All right, stay for inside punch. Another Tory, what they see here for inside punch. Okay. Osun State shooting. Police recover another dead body. And also another accord passing when they say they kill. They call burial. Police all recover them. On top of the shooting, when they say happen for inside the Osun State. For this headline, the way the tourist have worked up also on top of the body of the headline, they say the Osun State Police Command on Monday, they don't concord to say they don't recover another dead body from the premises of Mayfair Motor Park, for example, Ileife, bringing to two the number of people that when they say he died on top of the shooting when they say happened for inside the park. This one come as the dead body of Olalekan Oyeyemi, Danamo Gbonge Oga for a court party for Osun State, what they know as MEI, as Jagun Gbade, they bury him for inside one newly completed building for inside the area of Oshogbo in accordance with traditional rites. Now they take a burial for inside the completed building there when they say himself never finish. Okay, when you don't finish rather, new ass we just beat finish. Now there they go bury and put according to the tradition of that Osun State. All right, so they say, this MI report considered shoot him on Sunday during one clash when he involved him and a group led by another leader of a National Union of Road Transport Workers, identified as a nickname, he named as Sibi for the Mayfair Motor Park, Ileife. So for video when he circulate on top of social media, cause show say this MI Inyang face go down in a blood free body
inside the motor after the thing happened. That one, I saw the video called show last. Blood free body, a face grand. Then I watched the video show when they say, it a die. Punch, now so carry that to this morning. All right, still on top punch here too. Another to reward they see for inside here. Ransom economy. How kidnappers turn Northern family pain into profits. Ha, this one they painful. This headline they painful. Oh, hey. They say ransom economy. How kidnappers don't turn Northern families their pain into profits. If they kidnap people, family, and you they make profits on top the family of these people when they say you kidnap for inside the northern region of Nigeria. Toy, to loco, coco, coco. According to Punch this morning for this headline, Godogbai, they say families across the northern Nigeria, they say kidnapping no longer ends with a snatching of loved one. They snatch their loved one and it begin with another desperate journey. According to our Punch Karen here, they say once an individual, they carry him, they kidnap him into the forest, the family is forced into a parallel economy of negotiation to borrow, to sell properties, to mobilize relatives to contribute money, to seek community assistance, and in some cases, supplying this kidnapper with a motorcycle, food, fuel, recharge cards, and other commodities. As they kidnap their family for inside northern area, according to Aponch Karan this morning, the family would be forced to sharply sell property, to borrow money, to mobilize relatives, to ask community to support them. In some cases, they go supply this kidnapper with motorcycle, food, fuel, recharge card, and other commodities. For the kidnappers, the victim become an asset for the family. Everything can be converted into cash, becomes a possible price for the survivor. For your family with a kidnap to survive, you must pay osusu before they go release your family member, according to a Punch Karan here this morning. There's still for inside Punch here too. They say Kaduna reclaim 500,000 hectares from bandits. And the commissioner, I contact, I say Kaduna State to don't sharply reclaim 500,000 hectares of land from bandits. Commissioner, now I talk for inside there. Okay, they also terrorists surrender in Borno. Troops nab 6 kidnappers in Adamawa State. Terrorists don't sing I surrender all for inside Borno, and the troops also catch 6 kidnappers for inside the Borno and also Adamawa State. All right, for inside here, they say 5 South Africa-based Nigerians face 100-year jail for 100 years for inside jail for US. 5 South African-based Nigerians face 100 years in U.S. prison. Punch, 9 carry and 2 for inside here. They're still for the punch. They say Dangote done the sharply the toast to Nigerians, investors, flood NGS. Dangote toast Nigerians, investors don't flood NGS. According to refinery IPO, this is not the IPO, Nikosa refinery, said Dangote don't toast Nigerians, investors don't flood NGX, according to Punch this morning. Then also, Hams imports jump to 104% to 55 billion. Hams import jump to 104% to 55 billion. Make I open this to Rishapali, see the hot. For this story, when you say the headline carry, Mokosiam, Nigeria importation of hams and ammunition, they say it don't rise by 104.31% in the first half of this year, climbing to 55.06 billion from 26.95 billion recorded in the corresponding period of last year.
as a concern on the mount over weapons ahead of next year general election. Becca explained for now very well. They said the rate at which weapons, guns, bullets, they enter our country, they say it don't increase. It don't increase. They say it don't increase by 104.31%. Now it don't increase too. For the first half of this year, it increased to 104.31%. The importation of arms and ammunition climbing to 55.06 billion when the BC they take the buy them. Compared to how much before when the BC they record, they be record 26.95 billion, but now it all climbed to 55.06 billion for the period of last year. Say consigned on the matter or over the weapon with the buy ahead of next year general election. According to the latest information, we be say punch carry common side. This thing just the jump for here. According to the latest reports, we be say the foreign trade access from the National Bureau of Statistics for the second quarter of this year review said the country imported over 55 billion worth of arms in 6 months. The country imported over 55 billion worth of arms in 6 months. Punch call reports say the inflow of arms came barely a year before the Independent National Electoral Commission conducts 2027 general election. INEC also does schedule the presidential and national assembly election for January 16th next year and governorship and state house of assembly for February 6th next year. Okay, that now for that one. Make a sharply jump enter inside another story for inside punch here. Then also too, they say Trump declined appeal to pardon mother accused of killing 3 children. The president for inside US say he not agree to give pardon, to forgive the mama whether they accuse, say kill 3 children. He not agree. He not go forgive them at all. That now what he punch carry here. They still for inside punch. Twin fires destroy Lagos multi-billionaire goose. Fire will be twins. Fire, twins. It destroyed Lagos multi-billionaire goose. Punch, carry him. Another woman, they don't arrest her more for Anambra State for saying go beat 7-year-old daughter. Now, Oyibo, they call brutalize. He brutalized the daughter. They don't arrest her. Another Anambra woman arrested for brutalizing 7-year-old daughter. Punch also carry him. They say Ensme don't kill two for inside Imo community. Ensme don't kill two people them for inside Imo state community. According to how Punch carry him here this morning. Make a sharply see how the tourist worker pass and which area they take poof. They said two people there for inside the Imo community. All right, according to how the matter waka pass for here for Punch, they say fear don't they did in mind of people there for inside the Umujo community for inside Irete, for Oweri, West local government area for inside Imo state, because of the attack by suspected henchmen, when he say he left a vigilante operative and other man dead on Monday will be yesterday. The Imo State Police Commando don't confirm the matter. Say yes, not true. And they also sharply carry additional security operatives to Oweri, West, and the Oguta local government area. Following the recent security concern, including reports of case of kidnap and other criminal activities. The Oga Patapata of Police will be saying, for example, Imo State CP Audu Gabal. Also condemn the killing and also Inc. also give a directive to relevant units to intensify efforts to sharply identify and arrest the person when you say he put on inside this matter. Punch now also carry here this morning. They're still on top punch here. They say Delta E3 worker shot dead by suspected cultists. Delta E3 worker shot dead by suspected cultists.
according to Punch this morning. For inside this headline, the Toriwe Nibise day under the headline, we could sharply say fast, time not day. In fact, one worker where they serve food, we be say name na Jeffrey, they say they don't shoot and die by suspected cultist for inside Ogara, for inside the Otefi area for Delta State. According to police, when he basically the tell Punch, say on Monday, yesterday, that it happened. Okay, the tell Punch yesterday, they said the thing happened on Saturday evening, that it happened. But Punch get it to read yesterday. Say, in fact, they say this Jeffrey and his colleague Daniel, they return home from work. They don't close on what they go back to ask. When these people, they may attack them. Why Jeffrey died from the gunshot injury when he say he gets Daniel survived the attack and was they call rush and go inside hospital, according to Punch. According to police, see they received a report. Say a young man named as Jeffrey, they kill him while the Wakago house where they close for work alongside his friend from inside Ogara. So his friend self was also get injury for the process. Efforts will be say they make to save the life of Jeffrey. He not work at all, but he not survived the gunshot injury. So now he dead body. The doctor can go inside mortuary. Police now come outside. Can't talk for inside the Punch this morning. Sorry for that loss. Oh, all right. Still, they say 16-year-old kidnapped in Enugu rescued at Anambra checkpoint. God is faithful. What God cannot do does not exist. God not asleep. Oh. Yeah, this headline, oh, they say 16-year-old Pekin, that where they kidnapped for inside Enugu. They call rescue the Pekin for inside checkpoint for inside the Anambra State. Thank God, say God, mount police for there. Oh. According to Aditori B, they say one 16-year-old boy, Favor Ayogu, they say reports consider kidnapping for inside Igboezi, South local government area for inside Enugu State. Oh. And they don't rescue him near one security checkpoint for inside Onitsha for Anambra State. This boy, so they say reports consider they abandoned the boy by people that were kidnapped near Ekene Junction along the Oguta Road, Onitsha. After security operative intercept their vehicle, can't give them correct orders. Now, so police call they pursue them, they call run. So on top of a statement when the BC the carry commercial on Monday yesterday, according to the top person for police from Anambra State command, Tochuku Ikenga, the rescue now joint security operative now conduct the rescue on Sunday night to fit rescue this Pekin from the hand of this kidnapper. They can't drop the Pekin from one black Toyota Highlander SUV close to security checkpoint. Now they can't drop the Pekin. God is faithful all the time.

0: government and the construction company where they handle the project before Eket High Court demanding, say they go pay them $1 billion damage on top of the die where their family member die. According to Poncho, where they gather the matter, they say the project that was done by the government of Nigeria through the Ministry of Works to Jito Construction General Company alleged altered the flow of rain water into residential area, resulting in flooding and also collapse of building. So you see the company go sharply block where water they pass, and that could result to flood. When they say it can make a building also collapse too, it can also, according to the resident, they say Isaac reports can say he died when his house collapsed during where rain fall for night. While one pikin belonging to one neighbor family, the Etitos also died in a similar building collapse. They say government could pay them $1 billion on top of the debt when they say this man and this pikin die because of this flood. All right, sharply, I think make a waka enter inside Daily Post. Oh, time not do. Okay, raw. Okay, raw. Kakaka. Okay, but make I enter Daily Post. Just pick one or two for inside Daily Post. Then you react on top of the headlines. All right, for Daily Post this morning, the first Toriwa they see Kuro Kuro for Daily Post. I see the open. Yes. The first Tori for here, where Daily Post carry, they say enough of condolences messages. Enough of condolences, enough of sorry. Oh, it pain me. Oh, sorry. Enough of all this message. Do something or step aside. A Plateau resident blast Moft Wang over killing. The resident of Plateau State don't they blast the governor for there. Say, do something. Enough of all this sorry. Oh, we sorry. Say this one that it was sorry. Oh, enough of all this sorry. Do something. Then I waited the resident of Plateau State, they tell the governor for inside there. Daily Post, Nigeria. I go end 2027 campaign if anyone prove I collected money in US. Peter Obi, Nikotaka, say if anybody, if you come out, I come prove, say I collect money from anybody on top of my campaign. If I collect money to campaign, if I will end my campaign, if anyone prove that I collected money for US, I go end my campaign. Peter Obi, Nikotaka. Then here, court sentence 9 to 10 years imprisonment for oil theft for inside the Akwa Ibom states. Then which one day here? Okay. For the sake of time, I will just pick them one by follow. Which one? Okay. Peter Obi break silence as a wife alleged 250 million bag spark. Okay, 250 million naira bag, you know, the spark outrage. Peter Obi break silence as a wife alleged 250 million bag spark outrage, according to her Daily Post carrier. For inside Daily Post here too, Lagos fire destroyed goods worth millions of naira for inside Ikorodu for Suru Lere. Security forces neutralize the terrorists, recover weapons for inside Kebbi State. Police arrest three over alleged killing of man for inside Adamawa village. Again, suspected Boko Haram attacker claim 4 lives for inside Adamawa. Suspected Boko Haram attack could also kill 4 people there for inside Adamawa State. The wish on there too. Which one? Okay, I don't match break. So, okay, NSCDC arrested 58-year-old man for alleged 20-year drug trafficking for inside Zamfara State. Make an intermarket. If you start to react for the headline, just send your voice note, come on WhatsApp, or you type your message of which of the headline you want to talk on top. Send a come the WhatsApp. The WhatsApp number is 0704-4994-927. 0704-4994-927. Phone line 090-260-90927. Make a stroll, enter market at the show back, not touch the dial.
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3: 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Now, time to react on top of the headlines. So, call me right now for my phone number. Say the number to call me now 090-260-90927. 090-260-90927. 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Sharpaly, call me as ED Hot. Okay, make a Shapali enter WhatsApp. For inside WhatsApp here, the first to read what they see. Okay, Moko here from Chief Owari Boko. Okay, and other messages them too, they try to load. As they load, I go Shapali, hear them, and they play them. Okay, so the WhatsApp they try to load, make a hear from full line. Hello, good morning. Hello, good morning.
4: Hello, good morning, Akash Baba.
3: Yeah, so good morning to you for inside this morning, bros.
4: I just want to react. My name is Lawrence. I'm Lawrence.
3: Okay, welcome, sir.
4: I'm calling from Abuja.
3: Okay, welcome.
4: I want to react on the headline of the plateau secret blast on the government. Enough of the story. It's so sad, and I think I'm standing with them. One thing about this government is that I hate we condemn this, and not being done. So I'm standing with them. Enough of the story. They should do something. Lives are involved. We are losing life every day, and what the government is doing, I'm sorry. It's not good. All right, thank you.
3: Thank you so much. So instant with residents of Plateau State. On top, I'm sorry all the time. I'm sorry all the time, and nothing is being done. Okay, thank you so much. Sharpaly, the phone lines here open. Call me for 090. Okay, make a hear from Chief Owari Boko.
5: Akabs, good morning.
3: Morning, Chief.
5: I remember Chief Owari Boko calling from Okrika. Cabs, those people will go kill people now. Those cultists will go attack now. Which gain they get? Which gain they get? They don't go hungry. That one don't telefool them. After you kill the person, finish, you go reach out, you don't chop. Food don't go hungry you. You don't collect in property. Which gain you get there now? Just to go kill people, just for nothing. Now, wow. If I'm the president of this country, you kill, they're going to kill you. No amount of apology you will give to me. No amnesty. As you kill, that's what they're going to kill you. Because as you like them. I don't know why people are killing people, carry gun, because they go kill people up and down. Eh? And besides, where did they buy this gun then? Are they in the market? I got that place one and station day. I know there is a small market there. Did they sell gun their accounts?
3: They not they sell gun here. Yeah.
5: Like, wow. Yeah, they surprise you. Oh. Accounts. I beg, next time you go market, make you try it me so that I will give you small money. You buy gun for market for me.
3: I know they
5: then they sell them like a Canadian.
3: They know they sell them.
5: Now, yeah. Nigeria, which way we go? Thank you very much, Arimen Chief Wariboko, calling from Okrika.
3: All right, thank you, Chief Wariboko, for your reactions for the headlines. Hello, good morning. Confirm.
6: My name is Nabari Dignadom, the radio governor. Thank you very much, my brother.
3: Welcome, sir.
6: From the flying pardon for murder, we allegedly fired in 2 children. I love this drum. You never fire your children in one person.

0: comme il nous dit. Les dons rescus en Ambra. It's a very welcome development. Just to our security people. They want really what they do.
1: Yeah.
0: Thank you very much.
1: Thank you very much. Okay, back to the WhatsApp.
2: Good morning, how are you doing?
1: Are they fine?
2: Your brother Alex Fast Food, they call from New Road, Brooklyn.
1: Welcome.
2: Buruburuano, for your in-house news, the one where our guy, Ividia Water, they complain about, next week, I mean September 20th, say this water boat go they rush. Me at that too. See, this project don't start since Amechi government. When this project start, till today, the thing never they work. I don't know why all these our politicians and something we go favor the poor people. They know they take us serious. Since Amechi government, Lina, how many years? More than 16 years. They do one project, they never finish it. Right? They can't tell us 28th of September, and anything go rush. We are not believing them. Because 20th now, next week Monday, look now, where are the water go rush? Thank you. Now, your brother, Alex Fast Food from New Road, Brooklyn.
1: Thank you, Alex Fast Food. Hello, good morning.
3: Hi, Baba.
1: Yes, Rani, good morning.
3: Hi, today now.
1: We thank the Lord.
3: Hi, Baba. My people, they cry out for Plateau State. Sorry. Not only Plateau State, or even our president. That's why, sorry, they don't go. They kill people every time, Makazo, but what can be the problem? Every time killing, every time killing. Makazo, I trust my people. Oh. When we do, if we play now, we go see anyhow. Make them go Lowland area now. They don't want to go there. Because they know say Kakino the leader. You understand, Makazo, they don't carry two lives. If you do not defend yourself in this country, you are not finished. You understand me, Akas Baba? So my people will defend ourselves. If they like it, make them not, make them go there. They will only end for inside just Bokos, Baraki, like they made them go there, make them pass from Shinna. They will answer their papa name. Which country is this one now? Akas Baba, the vessel. This is our country. I don't know what they happen. See people, they election, they just they read everything. When they want for this one, they will do. Akazaba, we don't stand anyhow for this election. If the one can make the killers finish, nobody will re-election. We go stand defend our vote. Anybody wants to that be what they come, they say, the one called carry, whether they carry two lives. Moku siap. Time to come, Akazaba.
1: Okay. Thank you, Randy.
4: Akaz, good morning.
1: Morning.
4: Good morning to Port Harcourt, River State, Nigeria at large. I'd met your homeboy, Prince Copeland from Harcourt. Akaz, so two headlines I want to react to. Say importation of arms don't increase because of the general election they come for 2027. Get everything just a sweet mouth talk. It does say rats where they live for cat house no go cry or finding picking winning loss. The parable I leave and for there. Then secondly, make I talk about the one when repented some bandits come to say they don't repent. Akaso, I don't know whether if you check this story, you understand what it happened here. My use the word when I don't say is allegedly large parts of our military now bandits. Allegedly, because it is so funny when bandits when they kill, they commit so many things, cause mayhem for this country. Then go come all in the guide, say they don't repent, then go still carry them, put inside military. And then I say one tackle banditry. For we make could they deceive ourselves? I beg the common man, we know say your hand they clean. Stand up for yourself, oh. Fight for yourself because this country it's gone. No tilo, it is gone. Who are to protect us now? Now be the people where they kill us now. Police brutality, everything just a. Akas, let me balablu my case. I mean Prince Copeland from Tacos.
1: Thank you, Prince Copeland. Hello, good morning.
5: Good morning.
1: Hi, yes.
5: Hello,
1: welcome, sir.
5: Santoman from Abnomo.
1: Santoman, welcome.
5: Yeah, thank you. The wine I get that is bad, and I hope they won't use the gold. I mean, they want to share one of the two of everybody for election by 2027. I don't understand. That's why Edmund, they feel like they keep getting her and they can't do anything. See, God said they work on Nigeria. It doesn't make any sense. I've been looking at Nigeria, let them suffer, man. No one supports at all. And my people said, that guy, when they kidnap, what that guy, Imo, those that don't see the guy, my people are in there. Not talk much. Thank you.
1: Thank you, Santoman. Akas, good morning to you. Family now, don't they do contribution to pay to kidnappers? Hey. I know they surprise you because even the government, they pay too, allegedly. Akas, from the look of things, nobody is safe. Oh, my name is Great Vincent for Port Harcourt here. There also, too, for the WhatsApp here, bandits collect lands from communities in Nigeria. But our military men are forming roadblock. Why indigenous people are running out from their lands? Evil terrorists are now being paid every month. And citizens are living with original poverty, sleeping with overnight hungry. But our leaders are fighting an election ahead. Which way, Nigeria? Today on my birthday, and on the workshop show, I will give away. Mazi Oyinishoya Steven, that you send a come. All right, happy birthday to you, Mazi. Congratulations to you, and happy birthday to you. We celebrate you. All right, there's Stephen inside the WhatsApp here too. Governor Kas Baba, Nigeria situation be like a pastor and a prostitute locked inside a confirmed detention. One must change the other. Ozek, now you send that call this morning. All right, 20 minutes past 9 o'clock. Yes, so I go match break here this morning. By tomorrow, 8:30, join us for your commuter. But I get information for you. The information I hold about training. 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Yesterday, Monday night, they start them on the 14th. They go end them on the 25th of September. 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All right, so I go match break. Still, I see the money runs by 9:30. On I go yet tinkly touring, make you not touch the dial in Popo by Casey. Good morning.
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All right, and I see Nigeria FM 92.7 Port Harcourt, and a time for you to hear Tinkly Tori. Yes, today Tuesday, number 15 day for Inside the Month of September, and the time at 9:30 right now. My name is Akas Baba. Okay, the Federal Ministry on top education matter don't invite qualified Nigeria University graduates to apply for the 2027-28 Commonwealth Scholarship and the Fellowship Plan. With application, say go close on the 20th of October for inside this year. The scholarship, the notice, they share them by the Lagos State Scholarship Board. The scholarship also too, they say far to now from the United Kingdom. Now there itself, if you come, and they available for 1 year taught for master program or doctorate studies for up to 3 years. Meanwhile, the Nigeria-based the Nigeria, where they based for inside South Africa, they don't sharply send them go inside a jail to the United States on top of September 11th. Over alleged wire fraud and the money laundering offense, where we say, in fact, they go face on top a combined of a maximum of up to 100 years. Now they go there from inside prison if they convict them on top of the conspiracy and if they charge them against the matter. The five men, in fact, they don't arrange them to appear before U.S. District Judge Mike Sheep, not be named, for inside the Trenton Federal Court. So according to the statement with the issue yesterday by the United States of America, United States Department of Justice, now issue the statement, said they go sharply bring them before the court for inside them United States there. Moving on, security agencies don't sharply they tell Nigerians on top the surveillances around schools, NYSC orientation camps, place of worship, and other areas. Then when the busy people they gather, following intelligence, where they indicate say plan de grano by terrorists to launch a coordinated attack across the country. The Nigeria Police Force on top security alerts will be sent and circulated to all their formations nationwide. Call the 10, say yes, so plan de grano on top attack. And in fact, as a resumption of a school, they happen for this academic section. Blessed attack de grano to attack schools, them according to other report before here. On top of River State Tori for here, the River State Water Corporation does also assure River State residents of saying yes, so water go there available for some part of Obiakpo Port Harcourt by on the 20th of September this year. The managing director of the corporation, Ibibia Water, while he addressed a journalist yesterday, contesting the project is funded by the African Development Bank. And the people that were the initiator now during the mission government time, where I should be governor for River State, now they initiated this plan. On top of what they both read for here, U.S. President Donald Trump don't talk, say, if I to go put maths on top of the case of Lindsey Classy, that now Massachusetts woman, where they accuse, say, kill three young children. This woman, so he aged 36 years in the first three counts of a first degree murder over January 2023, death of her children, Cora, will be 5 years, Downsing, 3 years, and 8 month old Callan. He said, no go put mat for inside the matter. On top of sport matter for here, Manchester United, the great Roy Kane, Don Chapali lead the defense of a Super Eagles striker Taiwo Awoniyi because of the controversial red card during Coventry City 5-0 Premier League defeats by Brighton and Brighton Hoven Albion on Sunday. Inko they analyze the whole matter, how it happened. Kane can't describe the dismissal as severe, but suggested Awoniyi own action. Don't put him into this kind of a position when he say he did so. For entertainment matter for here, award-winning comedian Ree Wori Pikin don the sharply the beg Nigerians say make themselves not make the take him easy with her because of the video when he say go viral moments when he say get with a singer Timaya
for the 2026 AFRIMA Award for Dallas for United States. The comedian, when he be saying that he win the Best Stand-Up Comedian Award for inside the event, called the address the talk, when he be saying people the talk on top of the video, after himself see the matter for inside online, showing say, yes, so Timaya lift and hop during stage performance. He called the beg Nigeria Simona not verse on top of that thing when he be saying do, when I dive for inside Timaya body. Now, yeah, we could say match break on top, take a little for inside 92.7 on JFM Port Harcourt. My name now, Akas Baba. Still, money runs continue. Making no touch the die. Good morning to you for inside this correct morning.

0: 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Registration opens September 1st and closes sharp on 30th September 2026. 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
1: Agas!
2: Make I give you!
1: Give me!
2: Make I give you!
1: Give me!
2: They say head will not think well. Now load, he go carry.
1: Wahala!
2: It be like bicycle!

0: Yeah, so in fact, now for you to sharply they think of how you could say go higher, love yourself, take yourself out, not just carry too much load on your shoulder. They ask yourself one question: who they carry my own load for his shoulder? So do the one with the basic goofy do, and then overdo, but you not gonna do, cause so enjoy yourself at the end of the day. All right, so love yourself, take yourself out, flex yourself, you know, with the little what you get for aunt, if you get a chance. So any relationship when you say they toxic, come out body sharply, not waste time, just come out. Say love now from two people, not be just only one person they love. The man need to love the wife need to love the husband. For inside a relationship, the two of them need to love on herself. That's how it could taste sweet. No, when two dog, they play, when they play, they fall for each other body. That kind play the sweet. I don't know if you don't see dog they play before. When they play, they'll come play one go turn and one come carry leg go up and another one go come turn again. So if not only you be the one when they say they turn for a side relationship, you're not sweet at all. So love yourself, take care of yourself, take yourself out, enjoy yourself and your life. That song now from Chika Sonia Nessingham, and the time now just remaining just 6 more minutes before 10 o'clock. So sharply, no time. Moku just look into some areas when it comes to we city, we environment. Okay, so we city, we environment, and now we don't enter. So just call in, tell me the area, your environment, and you say you want the government to come put body inside. And then my own be say this is a dirty matter, it don't block our gutter. For inside the state, you know, the way flood they did for inside there, so many parts for the state now. And when the water don't gather, it could spoil our roads. It spoil our roads, seriously. Road in the BC government don't do before, you come back, say rain, could spoil them. I know, say, get your own chemical, wait till they destroy roads. Dirty, if you see that chemical for inside that dirty, when they come outside, it spoil road. Where? Yes, so government have put eye on top of this dirty matter. For inside the river state. Okay, so make us take this time to celebrate my commissioner for entertainment. The person of Stephen Oyenusheya. Stephen, in fact, I celebrate you for inside today. Will be your birthday. So Port Harcourt, make us celebrate him. Make us celebrate Stephen Oyenusheya. Stephen, commissioner for entertainment. So in fact, for me, myself and I, Akas Baba, they wish you long life and prosperity. And they wish you favor. And they wish you blessings. And they wish you God's protections. And they wish you higher level. And they wish you contracts. And they wish you more money. And they wish you good health. All the things that when you say your heart desire, now me, they pray for you this morning on top of your birthday. So happy birthday to you, Mazi Oyenusheya Stephen, commissioner for entertainment. This happy birthday to you. So I go sing the birthday song for you, make it your old body this morning. That I go play the birthday song for you to make it your old body this morning. So happy birthday to you. So I see many birthday wishes and shout out they come right now. Before I go sing, I'll make I read this one. Somebody say happy birthday to you, Stephen Oyenusheya Stephen. Abundant blessings to you. But you're not going to put your name also. But this now, somebody will send you and they wish you right now for inside Ninja FM here. All right. See, they try to tie. Okay, Ellen. Ellen, they wish you abundant blessing on top of your birthday when you say you do today. Stephen Oyenusheya Stephen. All right. Make also listen to this voice note sharply as the arts.
1: Mazi Onyenucheya Stephen, funny man. Keep living, sir. More wins. God bless your new age. Uma is my name.
0: Yes, Uma, also they wish you more many years on top of your birthday this morning. Mazi Oyenusheya Stephen. All right, sharply, time not today again. We'll get 3 more minutes before the show. Go sharply wrap up for inside this Tuesday morning. And time for me to sharply take my leave. But I go sing your birthday song for you. Oh, happy birthday, Mazi. Oh, happy birthday. Happy birthday. Oh, happy birthday, yo. Yeah. All right, capacity landed. Good morning to you.
2: Buru one migwa.
0: Writers.
2: Migwa.
0: Writers.
2: Migwa.
0: Writers.
2: How is you?
0: I am fine. At the ministry.
2: We do all right.
0: When they fall today?
2: No. Okay. No.
0: Okay, no rain, eh?
2: No rain, no. Weather they bright. You don't even be like say rain go fall.
0: Okay.
2: But you know how Port Harcourt say weather they be now.
0: Yes.
2: If you just vest.
0: You know the predator.
2: If you just vest, you know, say, and I don't to enjoy this sun.
0: Who goes
2: you? Make a shake on us more.
0: I did tell you.
2: So, but the weather they bright. You know, be like say rain won't fall anyways.
0: Okay.
2: How you doing? How the money runs?
0: I will thank you, Lord. I would have encouraged the ending of the bus stop for the money runs. Now time for us to Kawasaki.
2: I've been there here on top of city with environment.
0: Mm.
2: And I've been talk about flood.
0: Yes.
2: And they were, I think NEMA been done give update yesterday, sir, for River State. So NEMA be people where they handle
0: NEMA.
2: For River State here.
0: For River State, they work together with NEMA.
2: To begin the list out people where this flood them affect.
0: Yes.
2: And they won't give them something.
0: Yes.
2: And there goes fear. Even people will not know what in flood be safe. If they see how they go take shock, they need enter. Make it start cherish them. You know, but we just want to plead with the people where they in charge, and especially those who go to distribute relief materials and also they support victims of this flood. Make they also make sure say the help go to the right people. And may not be like say some people go just cover the thing. The main people where the flood they affect, you know, go really create too much impact for their life. So now that me, I shall just want to, because they hard people, they don't use by monkey hand from back, they collect something.
0: They don't really matter for their pockets.
2: Before you know, story, you go turn to shoot to bed, mama fly. So I beg and make it and try help them, because it's not easy for somebody to come there displaced. Where they stay before, they see your small, they also, you know, if you day there again.
0: And many governments also look at a way when it basically go to also help this flood matter. Because this flood matter, when I do my own small findings, I call find out say this is dirty when it basically they did for our gutter. So when the rain they fall, the water don't get where they pass again. So they enter the road. From the road, they move the entire people's house. So may they also find way, if not to even bring back this sanitation. So that people
2: monthly
0: could
2: sanitation.
0: Yes, monthly sanitation. So that people could clean their gutter. Every end of the month, because most of the gutters don't block with all this dirty waterproof that they pour for inside gutter them. So if the government go think reconsider to bring this monthly sanitation, it will really help too, so that this flood matter too, it will be limited. Yes, for the state. All right, 10 o'clock. I go soon again tomorrow by 6 o'clock on top of the money runs. My name not Diplomatic Akas Baba. Capacity don't show.
2: I don't show top your shop show.
0: Yes.
2: We're there together. No touch the jar.
0: Chef Priest, now I sing this one. I don't know why this song, the other is a pop-up. If I just want to come out. Yes. I don't know why. But I'm going to enjoy them. Bye-bye.

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Are the things for your mind? No shake man. Because now time to offload them to get better advice with Diplomatic Kaka Baba and the Ebola Lady on Top Niger FM 92.7 Port Harcourt from 9 a.m. to 10 a.m.

That song we just enjoy right now come from Asake. I believe, nine be the title. Me, we be able and lady. I believe strongly with my full chest, with no drop of doubt for my mind. Yes, say for this life where I come, I go make her. I believe. Even if, you know, they look like say things, they go the way we supposed to go. Even if I don't understand, even if things never align now, but me, the kind believer I get, the way my mind is strong, I know, say for this life, I will make it in life. I also believe, say you, when they listen to me, you will not let your background to determine your future. You know, we will not let your family, maybe how your family, the family where you from come, you know, the alarm to stop you. You they push. Me, I believe, say yourself, you go make her. I believe, say you no go die small. Yes, I believe, say you go create impact. I believe, say this week, before the end of this week, something will go be like, it go be like, say, in short, it go be like, say, magic. Yes, something great go happen to you. You see that your business, yes, yeah, your business, something good go enter that business. This week, you know, go back house empty. For every day of this week, you will not go back home empty. Something must carry you, follow you, go as. You must carry something, go back house for your family. Do you believe? Oh, yeah, if you believe, just come WhatsApp, shout amen. Amen, oh, amen, oh, Ise, yeah, me, shall just shout amen, come WhatsApp. If you believe, I believe, say the children where I born, no go bring shame to me. Yes, I believe, say the children where come out from my womb, then go do great exploits. Yes, then go be upstanding people where be say, anywhere where then go create impact. I believe, say, nothing go lost for my hand this month. I also believe, says, nothing go lost for your hand this week and this month. Nothing away from your hand go spoil inside this new week and this month of September. I believe with my full chest, say, everything go work together for your good for this month of September. For the ending of September, you go do testimony. You will testify and say, yes, landlady been talking more, and I shout amen, and God sign him, God deliver him. So if you believe with me, shall just shout amen for come WhatsApp. Make I know whether your faith is strong, rich. Because me, the kind of faith will I get. Do you believe? I believe.

33 minutes and past 10 o'clock inside this Tuesday morning, 15th of September 2026. September don't share into two. Yes, it don't divide, they don't slice them into two. The next 15 days now, we go tell September bye-bye. So today na 15th of September 2026. My name is Able Capacity Landlady, Orisha Shan, one of Niger FM, daughter of Grace, carrier of favor, and I'm here with you for the workshop show. Had your hustle they go this morning? Do you believe, say, better see you enter your hand today? Make a scene, huh? Do you

0: morning, Nasu.
1: Good morning, landlady.
0: Good morning.
1: I claim that prayer. I claim that belief. I believe that I will achieve my aim and I will possess my possession.
0: Amen.
1: And that business I am praying to get will come to pass.
0: Amen.
1: In Jesus' name, amen. I believe.
0: Do you believe? Oh, I believe. Nora, shout amen. Oh, Yenuchi, yeah, Stevie, today is your bye day. I celebrate you and I pray for you. Nothing will die in your hand. Nothing goes spoil for your hand. Oyenuche, ask Stephen, as you, they always call our shows with happiness. They always, they happy, they make people happy. Now, so happiness don't go cease for your life. Happiness don't go cease for your family. Yes, as you, they work hard, they dedicate your time and energy for your family. Oh, Oyenuche, ask Stephen, when time reach for you to relax and enjoy, you go relax and enjoy. Sickness will not enter. Death will not come until you don't live your life to your old age. Are you hearing me? Are you the Stephen? You will eat the fruit of the land. Now, waiting Bible tell us, say, you go eat the fruit of the land and you go eat the fruit of your labor. Happy birthday, the commissioner of entertainment. As you entertain us, your life will be entertained. Oh, you will not know sorrow. Sorrow is far away from you. Happy birthday to you, Mazi Oyenuche Stevie. Do you believe?

0: Landlord, good morning.
1: Good morning.
0: Prayer is for me, oh.
1: Amen.
0: I believe, oh, and I say amen and amen. It is from Rumunduru, Farm Road.
1: Now, so from your mouth, God don't sign and seal and deliver them. Sign, sealed, and delivered. Mary Organ is a landlady. Amen to that prayer. Precious kids, Nigeria, he say amen to you, landlady. Sarah Love say, I believe. Amen.
2: Good morning, every landlady.
1: Good morning.
2: They feel your swag. Welcome to work. And I want to wish Stephen Oyedeche happy birthday to him.
1: Mm-hmm.
2: Many more good years to him.
1: Mm-hmm.
2: May Almighty God bless his new age in Jesus' name. This is Sarah Love from PH. Welcome to work.
1: I beg, Port Harcourt, will Mokana join me? Carry your mat. Join my small mat. Make we beg Oyenuche ya Stephen. Oyenuche ya Stephen, I na ryoge na hachineke. Biko, we beg you in the name of Almighty God. Oyenuche ya Stephen, do an ode. Please, can you join me with your mouth and my mouth? Join it together and beg Oyenuche ya Stephen to ode. Oyenuche ya Stephen, no be so. If you see, the very first time I see him, I look and say, Oyenuche ya Stephen, why are you looking this young? Eh? You don't want to call Anka. Oyenuche Yasivi, we thought these children when you don't want to old. Oyenuche Yasivi, you are getting old. Please try and old small Kwanu. Make your old age show for your body. Do you want to be a bouncing baby boy for life? Oyenuche Yasivi, try. May your old age, may your age show for your body. Oyenuche Yasivi, inaugurate old. But anyways, we like her like that. Happy birthday to you, correct person, our personal person. God bless you. Many happy and fruitful returns. After now, by 11 o'clock, we're going to hear some news updates, newspaper updates, and then we're going to office some office, being market bege and office bege join. Yes, we'll look into it. And then you still get a question when I go ask you for the workshop show inside this morning. Okay, it makes sense. Go still come your way from 12 to 1. And then from 1 to 2, we will look into issues that will concern us for inside Port Harcourt for Port Harcourt on that day. All right, I see some messages here. Goodwill messages where they drop for WhatsApp for Oyenuche Stephen. Happy birthday, Maxi Oyenuche Stephen. God bless you richly. From Helen, Helen, send that message.
3: Flabbergasted afternoon, my beautiful landlady. Almost a very
1: lalalistic
3: cappuccino.
1: Cappuccino.
3: You see the way the ginger my see at the right bicycle now. You won't make me go they go left and right. I don't know where they go.
1: I mean, focus.
3: All this. Anyway, I believe and I claim the prayers where you don't do. And from there, I jump better. Oh, yeah, need to hear. Hey, Mazi, wait, no one old.
1: Mazi, no one old.
3: Hey, Oshai, over here. Yeah, talk back. So now you're there. I'm not going to talk too much now because we're going to make all the talk away because we're Oshai, we're Mujaga. Our boy, we're Mujakidiba. Understand now. Today is your day, and I pray for you. May God continue to bless you. Everything that you wish of self, may you get it in Jesus' name. Happy
1: Amen.
3: Birthday. Hey, happy birthday. Hey. I forgot to love my day for the object.
1: Oh, happy birthday. Oh, happy birthday. Happy birthday. Oh, happy birthday, oh. Oyenuche Yasivi, now you get that song. Yes. Let us go back to WhatsApp. We get some messages here. Goodwill messages for our celebrants.
0: Happy birthday to Mazi Oyenuche Yasivi. I wish him good health, long life, and more money, and everything good he wish himself in Jesus' name.
1: Amen.
0: My name is Edith from Rumunduru Farm Road. Thank you.
1: Thank you, Edith. See, it's good to celebrate others. Oyenuche Yasivi, now one man where they always celebrate people. And that now why I see rich in turn now. You see, as people they celebrate him, celebrate me. Now where are they alive? Le. Celebrate Oyenuche, yeah. Now where in they alive? Yes. Celebrate and now where they alive. And celebrate your loved ones now where they alive. Cherish every moment where you spend with your loved ones. Oyenuche Yasivi, we celebrate you. Let go.

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0: 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I greet you specially.
1: Good morning.
0: Good morning, Niger FM. This is Honorable Simon Solomon. I want to use this medium to wish my friend, brother, and well-wishers, person of Mazi Uyenechea Steven, the Commissioner of Entertainment. I want to wish him happy birthday, because Mazi Uyenechea and my children, they are of the same birthday month, so September. And I want to tell him the Most High God will continue to keep him, give him long life, good health, strengthen him to also look over his family, that through him to all his family, they will be blessed, and at the same time, his family will see the goodness of what he has been doing, both in Nigeria and at large. So once more, I say happy birthday to you, Steven Uyenechea, Commissioner of Entertainment. At least now, at the time we could do entertainment for every Nigeria FM fans. I remember Honorable Salmon Solomon.
1: All right, thank you, Honorable Solomon. Salmon, thank you. And also happy birthday to your children. Okay, landlady, good morning. My name is Azumta from Port Harcourt. Capacity landlady, my fellow Mamejima. Oh, you said be Mamejima. Yes, we need to create Mamejima WhatsApp group for River States. Okay, they wish Mazi Steven happy birthday. Azumta, now you send that message. Thank you. All right.
2: Landlady, good morning. I claim your prayer this morning in Jesus' name.
1: Amen.
2: I claim it. And I dey wish Onemucheya Steven happy birthday and many more return. Long life and prosperity.
1: Amen.
2: In Jesus' name. Amen. Now, Ifeoma from Abloma.
1: Thank you, Ify baby. Landlady, good morning. Happy birthday to Onemucheya Steven. Longevity without infirmity. Amen. Now be your portion. Good morning to you, landlady. What of Chief Wariboko? He later call on her back. That one don't pass now. Ah, you know they forget something. Boss lady team, my woman. Boss lady, long time. Long time you day. Hey, I don't miss you. Boss lady, hope so everything day okay. Hope you day okay. You day good? Are you good and looking beautiful as ever? Yes, I don't really miss you, boss lady. You say amen to your prayer, I believe. Mazi Uyenechea Steven, happy birthday to you. God bless you. Thank you. Landlady, good morning. Ise Destiny from mile 3. Now he sent that message. He shout, Ise amen for my prayer where I pray this morning. So shall it be unto you. Okay, move here, voice note.
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1: ise
3: afa chukwu okike obi ọma ise
1: ise oye nuche ya Steven, you see this prayer see, you know, say prayer where you pray with language they different from prayer where you use big grammar play pray prayer where you pray with language it enter the blood. And for those who don't understand the Bible, now prayer when they pray, you just they pray for any church, even say things go better for them. Anywhere when you can enter, things go work out for them. You have different things when they talk, but any church, even as in they listen, he understand within the man they talk. But for those who don't understand, in a prayer when they pray for the birthday celebrant, any church, Stephen, and that is the way we shout now, say we agree to the prayer. Now agreement now will be that is a
0: landlady. Good morning.
1: Good morning.
0: May Elohim bless you this morning.
1: Amen.
0: Welcome to Worship Show. Landlady, my brother is celebrating today.
1: Ooh.
0: Elohim add another year in his life today.
1: Amen.
0: May his name be praised. May the name of Elohim be highly exalted. For adding another year in life of my brother Stephen Onyenukia. Elohim who has brought him so far will continue be with him.
1: Amen.
0: Will guide him.
1: Amen.
0: And will protect him.
1: Amen.
0: Elohim will grant him many more years ahead in good health and prosperity.
1: Amen.
0: May Elohim establish his family. May Elohim keep them safe. Happy birthday to you, Mazi Stephen Onyenukia. It's your brother, Mazi Chidebere. May Elohim bless you. And bless all the Niger FM fans and all those that are celebrating this month. May the long life and prosperity be your portion in Yahushua's name. Amen.
1: Amen.
4: Lanle.
1: Oh?
4: Wanyoma.
1: Lele
4: pimpin de na wan.
1: Lele pimpin.
4: Good morning. I claim your prayers and I say amen to the prayers and to the good people of Nigeria. Mazi Onyenuche ya Steven. That man dey funny. That man dey make person laugh. For making crack one this thing for us today, one joke for us today. I wish him well. Keep living, sir. God bless your new age.
1: They don't give me one name. Elele pim pim.
5: Ebu landlady. Landlady. Capacity landlady.
1: Na me.
5: I want you this opportunity to wish Stephen Onyenuche ya Steven. Happy birthday. Many, many years celebration. Many year, many, many year. Landlady, I bet, let me give her Calabar gunshot. My name na Olalekan. Stephen Onyenuche, happy birthday to you, brother.
1: If I use your own mat to give and that gunshot, he talk finish, come carry work, give me. But anyways, for Onyenuche ya Steven, I will do it. Onyenuche ya Steven, oh yeah, collect Calabar gunshot. Paf yondom, paf yondom, paf yondom. Okay, Onyenuche ya Steven, you say, make I give him the name of that man, we pray for you with Igbo. Make I hear.
3: Landlady, you too, Oma.
1: Okay, his name na Harrison. Oh yeah, we, I'm being named. Oga Harrison, I'm being named. So, Harrison, I hope I did correct. Please confirm if that is your correct name. Harrison, Naimbi name. So, and I say that prayer for you. Harrison Onyewe, Naimbi name. Good morning to you, landlady. I say amen to the prayer where you pray for us this morning on Top the Work Chop Show. Okay, we're going to count down to 11 o'clock. From 11 o'clock hour, we're going to enter newspaper update. But for now, make we just enjoy some more music. This song, this song, I won't play this song from everything, anything you put your hand to go work. Your nigga open doors. Amen. Because it also resembles the prayer where I pray for you this morning. When you just name na Onyewe, Harrison Onyewe. Now be the name of the man. All right. Don't send the name. Come. All right. This is not the prayer when I get for you inside this morning, inside this week. Enjoy them. After now, newspaper update.

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Okay, for Daily Trust, now there, they start from Daily Trust, I go move enter Vanguard. It's like Daily Trust newspaper this morning. You get one headline with it here, we... This headline, it just weak me, oh. Police don't they give alert. Alert. Terrorists, they plan to attack worship centers, schools, and NYSC camp. Police, they give that alert to for Daily Trust newspaper. Nigeria police force don't raise nationwide alert. Say, you get some information when they don't receive. Say, Boko Haram and terrorists, they want to attack. According to police, they say they plan where these terrorists then get, then call an coordinated attack, now planned attack on some places of worship, schools, and even NYSC orientation camp, and for some other locations then. Police for inside Abuja, they send that message, circulate them to different police commands then for the country, so that all of them go there aware for different states, make them also they at alert. Yes, then call them as a threat as very important. Yes, say because of this information where they get, and say, be like, say these terrorist people, they don't go mobilize well. Say some areas like northeast, northwest, north central, and some parts of southwest, now areas where they target to attack. And say they don't see some of these terrorists, they be like, say they don't, they move. They don't move from Katsina, enter Kaduna, enter Plateau State. And they also, they suspect, saying that this, not even Boko Haram, that this is ISWAP people, them, this Islamic State, West African province people, them, and the people where they work with them for other areas, them. Say that they do surveillance work. Then they tie the Sophia. The Sophia to see where they go fit targets. Yeah. This is a serious one, oh. Hey, Kotoriba. Daily Trust carried that headline. Another headline waiting for Daily Trust newspaper this morning. Divided loyalty. They say some APC governors, they don't reject this rainbow.

nation where wicked dey lead say mbano mbano which one be rainbow coalition. The loyalty is divided. The loyalty is, you know, the one. This Progressive Governors Forum, PGF, that na the umbrella body of governors where they under APC. Progressive Governors Forum, that na governors there for different states where they under APC. Na the joint body na be that. They don't come out to say, mbano, we reject. We no go agree. We are not in Akura in tandem. Mm-mm. We reject any alliance or political arrangement. We go come to undermine President Bola Tinubu re-election. Or affect any candidate to the combat under APC for 2027 general election. We not support any of those arrangements then. The governors come to talk, say they not go follow Chukwu body or support in or endorse any political arrangement with it weaken the power of APC or can they create a competition inside APC. They will not agree. Chairman of this governors forum, maybe the Imo State governor, Oga Hope Uzodinma, in come they talk amuna, he talk amu after they do small closed door meeting with some of the governors them. For inside Imo State, na there they do the meeting. For Imo State Governor's Lodge for Abuja, na there they do the meeting. They say they don't see, say, it can't be like, say, this political difference is done the day between Oga Yeson Wike and some APC governor, plus including Uzodinma myself and Kwara State governor. Say, because of this disagreement, where they see, they need to take a stand. Say, this divided loyalty, they no go support them at all. Yes, that na waiting this Progressive Governors Forum, now in the talk, APC governors, they don't reject a Wike-led rainbow coalition. Another headline here. President Tinubu don't talk, say, no more white elephant project. You go come and ask yourself, which one can be white elephant project? No, Allah, we go understand that inside the headline here. For inside Daily Trust newspaper, no more white elephant project. President Bola Tinubu don't want Nigeria, all these commissions them, all these regional development commissions where they bring to develop some regions for the country. Say, on how they do project then, just they waste public money, so on how they do projects. On a go just, some person go just to cook up one project, saying won't do this one. At the end of the day, nothing come out. Project will not get ahead and take. We know they properly arranged, poorly conceived project. Say that era of any and anyhow project, it is gone. According to, say they call them white elephant project. Project will just big for eye. You just see and say big. But when you look at where nothing really come out. Say all those kind of projects, it not even benefit Nigerians. It not bring development for the citizens. So why did they do all those kind of projects? President Tinubu now in the talk, say he give this warning on Monday. Yes. Say... when he be there for inside the one event, one and he just he give the warning on Monday. Yes, say they no go tolerate any and any hard project. All this development, this one region, the development, Niger Delta development, this other development. Say maybe they do project we go impact the citizens. No be a project we go all big for eye, but nothing come out. They call them white elephant project. That headline there for Daily Trust newspaper. Another headline where they here. For inside Sokoto State, Sokoto shut down mosque where they stab one leader there. Come begin, they also raise a panel. We go look into that issue of stabbing. Remember that man where they be tossed and stabbed for inside Sokoto State. The Sokoto State government don't order, they made them close down that mosque. Will be Musa Lukua Jumuat Mosque for Mabera. Look for inside Sokoto State. Following the attack, where they attack and kill person for the mosque, the government also don't arrange a committee of Islamic scholars them. We go investigate this incident and waiting cause them and also know how they go fit make it not happen again. They can't even talk, say that mosque where that thing happened, a crime scene because said they commit crime for there. And because of that, they go close the mosque down until further notice. Yes, that now waiting the government for inside Sokoto State being done talk. Yes, after they go stab one Islamic religious leader, Malam Musa Lukua, just after he finished this Jumat prayer for the mosque, now they stab and die. And because of that, they don't close down the mosque and they don't begin investigation.

Another headline when they see here, yeah? Not no get any reason not to support Buhari. I'm sorry, Tinubu. Not has no reason not to support Tinubu. He no get any reason where the not no go come out, join hand to support Tinubu. Yari, now in the talk, so. And this, yesterday we been see this story where resemble this one we see they here, based on the small quanta where they between federal government and Unity Schools. They say federal government, the headline here as the Daily Trust carry and be say, federal government and Unity Schools face off. Federal government, Unity Schools face off. Okay, federal government, their plan where they been plan to concede the King's College for Lagos to the Old Boys Association. They say the thing now, it don't affect other Unity Schools them, no fit resume. They say federal government be one hand over King's College for Lagos to their Old Boys Association. Okay? And they say because of this concession, so, they say some, because of this disagreement, so, federal Unity Schools, for inside Nigeria, secondary schools, the way they call them Unity Colleges, now they on a lockdown. Okay? They never feel resume school. And they say some schools them, Unity Schools them, some students now still they for house after joint Congress of Union for the Federal Ministry of Education being they insist say they no go resume, students no go resume until federal government reverse that plan where they get to hand over this King's College to their Old Boys Association. Yes, so they no go green. And they say when they go to some of these Unity Schools, then children never even resume school for different parts of the country. Yes, based on say the union, don't they talk, say, if the federal government no take change that agreement back, they no go green. So schools go, they locked. The union called them one, say, King's College arrangement go pave way for the transfer of, say, if they make mistake, agree, may they said King's College give the Old Boys Association, may they come be the people who go own the school, say, go come make other Unity Schools for the country too, before you go know now, another person go come, won't buy this one, before you know, no more Unity Schools. So now because of that, they don't want this King College to be the first one where go come open door for other opportunities there, for other schools, for them to come say they want hand them over to another set of people. Say may they leave them as they are, as federal government get them. Federal government now in the runner, may they leave them like that. May they not buy, send, sell and give anybody. Make it be seen that government now own them. That now within the union they fight for. And because of that, they say, some of these Unity Schools for the country, they unlock that. They say when two elephants they fight, who they suffer? Now student, we suppose don't resume school for this new academic session. Now they suffer now because some of them now see they has. Okay, so the, according to the union, so the reason why they establish these schools, if they can't carry now, they won't go hand them over to the Old Boys Association. That means it's no longer a federal school now. And the reason for the creation, it can't go water again. That's now within the union they talk, and that's now within they fight for. That headline they for inside Daily Trust newspaper. All right, from Daily Trust, make we just quickly move, enter inside the Vanguard newspaper.

All right, so the Vanguard newspaper this morning, the very first headline when I did see here. Okay. For inside Vanguard here, on top of Dangote refinery matter, Dangote don't talk, Alhaji Aliko Dangote will be the president and CEO of Dangote Industries Limited. He don't talk, say this IPO, where they been offer people to fit invest for their refinery, say it will make, help to also make sure, say, everybody for the country go fit get the opportunity to create wealth. So that money wealth no go only be for some kind, some certain people. So that you go make, say this their IPO, their 2.2 trillion naira IPO, you go help to make wealth now, money go come be like democracy. Everybody go fit get access to fit create wealth. That now it in Dangote they talk. Plateau bus attack. How I survive as gunmen kill 13 people plus including 8 passengers and driver. Only one person now survive for that attack. Another person will survive. Now can they give the story waiting happen for the attack. They say, according to the headline here, the only person will survive for the Dungus Junction attack in Nasiru Garba for Plateau State. Him been the talk, say 9 passengers, 9 then key for that attack yesterday. And he can they talk, say himself, waiting make can survive, say in high though, inside the vehicle. Say as these attackers, them, as they reach where the bus they, as they open the front door, now so himself go somewhere, he can't go hide. He say then kill 13 people for a separate attack for some communities for inside the Jos South. If you remember, say they killed 13 people for different attacks and for communities for Jos South. And one now for Mangu, another one now for Riyom local government area for inside Plateau State. And 9 people plus, including 8 passengers and the driver, 9 they kill when gunmen attack commercial bus where they travel, they go in, oh no, they go just so, 9 gunmen bracket then kill. Only one person survive. Yes. They say 8 passengers and the driver die. No, only one person now survive for that bus attack. Okay? And they say many people also wound for the attack, where they attack different communities then for Plateau States.

And for inside the Daily Vanguard here too, it say, okay. Police don't rescue two people where they've been kidnapped. Also, Congo scattered three suspected kidnappers for inside the Niger State. All right. Before I come out for office as Anambra State Governor, I pay all the gbese where I owe. I paid all my debts. All the gbese where I don't de, due to, where don't mature for me to pay. I pay them before I come out for office. Peter Obi, nine day talk. So, Tinubu supported Buhari. North go also support him back. Tinubu supported Buhari. North will also support him back. Yari, nine day talk. And then Dangote don't talk. Say for those where they worry for worry we say for him to have a son no be waiting be own problem. Say a city like this, having a son is not his priority. Oh, say the daughters we ain't get don't even do better pass waiting some sons they do. So you know they worry himself. Say no guess say having a son isn't his priority. Say in daughters don't do better than some sons self. Okay, Abia don't also come. Abia State don't come and talk. Say that 50,000 naira akara tax. Say that talk it no be true. Abia debunks 50,000 naira akara tax claim. Say no be true. According to inside the story, Abia State government don't come and talk. Say that report we come and say akara people where they sell akara and other small petty traders for inside the state. Say that they force them to pay 50,000 naira as tax. Say that story no be true. Say na misinformation. Say they know that story na far. All right. Say Abia State na state where they encourage people to be creative. All right, I go match break here on top a newspaper update. 22 minutes on past 11 o'clock. Make we enjoy some music. By 11:30, you go hear Tink Littori. Baby, are you coming? 012 Network, nice singam. Are you coming or you're not? All right, enjoy the song. No touch to that. My name is Abel Landlady. Good morning, inside this morning.

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2: 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Today will be Tuesday, 15th of September 2026. Me we won't knock you the Tori like this, so my name na Rajini Amakri. Make you sit down here, Tori. Independent National Electoral Commission, INEC, they don't bring out the list of 1,303 candidates them where they run under different political parties them to contest for the 109 senatorial seats and also for the Federal Capital Territory senatorial seats for inside 2027 general election. For this list where INEC carry come out, he can carry the names of these candidates them where they come out under 21 political parties them, and they also they contest for 109 seats for inside we senate, will be the highest chamber for inside we legislature. Meanwhile, another story waiting my hand here be say Economic and Financial Crimes Commission, EFCC, they don't carry hand the draw ear they give lawyers. Say lawyers, all of una where they charge clients where they come patronize una they charge them in dollar. We the one on now make no lawyer go they charge client for dollar when we they use naira for this country. According to EFCC, they say two cases already they their table where people say they accuse some two lawyers them sake of say they charge people with a dollar. And for the statement where the EFCC talk person Dele Oyewale carry come out yesterday, the acting zonal director for inside Lagos don't give the warning on Friday when he be received some members of the Lagos State Tax Force on illegal practice of law of the Nigerian Bar Association. As we see the carry they go, the Joint Admission and Matriculation Board, JAMB, they don't bring out a new level. Oh, this one, they call them a National Digital Pre-Registration App, NDPA. And they say this app, so it will help anybody where one prepare to write a JAMB for 2027. This app go help them to do some registration on their own with their phone before they go come go visit the accredited centers to write the JAMB. It will help them to fit do the some registration on their own with their mobile phone with this app. JAMB can see the talk. Oh, see another thing too, what they go do for the 2027 JAMB exam. All the candidates then will go write the first exam. You know, go start from 6:30 for morning again. They don't shift the time to 7:30 for morning based on say some people don't they call. Say you know good. Sake of say candidates know they safe to they move around for the exam that early. That now why they don't shift the time now from 6:30 for morning to 7:30 for morning for the first session of JAMB exam for 2027. We carry our kind inside with River State, the National Agency for Food and Drug Administration and Control, NAFDAC. They say they don't go bracket some medicine the way don't expire and some other medical products the way don't expire. And say the medicine, if you want calculate them for our money, it reach 59 million naira. And I find with River State here, and then bracket this medical products them, and they also can't destroy the product. And they say this medical products then be important from Obodo-Ibo, America. And say na donation, and they donate the medicine, you know, they come bracket and for area one port for inside Port Harcourt, and they say that NAFDAC workers them where they work for with a Nigerian custom service now then bracket those expired medicine for River State. May we carry our kind enter inside the Obodo-Ibo Tori. U.S. President Oga Donald Trump, he don't come and talk. Say this talk, when they talk, say artificial intelligence, alias AI, say he know they good, though. Say all those talk, na bubu yaya, na fa fa fa fao. He could they criticize this talk, where some people they talk, say may them begin they bring some things, where go fit, monitor, and also safeguard this AI and technology. This in comment they come after Jack Clark, will be a co-founder of AI company, where they call Anthropic, because they talk say the AI industry they go need to make a third party verification where go help to reduce the way where be say these people go fit they open to harm for this AI matter. But Oga Donald Trump say all those talk na BB talk, say nothing come out. For inside Shere Were Sports Story, International Olympic Committee, IOC, they don't start their three-day visit where they visit Lyon. And the reason why they visit, not to go check whether they don't they prepared for the 2030 Winter Olympics them. Based on say, they get some small leadership quota inside the organizing committee. And that now why they make that visit to make sure whether they don't they ready to host the 2030 Winter Olympics. Final for inside the Jolly Jelly Entertainment story with this musician from Canada where her name is Celine Dion. Some people don't they react for this her concert where she do. I remember say this now the first time where she did do concert after 6 years. And for the performance, she performed 25 songs them for inside Paris. And say some people don't they look and say this performance no too go well based on say her voice. You know, can't be like the Celine Dion where we know based on say she don't they suffer one kind of sickness where they call stiff person syndrome. According to report, they say Celine Dion been performed for about 2 hours and 15 minutes for the Plenitude Arena for inside Nantes for France on Saturday, September 12, 2026. And now 30,000 fans be showcased for inside the concert.
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2: 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By 1:30, you go hear another Tinkly Tory. 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
2: 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May I give you?
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1: Give me.
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1: Wahala.

0: 45 minutes on past 11 o'clock, and they're still in the spirit of celebration and, you know, celebrating the birthday of our own personal guy, Onyinchie Steven. He say, make you do some giveaway. Somebody shout giveaway. Somebody say power. Somebody say, oh, see free things. Somebody say free things, they sweet. Oh. Somebody say, I like a wolf. Somebody say, I like a giveaway. Yes, Onyinchie Steven, they do giveaway. He say, make him do giveaway to the first 6 persons we go get in actual age. If you go fit guess Onyinchie Steven age, the first 6 persons we go get in correct age. Recharge card for you, courtesy of the celebrant. WhatsApp number is 070-4499-4927. 070-4499-4927. The first 6 correct answers go get something, a recharge card, courtesy of the celebrant of today. When you hear Steven, send your message. Come, who go fit guessing age? How many years in day? How many years is Onyinchie Steven? Send your message come inside WhatsApp. Okay, as I check some comments for inside my WhatsApp here.
1: Headlines of interest, landlady. The only one I want to talk, saying police, they tell us saying Boko Haram, they want to attack church, NYC, whatever, market, Bogotibo. This now waiting make abroad different. When you have this information, you try to inform those people that have churches, different organizations, how long would they go secure that place, not before you to talk them out. As they talk them out, now they go use another way, take them. For me, it not make sense. Thank you. There is a way that they work for abroad. There will be the security people will be so they will give the information to their son. And those places where they will go there. Secure, neither they're supposed to. No, they can't talk them now. You mean they touch it, they walk. I bet the young lady, the very long. I forgot she don't know.
0: How you go take no say then they walk if they not talk on any lolo. How you go take no say they do they are doing work. Okay. Make us see check our WhatsApp.
2: Landlady, good morning once again. Mazichide Bere from Igwacha.
0: Okay, welcome.
2: Police bringing intelligent information to Nigerians that

0: ISWAP, whether whatever they call them, they are planning to attack. Now that they have gotten the information, if this attack still go ahead, we should hold Nigerian police responsible. We should hold them responsible. Now let them fix their men in every corner and corner of this country. If this attack see work, we are going to hold Nigerian security agents responsible. I know that is their plan, but anybody who is getting the information from them should inform them that they should not near Southeast and South. If they come, none of them will go back alive. If they like, may they come from wherever they are coming from, side you, wherever they like, let them come from. If they near Southeast and South, none of them will go back alive. Elohim, that God that we serve, we track them down in our soil, and all of them will perish there. That is number one. Tinyera ha ogbaghara, ogbaghara. Elohim, tinyera ha ogbaghara, ogbaghara. APC, they are now having misunderstanding within themselves. Rainbow Coalition, it will fight them. Ogbaghara shall be their portion. This is Mazi Chidebere from Ugocha.
1: The first six correct.
0: One lady. Mazi Chidebere from Ugocha. Stephen Onyenuchi, day 52 years.
2: Power! Power! That's enough. 62, I mean 52 years. It's all right. Now, the whole, the confidence when you say talk and like say you're so sure. Are you sure? Eh? Mazi Chidebere, you did quite sure. All right, somebody here say in the 60 years. You know, just even they say you're 60. And they see, so nobody don't get ammo. Nobody don't get the age. Nobody, nobody, nobody. Nobody, nobody, nobody, nobody. Nobody, oh, nobody can beat me, Neri. Nobody don't get her here.
3: I'm sorry, I made some. Listen.
2: Sorry, this voice note is very, very, very noisy. You're going to need to resend them again and make the background day clear, not too noisy. Nobody, oh, nobody, nobody, nobody, where the body, oh, nobody don't get to the age. Nobody. Nobody, oh, nobody, nobody, nobody, nobody, oh, nobody don't get to the age. Nobody don't get the age. If an only church, even if they don't get it, I will collect the church card and I will load it for all my networks. All right. Nobody don't even dey near, like very near. Oh, okay. So what thing I go do? Because anybody where don't come like two ages close to the age, two before, two after, where don't they close to the age, when you tell me, then I go give, because nobody don't get the age so far. All right, may I go my phone line, maybe phone line people, they go get on WhatsApp people, and they form a hand, 090260 9027 090260 90927. Niger FM, who did my phone line?
4: It's Comfort. Good morning, landlady.
2: Comfort, how are you?
4: I'm fine.
2: How is your ministry?
4: Oh, in a Stephen is 15 years old.
2: Oh, why? It's all right. Are you sure? Oh, why? I say now 50. Okay, one person don't get her. I don't see one person. Oh, two people. Oh, any chance? I hope say nobody, you go to tell these people they are your age. Oh, hope say you don't go to tell. Two people don't get them. Niger FM, who there my phone line?
4: Good morning, ma.
2: Morning, inside the morning.
4: Good morning, ma.
2: Phone, no.
4: My name is Marvin.
2: Okay, how many years?
4: Okay.
2: 41.

0: 48, you dey laugh. 48. Okay. You talk finish, come dey laugh yourself. Why are you laughing? All right. Nobody, oh, nobody, nobody, nobody, nobody, oh, nobody don't get to the age. Nobody. Nobody. Okay, two people for WhatsApp. Naija FM, who did my phone line? Hello?
1: Hello?
0: Hello?
1: Hello?
0: 40 what?
1: 46 years.
0: 46 years? Are you sure?
1: No, 46 years.
0: 46? Yes, sir. Is that your final answer?
1: It's my final answer.
0: Final answer?
1: Yes, sir.
0: Nobody, oh, nobody, nobody, nobody, nobody, oh, nobody don't get to the age. All right, not a countdown on a more serious note. Make her this serious. Okay. For WhatsApp, so many messages, plenty for WhatsApp. Plenty, plenty, plenty. Make a check who between this one talk.
2: Hi, good afternoon.
0: Afternoon.
2: Magodonski. When I should ask Steven, 46 years. Thank you.
0: Nobody, nobody.
3: Hi, landlord. Good morning again. Onyem Nuchia Steven is 45 years old. Nope. He did from Rumunduru Farm Road.
0: Nobody can get
4: landlord, good morning. Steven, that's 39 or 40 years.
0: Okay, so. Wait, if you like say they call you now, you don't need to tell them. They call them, some of them call they get the age now. NHS, if you don't go do expo, you don't go do expo, you don't go do expo. All right, make I come back now to the WhatsApp. For inside WhatsApp here. So, some say 55, some say 42, some say 60, some say 66, some say 42, 41. Anyways, I go now and I go select. Oh, you need to ask me how you want me, how you want to send the recharge card. So just let me know. Make a check the correct answers. Oh, you need to ask me, they're 47 years old. So if you say 47, you are correct. Okay? So make we go. All right. I check people way. Udeme? Yes, Udeme, you got it correct. Udeme, send your number and tell me the network where you dey use. I dey check people where get the exact age. Who be this person? You know, put Mommy Joy. Yes, you got it correct. Send your number and your network. Udeme, Mommy Joy. Ahem, I dey go. Some people now, because I don't talk the age now, and I don't send them again. Don't worry, I know the people we send correct, we first send them. Another person here will send this message. Let me this person's name. Hey, Oga. Mighty, yes, Mighty now your name. Abi? Don't be Mighty at this. Your name, number ended 562. I be Kingsley now your name. Kingsley Mighty. Now you think I they see here. Mighty now your name. Yes. Now you be the another winner. Number three. Now send your number and your network where you they use. Okay. Another person here will get them correct. That's three. Now worry. King Jebra. Yes, you got it correct. King Jebra, send your phone number. That is four now. Be five. I just get with now four. King Jebra, send your phone number and your network where you they use. Okay, so I think I don't get four now. Yeah, make I check again. Another person we send the correct answer. We hear this voice note. Wait, I've been already talk the answer. Abi? Blessing from Eagle Island, send your phone number and your phone number and your network. Yes. Your phone number and your network. I go send that to me. I will forward it to Unuchia Steven. Okay? So that he will credit your phone. Somebody decide when I don't really talk the age, they call the sign there, they say. Okay. One person been dig very close to it here for inside our phone line. I think the very first person will been give me the answer. He been tell me if he talk 46, if I'm not mistaken. So make it not be like saying we know give phone line. Phone line, I'll give that person. We've been called the very first call when being very first person we called to guess the age. So I will give you that is five, and then the last one here, Marley's Stitches. Yes, Marley's Stitches. Send your phone number and your network. Marley's Stitches. Marley's Stitches, send your phone number and your network. Please do it as soon as possible. Okay? Send them so that I will forward them to Onyinuchia Steven. Make in credit you as they celebrate today. Okay? Make we just play this song for in celebration. We get matter we'll go discuss after now. But for now, make we enjoy this song from Evie Edna Ogoli. Happy birthday to our giver for today, Onyinuchia Steven. Collect the song. Now you get them. Celebrate today, now your day. Do shakara.

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1: Hey.
0: Landlady.
1: Now give you.
0: Give me.
1: Now give you.
0: Give me. Oh.
1: Now be the eye where they take swallow eba. Now they take share me to.
0: Wow.
1: Till

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1: Oh yeah, now here we go, here we go. 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

All right, so Unity Stephen don't give me update. Yes, he say he don't send the recharge card to them. So I've been done forward all your numbers, go give them. If you don't receive them, I beg, just let us know. If you have received the recharge card from all the six people, we win. Where I send numbers. If you don't receive them, give us the update. I beg, very important. 90 minutes on pass 12 o'clock and we see it together this Tuesday afternoon for inside the workshop show for Nigeria FM 92.7. But I could go see they enjoy some music till about 12:30. After then, we'll go drop matter, we'll go discuss together for inside it makes sense. My name is Ebola Landlady and we did together for Nigeria FM. No touch the dial. This song they come from Banky W, made for you. Name be the title.

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1: Oh yeah, now here we go, here we go. Why them not go there, auntie? When did they always listen to Flanger? We want Ubonga OAP. Good life, the spectacular. Omo yakwayaski, miti yaski, tukbaski, the pile. Isha Q. Say. 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If you want to tori your lover,
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0: chief diplomatic Kajad landlady, the deputy governor way there on top radio. I salute you, the queen of the airways, inside this Kajad afternoon. You have made my day. Today, I salute you. Well, I thank you. And everything where you put hand go better for you. God will open doors for you. Contract will show your way. I send a blessing, I go follow you this year. 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I like you and I greet you specially. My Ebo diplomatic Kajad landlady. Mwane parabodika chinchim kakadika pila. We dika polo electriki. Inside this morning, and I want to use this opportunity to greet the people where you wish me happy birthday. I salute them. I say, make God in heaven make it bless them. Maze Harrison Onyewe Ekelemgi with many languages. Sarah Love, I salute you. 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Mighty, I salute you. I salute Indaboski, and I salute Boroski, and I salute my friend, King Jerry Bear, and I salute blessing where they come from, Ego Island. I salute you, Melist Stitches. I salute T-Man, Positive Man. I salute Joe 90. Honorable Simon Solomon, my able friend, Santo Ma from Abuloma 00 just born, Miracle from my one market, Brighto from LLMA PH, In Your Bong, and the fine face Abasiama Destiny UH, where they call from PH, Bibiana, where they call from Woji, John Accor, my man, MC Veron from Romola, Simple Guy Wakina, Ampit from Boro Pit, Chief Wari Boko, Chief Utinga, General Waterways. And the Dakuku from Apokochi, Barigidi Adon, the Radio Governor Hank from Marine Base, Edonye Dikachi Bibiana. I salute you, Chima from OKH, Jinja Mama, a Frebo, Civilian Major, the son of Civilian General, Mazi Indaboski, Boss Lady, and Nkechi. I salute you, Mr. Randy, I salute you. Ramface from Rumekini, I salute you. And I say, may God bless everybody where they listen to 92.7 FM. I say, thank you. My name is Namazi Onyenuchia Steven, the Commissioner of Entertainment on Top 92.7. God will bless everybody. God will give everybody birthday. As I wish me birthday now, so God, good thing will locate you. Now, Hachuko Kadiamakiri Henine. I say, me say, Kemishiano.
1: All right, I don't get messages from some of the people we win the recharge card. Mighty don't send no thank you, okay? Mighty don't say thank you to Unucha Steven. Malice Teaches also don't receive his own recharge card. Okay, another person here. Okay, Mommy Joy don't also receive his own. Her own recharge card, okay?
2: Good afternoon, landlady. I don't receive my own, no. Mazi, thank you very much. God bless you. You go live long.
1: Amen.
2: Now, Udeme.
1: Thank you, Udeme. Also don't receive his own. He also the tell Lolo Mary Jane, thank you. All the people we win, they don't also receive, but I never received my own. I've not received my own. We are his my own. Anyways, thank you so much for showing love to listeners. And nobody, everybody, we get that heart to celebrate with people, especially on their special day. Only just even. All the best. Happy birthday to you once again. Okay, and also they salute Lolo Mary Jane. Onyinichi Asif is saying also they salute Lolo Mary Jane. Say God go also bless Lolo for her love and her support.
3: Yes, so good morning, Ebo landlady.
1: Good afternoon.
3: Respect to you, lad. Positive man, the Oga get Oga master. It's been long. You know, all water goes into the ocean cannot overflow. You know, hearing the voice of this guy, Dimba, you know, man, happy birthday, in Arias. Better late than never, I've not been around, you know, music here and there. Man, this the mentality of this guy, landlady, is wonderful, I must tell you. Look at how he's able to remember. It's like he they look somewhere, they call names. Man, I would like to know this guy, Dimba. Probably one of these days, if I'm in Port Harcourt, we'll interface. I would like to know him. The guy is very sound. Somebody look at how many names he has remembered, who are the fans, and so on. He has a very sound. This kind of people supposed to be, you know, this kind of people, very, very sound guy. Man. Dimba, you know, respect to you large from Positive Man. Landlady, you know, I would like to know that guy, okay?
1: No,
3: thank you very much.
1: Positive,
3: wonderful,
1: man.
3: Wonderful people we have here, man.
1: All right, Positive Man, no, we didn't, but now we know Chair Steven, okay? No baby dingba. Okay, blessing from Igu Island. Only just even blessing say never see her own card. I beg help us confirm because I also sent her own name too. And I'm sure her name maybe the last name we sent give you, the last number we sent give you. We end with 643. I beg help me confirm whether you don't send them because she just sent message say she never received her own recharge card. Please confirm and make we know. All right, back to the music. From 1 o'clock, we'll go discuss matter together for inside Peter Kwahona Day. And this song they come from Ashake, Forgiveness, 9 minute title.

Pastor Bonine do that song with he do with Pokuli. Yes, that in two collabo also do that song. I think another person also did that song. I think no Lamide did that song. But now Pote Bonine get the song. Okay, Zazuze Nambi the title of that Gbedu where you just enjoy right now for Nigeria FM 92.7 Port Harcourt. Okay, and on top of the workshop show this morning, I guess a message where somebody sent give me, and the same maker bring them on air sake of say she need advice on how to handle the issue. Okay, although me and I'm don't talk, I can still tell and say, okay, after now, you go need to, you know, find how to maybe involve a lawyer. Yes, we go help you to also handle the case. He say her rent suppose expire on the 30th of November, whenever reach. But say since March, her landlord, because now for warehouse, for the warehouse, she get goods so she dey keep there. So the landlord for the warehouse, for this Omachi Junction, Port Harcourt, this Ikwere Road side by Omachi Junction, said the landlord no greeting drink water cup, drop cup. Then we be see the guest shop for the warehouse. Their landlord no greeting drink water drop cup. Say already, he don't come. Carry some thugs, according to her. Say carry some Jaguda boys them. They break, enter inside her shop, inside her warehouse. Bring us all the drinks way they inside the warehouse. And say at a point, they even got to, she even got video ram so that she could get evidence of waiting the landlord they do. Say the landlord when in they even they do all these things, ink tell the landlord say this is the way you do know they correct, you know they right too. Because first of all, I know they owe you house a shop rent. I don't pay you. My rent never expire. My rent they expire on November. So why you they worry about my life? Why they worry yours for this place? According to her, he said that since March, 3rd of March, now they can't do evacuation for her shop. He come on the 5th of March to break into her warehouse. Say she don't know how to handle her. Say even court self. We say the man, Bill, I say the man involved court. Abi, I don't know. Say the man involved court. And then say, but say the man, they intimidate them. Say even some of her drinks don't spoil because say the man they agree their feet come out to come sell their market because the man they intimidate them. Say if they say her rent don't expire, they can't they do all these things in for say okay, but say her rent never expire. And say even when he go meet the man to challenge the man go tell and say anywhere where she like make she go. Say him be indigent, say nothing will happen to her. Yes. Say some of the big men them, now he know them. Say nothing will happen to her, to him. Say now in state we in there. So anything where she they do, she no fit do anything about the situation. I can't ask him, say okay. So waiting be really in problem. He say no just really no. Say make him come out. She calls okay, you know go just come say make her come out. Waiting I do. All right, you see, make I come out. My rent never expire. Give me some time. Make a fit plan myself. Before I come, I no go just come out like that. These things now goods where they sell. Now goods where they sell. And to go find warehouse where I go pack all my goods, not be something where go happen overnight. You will need to give me time. But say the landlord no gree her drink water drop cup.

All right, still back to the matter where we discuss. So when me and they talk, I don't already tell and say this thing for somebody to come begin they tell you say you know they in land say na indigenous. They even they tell you say nothing you go feed do. You understand? They want they even they threaten you. Hey, I see my sister at this point. It don't pass the matter where you go just look, you know, just take as normal as casual. So at this point, you're going to need to maybe follow the appropriate way to handle this matter. I know somebody way we don't get issue with landlord before. The landlord, they worry him. Before a rent even expire, the landlord, rent never expire. Landlord don't begin, they worry him. They disturb him here and there. Tell him, make it, they give him, give him, quit. You know, one quit and come out. And I know the man, they owe a house rent. At the point, he can't, when he look and say this thing done, pass. I think the landlord even go court. And now the landlord even first go court. Yes, go challenge. Now the landlord first go court. They can't go someone and for court. Himself can't go find a lawyer. They all of the two of them go meet for court. At the end of the day, even if say that the landlord carry the matter go court, now he can't still win the case. Court even can't find the landlord. Say why you go to harass your tenant when know they owe you rent. You understand? So now so that matter take end. So For me, I think this is not a case of say you need to, based on say you say the landlord don't already involve court for the matter, you self go also need to lawyer up to find, not just you, if you go feel come together with your tenant, the other tenant then for the house, and I go feel work together, maybe, and I go fit go challenge this, because rent never expire. You don't begin to harass, rent never expire. It don't begin to harass a tenant. It no really makes sense. Okay? So, but for you where they listen, maybe you don't have, you don't face this kind of situation before. Waiting you feel say be the best way to handle them for that this particular matter when I just bring now. She they listen. I tell her say she listen to the show. So I go use her for the show. We'll go talk about her. Then after now, we'll also find a way. If now something where she go need to, if she decide to follow the law, of course, we also find a way for her to get a lawyer we go fit, help her to handle this case. Because one of the problems we would get for this country, we say some of us, when we get problem like that, we really like go court, we they fear court. But I don't look and say sometimes, court, no, they there to punish anybody. Court, they there to bring order. You understand? So sometimes, when some people, they do some things, they do and based on say that they feel, say that they are above the law. But the court go let you know, say, whether you be indigenous, or whoever you feel say you be, you are not bigger than the law. You are not above the law. All right? So feel free to meet me for WhatsApp. WhatsApp number is 070-4499-4927. 070-4499-4927. Drop your message or your advice where you get for the woman. We send that message for inside our show this afternoon for the workshop show. Drop message for WhatsApp. We'll go hear some music. By 1:30, we'll go hear Tinkly Tory. After 1:30, Tinkly Tory, we'll go continue with the program we will do right now. Okay? WhatsApp number again is 070-4499-4927. 070-4499-4927.

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2: Good afternoon, I better country people. Make you check your time where you go to see 30 minutes and don't sit down, get the bar for inside the 1 o'clock. And time you don't reach, make a begin someone now, they think a little rain. For inside the first story, don't talk to the 2027 MNDC presidential candidate, will be Peter Obi. He don't come out to go tell University of Nigeria and Suka to make them release an academic result. This one is following the report where then Toko say they get legal action against them, tell them make him bring the original copies of a university certificate and other admission records. Peter Obi, his statement, he come after he say the report come begin, they fly on top online, say a certificate na fake. Now, then come enter inside them University of Nigeria and Suka. Say make them give them the original report, a result. I know in admission pro, report them. This one had to show. See him really, really equal school. And for instance, another story is still concerned Peter Obi matter. He don't defend him wife, Obi Margaret, over the katakata radio on top online. Say, hey, her bag too cost, her bag too expensive. Why she go buy a bag where we say worth hundreds of millions of naira. Hey, as in they react to that controversy, Obi Kontoko. Say, his wife getting her own business, she gets her own money. So why now she now him go tell her the kind of bag she won't buy? He say she get the right to manage her money, to use her own money for her personal safe. Say even if say the money where she used buy that bag, you know, they link to any public money at all. And for inside River State, they don't talk to the National Emergency Management Agency. They don't complete the recording, the listing of the people where they affected by the 2025 flood disaster may happen across 13 local government areas of River State. In fact, to present the report to the River State government, for inside government at Port Harcourt yesterday, Nadia Nima coordinator will be Chidi Ogundu Kontoko, said the agency don't formally submit the report out and the names of people where they are affected by this flood, and they don't send them to this to state government so that they will take further action from there. And for inside with River State, as you say, concerned with River State, the River State House of Assembly, they don't go summon the management of Pamo University. So make them come appear before them and head the ad hoc committee for inside the house, and then talk will say this the day where they go appear before the house now on the 16th of September to give account of the money where they don't receive from the River State government since 2017 till date. Well, according to report, then talk will say that money where Pamo University they receive now for scholarship for medical student for the River State, for River State original with student from River State, will be said the one go sorry for Pamo University, say now scholarship for them. So River State House of Assembly don't call Pamo University, make them come answer question whether true then you really use that money for that scholarship. And for inside the body able to read, they don't talk say China, it don't introduce new rules. So then talk will say that rules it will restrict people, the way people they enter the country and the way people they go out. This one are to tackle insecurity, and maybe say it don't differ for inside the country for over 3 years now. And for inside Cherebere Sports, Cardiff's Principality Stadium, then talk was in the venue where they go use for the heavyweight clash where they don't they wait for a long time between Tyson Fury and Anthony Joshua. According to report, then talk will say this stadium willingly meet the broadcast demand where they need for this clash between Tyson Fury and Anthony Joshua. And for inside entertainment, Nigerian singer Tems, she don't come out to go announce. In fact, the people just see him on top online, on TikTok, which yesterday, where she just talk, will say, I don't come out from the street. Well, to some people, she's one means, say, is it that you don't they engage they in a relationship or you don't they ready to marry? But for that live broadcast, she no really explain the meaning of why I don't come up from the street. But according to her, she just yarn talk say she don't tire of men, say the way we say men they waste her time, she don't tire, and she used that statement, I don't come out from streets. Now the story I go take a break for inside our Tinkilitori for inside 92.7 Naija FM by 4:10 I go bring on our Tinkilitori. 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

0: and girl, I'm loving your comfort zone. I'm loving your comfort zone.
1: I did today have 10 heads.
2: What exactly?
1: No more heads. What if I stop now, you say I'm putting you under pressure? What pressure is that? How is this special? You not being able to afford the normal things that a baby girl needs. Is that pressure?
2: A baby girl needs
1: you
2: love.
1: Which year love are you
2: talking about?
1: Love that cannot afford one simple, really? one bag for a baby girl
2: really?
1: Like me. Please,
2: is that what you're going to tell me?
3: The able diplomatic landlady, I salute you. My name still remembers Onyinucha Steven. Inside this matter, where you bring so, you don't finish work. You don't give them the highest advice now to go meet lawyer, table her matter, so that the case go, then go judge her for court. May she not allow the landlord to threaten them or make them feel, say, he no go achieve the judgment. The landlord won't put fear for him body, so that he go to waste time before you know it. November don't reach. So now what she go do, and also help her to get Owen, so that Owen go help her make the matter con people enter people here where and Owen go help her connect and be a very good lawyer. Now my man, I know what she do me, she do, I know what he do for me during that time where I had a battle line with GSS, government secondary school here for MOA. You know, makes sense. Now what will they see here? Every day intimidation. Some landlords say for this aside, we go to collect you money where we are, your rent never even expire. If they say make help them with 10,000, I tell them say no get money. They could begin the quarrel. You tell say after my rent don't increase. You pack. You know make sense. How the same people for the same country, one go call him follow brother, saying a stranger, now him be indigent. Why they no fit enter more to travel? Go another place. Go hustle. What are they go face intimidation? How they go feel them? You know make sense. Now what do they see here? Imagine me. Where I live, they do my business. They're different from where I do my business. I live for issue of the community. Then my house there for Rumuche. Because of this thing. Person go bring cloth, make you so far. I'm telling say chance no day. You go tell say make you pack. Make you pack for your house. How are you, who your landlord go bring cloth? They know they agree excuse. So you know make sense.

Na turn by turn. But for Niger FM, every time, na your turn to enjoy any of our show. Whether na Money Run So, Workshop O, Gragra Express, or na Flenjo, Niger FM, balance gidi back.

0: Landlady.
1: Hey.
0: Landlady.
1: Ma give you.
0: Give me.
1: Ma give you.
0: Give me. Oh.
1: You hear say, Mister? I too no don't die.
0: Now what you kill him?
1: Over 79 kill him.
0: Wala.
2: For the matter when I been dropped for inside the workshop show, for the woman we send message, say her landlord, they give her problem, they threaten her, and say she don't know what thing to do. Another person here been also send message here. I will read the messages, two more messages here before I come out. Landlady, good afternoon. My name is Precious. For the woman we send the message this afternoon, I could just want to advise her. Me, I no get stress for problem. Okay, I go advise her make she try that money where she go use go make problem for court. Make she use and find another shop, come out for that warehouse where she dey to avoid problem. But see, to find it is to find house easy. Even person where they find house to live, it dey take time. That now why the law goes tell you say. When you give somebody quit notice, suppose give the person some time. Depending on the time, some na 3 months, some na 2 months, you know. So, it's not that easy to find house. If you don't ever find house before for this Port Harcourt, you're going to say, some people, they take them 3 months, some na 4 or 5 months before they go see house where they, you know, where fit meet all the things where they need. Because you no go just find any house. You no go just find any warehouse. In her own case, no be house where she dey live. Now, warehouse where she dey pack her drinks, where she dey sell. So, you no be just to find warehouse. First of all, you go consider the space. You go also consider the road. You go consider so many things. So, not be so... See, as much as say, where we know say to make trouble and all of that, some of us know they like anything where carry us go cut. But it gets sometimes you will need to fight for your right. Yes. Uh-huh. Because if until you fight for your right, some person is going to match your right. They go match and like poto poto. You understand? Because based on what she told me, she know they owe rent. You understand? The landlord no give her quit notice. Say, will they give you quit notice? Nothing like that. And even if you give somebody quit notice, you'll give the person time to fit and gather himself to come up for your property. I don't know if you understand. So, to just tell a person, say, go find new place, it's not easy. It's not really that easy. Customers don't know, say, now they're your warehouse day. People where they supply you drinks, nowhere. So, you're going to need to start again from afresh for something where you no plan. So, my sister Precious will send this message. As much as say, I understand, say, you don't know they like trouble, but you see, get other things where you go see, consider before you go take some kind decisions. And then the second, the other message is, Landlady, just like Oyeniche has even talked, me, I also support within the advice where you give the woman. May she find a lawyer who go follow the matter up. That the waiting may I advise them. But you know, put your name, your number end with 121. Thank you for your contribution for inside WhatsApp. The woman will send me a message. I hope so they listen. I will still call you. And also, Unichia Steven, we also suggest say, make we connect you, we'll connect you with our reporter, Allwell, and our Popo News, because now in the enter all the areas for Port Harcourt, the Zanga, the Zungu, to get information. So, make it also be like saying, now only you, because you also talk to other tenants for that warehouse, they complain the same thing. So, our reporter will reach out to you and to see how the Ingo fit get. Come there, also talk to other tenants, wait there for that building, and to see how they go fit take them up with that. Because I believe, say, he get us, he go take press button, he get us, he go carry this matter. You know, the man, no, he know big past the law. It's not bigger, even if he know whoever he know big past the law. Even as big as our governor, he still get law where he need to follow. Our president still get law. He know big past the law. So, no matter whether he be indigenous or be out-digenous or out-generator, whatever it's saying be, he is not bigger than the law. So, we go reach out to you. We go, our reporter go reach out to you. Or I go also connect you with our reporter. And so that when he gets the information, gather the information from other tenants too, he go reach out to us here for, we waiting for studio. And we go also continue to talk this matter until you get justice. All right? 1 minute now run past 2 o'clock, and for there we go take match break on top workshop show this afternoon. Today now Tuesday, 15th of September 2026. My name is Naipon Landlady, and I want to say thank you. We're there with me on all through the show since 10 o'clock, where we don't start the show for today. Tomorrow now another day we go meet again on top the workshop show for Wednesday tomorrow. My name is Abel Landlady, and I say thank you to everybody who joined me for the show. Remain with us for Nigeria FM, because Honest Akpos, you go take position for inside the Gragra Express show. Alright, at the come out now, I will leave you with good music. We're going to keep you company until you hear from Honest Akpos. Enjoy your afternoon. On a good afternoon inside this afternoon. This song, they come from Davido, Before, Naimbe the title. It went with Mayokun and Fola. 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

All right, I greet you plenteously and I welcome you to the show. And as I post my name, I'm the guy with soft weller, like Uto Day Bread. How are you? Day. If you check your time now, 9 minutes, now you take a leg. We are Dakpa Vamoose, live two already. The show now, Gragra Express. But you know me, say you could do Gragra for road. A day from now, go balance for inside six. Hope you enjoy money runs from my brother man, Diplomatic Akas Baban, of course, workshop with a landlady. Time to reach for us to Gragra nice before I go hand over, give a flanger. But right now, Gragra Express. And as I don't show, the show go well out today. No, but do go happen. We go gist for inside the show. But before anything, before Landley, carry Waka come up for inside studio because she don't come out and say, hey, come and sit down. Sit

0: down. 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So make a let landlady through a special baby shout out to somebody with the show back.
1: Bros,
0: landlady.
1: How you doing? How your worker?
0: Man,
1: I don't already they go now. So you come, I say, okay, oh, make us see, talk see to you now.
0: You don't see him now.
1: Yeah, how the road?
0: The road, okay.
1: The weather been, when I've been.
0: Yeah, rain going. Before. Like, surprise
1: rain before.
0: No, rain, when I, for where I stay now, rain before. I surprised when I reach here, yeah, look dry. I say, sure. Let me say, not only that, and then the rain take threatening. Because me, I don't think, say, God, I go late enter studio because this rain. And I don't want to drive.
1: But I caught rain, eh? This, what have been they come for? The weather been, you know, sun been they shine.
0: Okay.
1: So later, I come be like, say, the weather come, they change face. I say, ah, this some way weather don't they change face like this. I be rain one fall. I don't know, say, get already, don't they fall for somewhere.
0: It's your sign, though. Now, see, the thunder safe.
1: You just a holla. All right, as you don't come, welcome to Gragra Express Show. Somebody, one of our person, Lisa Simek, we help him celebrate her brother. Wait, today na in birthday.
0: Na Lisa brother been a boyfriend.
1: No,
0: Lisa
1: na brother, na brother.
0: Lisa, oh boyfriend or brother.
1: Make we call her. Hello.
2: Hello.
1: Good afternoon. Oh.
2: Good afternoon.
1: Will they talk to Samene?
2: Yes, yes.
1: I hope sir pronounce your name well.
2: Yes.
1: I try some more.
2: Yes.
1: Okay. We well, yes, say today na your birthday. Oh.
2: Yes,
1: yeah. Okay, my name is Abel Landlady. Would they call you from our radio station for Niger FM 92.7 Port Harcourt?
2: Are you serious?
1: Yo, why you there live on radio now?
0: No, we're there on serious.
1: Wow. No, we don't. Wow. We are not. We are serious. Wow. Oh, me, I be landlady. The other voice now, at boss, honest at boss.
2: Wow, this is a surprise, bro.
0: I greet you.
1: One of your girlfriends say make we celebrate you for radio.
2: Are you serious?
0: How many girlfriends you get? You get used to it before.
1: How many girlfriends?
2: Cast on.
1: This one, you don't even feel yourself.
0: because she didn't listen. So if you call the wrong girlfriend, you don't tell Wala.
1: Nine day for you, nine be that. Now the one get when they call you for radio, now you go to celebrate. So. Anyways, now your sister send us Lisa.
2: Yeah, hey, Lisa. She even the call say
1: yes.
2: Wow.
1: Now she say make we celebrate. You say you be better, brother.
0: Bros, Lisa now your sister, I mean your girlfriend.
2: Thank you. Lisa now my sister. She's
0: okay,
2: my
0: okay.
2: Sister.
0: I just want this show.
2: My elder sister be that.
1: Okay.
2: My elder sister.
1: Okay. Yes. She said make we celebrate you. Make we let you know say she love you and she dey wish you better things for your life.
2: Wow.
1: Say better go follow you.
2: Amen. Mm. And you.
1: All right. Happy birthday once again. All thank the love you. From your darling sister.
2: Thank you. Thank you very much.
1: I hope say you know they worry. I'm also no stubborn, no.
2: No, I'll be good picking. No, Lisa, come here. Lisa, come here. They request for you.
1: Hello.
2: Okay, Lisa, not the shout.
1: Hello, Lisa.
2: Lisa, they call you.
1: All right. Happy birthday to you. Many happy returns. And which song we go play for you now, so they celebrate you?
2: I'll be asking you. I'm gonna play my song.
1: We not get your own for now. Which one?
0: When you blow, we go get your song. You never blow yet.
2: This song would they watch that year? When would they for? When would they small for RSTV? Ooh, yeah.
1: Okay. Okay, we go plan for you right now. Happy birthday to you once again.
2: Thank you very much, lady. God bless you. God bless
0: you. I greet you.
1: What you say, you have sure. Yourself. He not go just celebrate. He say he never blow.
0: Yeah, he say he will play song now. And I never listen to his song before. I say when he blow, we'll get his song.
1: This is my bro, sir. Today, I bet they just can't give another one. Me carry they go. Okay, Mo give him his song. He said, make we play him happy birthday. Now, if Edna Ogoli, now you know the song.
0: My daughter's sister.
1: Yes, so that song, the Evergreen. No?
0: Evergreen song. Yeah, Neddy. Never to be the same anymore.
1: They need to do this.
0: Naji. Yeah, no, that one. Happy.
1: Okay.
0: No.
1: Happy birthday. That is all.
0: And
1: I
0: they try to remember that name.
1: Okay.
0: Neddy, something.
1: Sonny Neji.
0: Sonny Neji. Momo do what you mean?
1: Edina Ogoli. We'll go play the song after this market.
0: Okay, market. All right.
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1: Oh yeah, now here we go, here we go. Why them not go there active? When did they always listen to Flanger? We want Ubonga OAP. Good life, the spectacular. Omo yakwayaski, miti yaski, tukbaski, the pile. Isha Q. Say. Them not they use clear eye, they do wrong so. Now get the monotone and get the advantage. If you want to tori your lover,
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0: 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Now get the monotone, now get the advantage. If you want to tori your lover,
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2: 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Ishak you?
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1: Oh yeah, now here we go, here we go. Why them no go there auntie? When did they always listen to Flanger? We want Ubonga OAP. Good life, the spectacular. Oh my yakayaski, miti yaski, took baski the pile. Ishak you? Say. 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Now get the monotone, and get the advantage. If you want to tori your lover,
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0: Hello, who is inside our line?
1: Hey, okay, good morning. Now, NEPA office be this?
0: Morning, madam. Yes, you're in NEPA office.
1: Okay, my name is Mama Nkechi, and I call from Chief Emeka Street, but inside room of Koro Port Harcourt.
0: Mama Nkechi, what in NEPA don't do again?
1: I just opened my window this morning. I look outside. I see say my neighbor get light. Me, I no get light. Why?
0: Your neighbor get light?
1: Maka, why?
0: This light what we take now everywhere. Even government has not get as they talk to you. So your neighbor get light.
1: As I talk to you, my eye did the light and it made me the vest. Why then go get light? And me I not get light. Why?
0: Oh, hold on, madam, I they come. Hey, madam, you see there?
1: I see there.
0: Okay. I better check whether your neighbor lights today.
1: You don't go now.
0: You don't go?
1: Yes, you don't go.
0: Okay. Any other thing what I do for you?
1: You don't do finish. Thank you. God bless you.
0: All right. Thank you. What you take on, NEPA, eh?
1: Thank you.
0: Now go use generator now, eh?
1: Hey. We

All right, I greet you plenteously and I welcome you to the show. Good afternoon for Inside This Afternoon. Look, your time now, 12 minutes. Nairi Meme Kesidon Wella for Inside 4. So then at Tuesday, number 15 day for inside the month of September, I mean, say the month don't cut into two. Honest Akbos, na my name. Now, maybe the guy with soft Wella like today bread. If you call me Roko Baroko, you call me Nigeria FM soft boy. But if you want me, my Bololo Grow, that I call me the Radio Jagaban, because I'll be the Jagaban of radio. Welcome and welcome and welcome. And that makes sense, that God arrange, give us milk to move the ministry, enter inside the permanent site. I greet you plenteously. Make you not touch the dial you. All right, make I not talk plenty today. I just want freestyle. Make sure you enjoy good music and every. But, what is the trend for social media? So apparently, a lot of people will be supporters of APC. They get problem with Peter Obi's wife carrying bag where it's $250 million. $250 million. Birkin bag. $250 million. So I want to know whether you get problem with them. A lot of people say, in saying they prudent, say not they spend money anyhow, in get one shoe, in not they wear past the wristwatch with their hand, in they dress moderate, in not they spend money yaga yaga. But in wife, they carry bag of $250 million. Then other people talk say, wait till consign Nigerians. The wife not be government official. According to Peter Obi, his wife get her own business where they give her money. Him, as Peter Obi, not even know the price of that bag. And he not get problem with waiting his wife use her own money to do. His wife not be first lady. He say even when he be governor, office of first lady not exist. He not make any budget for his wife. Say, so if his wife spend her own money, which one be the cho-cho-cho for the matter? How many Nigerians agree with him? Say yes. Why APC people say, why they not talk? When President son wear wristwatch, we pass the same, we pass the amount where they talk about too. Why they not talk? When President wife say they gift at cars. And why they not talk? When most of the things when Presido in family they spend saying a government pepe. And now they just they talk about Percy when they stay for Nigeria, where they live our own life for UK. Say carry $250 million handbag. So now we see the buzz right now. So I say, you get problem with Peter Obi wife using $250 million bag? I get my opinion, but I like listening from you. More use than to start the show, more use than to start conversation. Me, when I just look the bag, $250 million. I just think the duplex wife use a build. You understand? The car wa fi buy. But not just one person handbag. For this life, just make money. Do business, make it pay you. And let people tell you how to spend that money. If I get money, I like spend them. And I feel not care what people think. But I want to know what you think. 0704499 4927. 0704499 4927. Again, 0704499 4927. Message me or you send me WhatsApp voice note. My phone line is 090-260-9092. That means 927-090-260-90927. 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

0: Abrukutu brukutu eh? Heba ho ha na your baby girl. Pure mango. Yemi alade as you na day like this. Na Naija FM na dey listen. No, stop. Come on. 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
3: Good afternoon, my better country people. Make you check your time. Where go to say 10 minutes. Now, you don't sit down, get the bar for inside the 4 o'clock and time you don't reach. Make a begin some on at the tinkly story. For inside the first story, they don't talk to the minister of FCT or some weekend. Don't come out to come begin the talk. Say, even if say, him go support President Bola Tinubu for 2027 election, it no means say PDP no go come out from for other position as it concerns state matter and other you know, position. Say PDP it go still come out and then go still win the election. We can yarn this one for instance one statement with Ntoko say na senior special assistant on top publications matter and social media maybe Larry Lere Olayinka and now he issued a statement.

0: Sí. And for inside another story, this one as it concerns River State. They don't talk to the National Drug Law Enforcement Agency. They do arrest one Mexico man. But they talk to him, they do illegal drug. And the kind of drug when they do not want to be say they make people high. Hey, as it be saying, they try to run come out from Nigeria for Lagos Airport. And then they catch him, arrest him. To and then they yarn they give to three people on top of the agency. They yarn they give to three people. Now, there, the chief executive officer for this NDLEA, his name be Mohammed Mawa, he can talk to say the agency don't also scatter, dismantle another, you know, lab where be saying they'll do all this fake drug to illegal drug for inside Ebonyi State. For inside another story, as it concerns River State, they don't talk to the Nigeria National Agency for Food and Drug Administration and Control, NAFDAC. They don't destroy, and they say they don't destroy like expired medicine and medical consumables. So then talk will say worth 59 million naira for River State. Well, this product then talk will say they try to import them from US as donations. Maybe say as the thing they come in, the Congo stop them for inside the NAFDAC, the area one port for inside Port Harcourt. Nigerian NAFDAC officials, the Congo intercept them for Nigerian Customs Service. As then come say the drug when they bring come inside, now fake drug. In fact, now they want to be say it don't expire. Medicine maybe say it don't expire. Now and then they bring in come inside Nigeria from US. And for inside the Bodo Ibotori, they don't talk, say Saudi Arabia don't come out and talk, say Makachuku. You see that attack where Yemen's Houthis, he been strike them to Saudi Arabia after BC Iran fighters then become wound like 13 people for inside the Saudi Arabia. They don't talk, say they must respond to that attack because the kind of attack they said no be even small drone they use ballistic missiles and drones. You send that attack where we say wound 13 people, then talk, say they don't go keep quiet, they must send back that attack to Iran. And for inside Cherry Sports, they don't talk or say Kenya don't become the first African country to host the World Athletics Championship after we say it can win the bid for 2029 edition. In fact, the stadium for inside Kenya, there then talk or say the capacity now like 48,000 capacity. Naim, they go use host this World Athletics Championship, and Kenya be the first African country where they host this World Athletics Championship. And for inside entertainment, Nigerian dancer and entertainment maybe Pokoli and Toko said in hearing where then go hear him for inside United Kingdom for inside one court after we say then talk plenty things about him con carry him into a court. Then Toko say that hearing where George go hear him, it will happen on the 8th of February 2027 and the trial it will begin on the 8th of March 2027. And Benjamin Kuti and I ain't going to disclose this one after we say he attend their court proceedings today. Now the story I got a break for inside our Tinkly Tori for inside 92.7 Nigeria FM by 6 o'clock. I will bring another story, another better Tori for inside our Bunge Tori. Make it no go anywhere, make it no change die. My name na Happiness India.
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1: Oh yeah, now here we go, here we go. Why them no go there active? When did they always listen to Flanjo? We want Ubonga OAP. Good life, the spectacular. Oh my yakayaski, miti yaski, took baski, the pile. Ishak you? Say. Them no they use clear eye, they do wrong so. Now get the monotone and get the advantage. If you want to tori your lover,
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1: Oh yeah, now here we go, here we go. Why them no go there, auntie? When did they always listen to Flanger? We want Ubonga OAP. Good life, the spectacular. Oh my yakwayaski, miti yaski, took baski, the pile. 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Say. 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
3: Good evening, my better country people. Make you check it out right away because it's 6 o'clock and I don't start attention. Friends, say today, we'll be the number 15 day in the month of September 2026. And this one, now original Pigeon Station 92.7 Niger FM. And time you don't reach, make a begin summer on the Obonge to read. Oh, yeah, Shapali, Shapali, if you before begin summer on the Obonge to read, make a first of all tell you the one we carry most about. For inside today, you hear also federal government, they don't launch better digital academic and then toko. Say this academy na to equip 32,000 Nigerians for better global jobs. And for inside River State, they don't talk or say NEMA for River State, they don't finish their, you know, counting and listing of the people be said and they're affected by 2025 floods we happen for inside River State. And for inside Obodo Ibotori, Iran, don't rule out U.S. talk as they come begin a talk or say until U.S. it could meet the condition with themselves then give. And for inside Cherry Sports, Kenya, it don't big history as the first Africa to host the 2029 World Athletics Championships.

Ya chapali meka begin semana diok bongetori ase de hot and ase de pepe. My name na Happiness India. For inside the first story, I don't talk to the federal government. They don't launch a 6-month digital training academy. And then talk to this one, not to equip 32,000 Nigerians with globally relevant digital skills and give them better certificate. We say go create way for better employment and entrepreneurship. Well, this initiative then talk to the Federal Ministry of Education and launch them. And this one, and then go implement them under the Nigerian Education Sector Renewal Initiative through the Nigeria Education Digital Infrastructure and the Connect Program. Well, speaking for inside the launch for Abuja, and then the Minister of Education will be Tunji Alausa. He can talk also this academy, the way we then do it, we go help and give Nigerians some digital skills like AI skill, tech skills, you know, and also to prepare Nigerians for better opportunities as it concern global digital economy. Alausa, as he come begin the year, and also the program, he attract 72,850 participants from the 36 states of the Federation and the Federal Capital Territory with 19,699 applicants. We say all of them meet the requirement for this training. It also talk also 16,000 beneficiaries. They don't select them for the first cohort. And we then talk also the remaining beneficiaries and they expect to say then go accommodate them for the next cohort subsequently as the program it go on.

0: Oya Shapa Limoko Kare Enter River State story. They don't talk to the National Emergency Management Agency. They don't conclude the counting and the writing, the listing of the number of people where they are affected by that 2025 floods will happen for Inside River State. Well, NEMA coordinator will be Chidi Ogundu, and I understand this one, as in pay courtesy visit, he go visit the River State Deputy Governor Ngozi Odu yesterday to formally present the report to the River State Government so that they could take further action. Make we hear as he use him out to come.
1: Immediately after the inauguration, and then we have gone to the field, we have conducted the enumeration size, and we have concluded. And we felt that it's very important, since we started here, we only need to give you the report of the exercise we have done, for the state to have their own copy, and for you to relate to His Excellency that the team inaugurated sometime last week, have finished the enumeration of those affected as a result of 2025 flood, and we're here to present the report to you, ma'am.
0: Well, as she been there, received the report, the River State Deputy Governor Ngozi Odu come begin to commend the National Emergency Management Agency and the River State Post 2025 Flood Relief Intervention Beneficiaries. Everybody say their name there inside. As they say, they don't successfully complete this listing, and the people will be say they go identify with the affected by this flood. She come begin to talk, say the report, they very, very well. In fact, then talk, say the report cover the 13 local government areas. Then talk, say NEMA be identified, and she can begin to talk. Say she did very, very satisfied with the report. As in talk, say federal government too, it don't also intervene for the flood victims for inside the state. Make we hear as she use her mouth to come.
2: Even this that you have done, just enumerating them, the people are already happy and excited. It draws government closer to the classroom, closer to the people. So we want to thank you, and we want to also underscore an issue, the collaboration

agency NEMA say make them look into the matter of these Teba people. We be say then they badly they affected by the flood. We be say it don't destroy plenty of their houses. Yan this one for instance one statement we sent to our Tori person. Hele Ikwani we be say in serve as the seventh assembly also begin to commend the chairman for inside the Kana local government area will be Thomas Barriere for the way we be saying for him promise say in go connect Teba community to the national grid. Kwani is here also begin the praise the chamo for the better development we don't do for the community, especially the way we be saying fighting security and to make sure say maintain peace and you know for inside the communities across Kana local government area. Well, to address and support her when he visits the is in hometown, that is Teba community, he can begin to inspect all the electric project to be said they don't embark upon by the chairman and then talk. So the former deputy speaker can begin the urge them to continue placing the third in people for inside in community to continue to they pray for the council chairmo and to stand behind them because in they do better work for the local government. Instead come further, they thank the chairmo for the effort when don't make so far. In fact, I don't keep the community they're very peaceful as in don't begin the talk or say him too they pray for the chairmo to succeed. Well, this layer Kwan is also advise political leaders and also representative on all levels. They make them they try they carry the people put for their mind because that's the number one reason why they climb that leadership position, especially for this kind of trying times. I think I'm beginning to remind them all. So make them remember say now the people put them there to represent them. So make them not fail the people. Okay, Shapali make carry enter inside another to read. They don't talk, say the River State House of Assembly. They don't summon the management of Pamo University. Say make them come appear before the committee for inside the house where they may set up. And then talk or say then invite them on the 16th of September to give explanation on top the money where they don't receive since from the River State government since 2017 till date. Well, according to reports, then talk say this money is meant for scholarship for some medical students to be said and be indigenous of River State so that they will give them scholarship as many of them want to study for Pamo University. And also then talk will say this. Okay, sorry for that break. And also then talk will say they also invite the Commissioner for Education and the permanent secretary for inside the Ministry of Education, and also they invite plenty other the accountant general for inside the state. Well, the chairman for inside the ad hoc committee will be Dumle Mao, a contoco. So the committee they also rely on section 128 and 129 of the constitution to summon those people where they mention. Well, the talk person for inside the House of Assembly will be Matthew Mewule, as he mean the giving ruling, a contoco say the assembly is very, very empowered by the constitution to invite the persons and organization to be say they receive this money from the state to give account for how then you spend the money, how then you use the money. It also begin to caution the assembly say may they not condone any failure of these people, say and all of them where they mention and invite any of them where no come, may they not just overlook and make them make sure say then checkmate them where make you remember say the River State House of Assembly he been declined one approver of 6 billion naira. We be say then we try to put him into the 2027 appropriation bill by executive as they begin they assume become then begin the demand for explanation of why then go approve 6 billion naira for Pamo University. Well, our Tory person will be in a contact say the committee on top public petition when then talk say na enemy judge na be the chairman for that committee also submit the report of the petition by the old student of the C school Ishaka said waiting make them change the name from the government school Ishaka to old student of the C school Ishaka. Well, the talk person for inside the house and maybe Martin Emeule after we said don't checkmate one or two on top of the petition, a content members to come up with a proper bill on as he consigned that petition. As then the talk will finish, you know, so then can shift the matter, the meeting, they can shift them, say the next time they go meet. Now the 21st of September, 2026.

0: Sharply find South another Tory. They don't talk to the River State government. Don't talk also. They don't take immediate step to make sure say Amos Joy, the person will be say fire, should be there affected by the fire burn for inside Bele community, could receive better medical treatment. Well, the state deputy governor Ngozi Odu, Nayan, this one has been carried out to let go visit Amos Joy with the receive treatment for inside the River State University Teaching Hospital for Port Harcourt yesterday. She can't begin the explain, so she get information about the condition of this girl shortly before the visit and come begin to commend the permanent seke for the Ministry of Health. Maybe Wachuku and the Chief Medical Director for the hospital will be Aliko, and also the cardiologists, the nurses and other members for inside the medical team. We will be saying they respond sharply to bring this Joy Amos to the hospital for treatment. Well, the deputy governor still can talk. Also, the victim may be get plenty burns on top of her body. Maybe say require urgent medical intervention to prevent complications. Well, including infection. So as they come again, you assure the River State government to say the River State government it could be at the cost for the treatment of this girl. Why the hospital as she there for the hospital where she can also add say then go also provide her with other financial support. Oh yeah, Shapali for inside another to read the youth of Rumuduru community. They don't begin the kick against one media talk with the worker on top online. Say the youth election he hold for inside the community. Well, make you know, as you may know, the youth they been carry an ogogri worker enter inside road last week Sunday. Allegedly say the eleko then been they try to do mago for the election. Well, as it concerns this Anugogri Waka, the paramount ruler for the community will be Eze Ekene, PN Ekene, he can suspend the election. Toko say the election at a further notice. Well, but then Toko say some people, group of persons, we can't go on top online. On come begin the Toko say they no do any election at all. Well, for instance, one meeting with Tory people today, one of the candidates maybe say him be the youth presido and maybe Chuko Chikomati Paul a con denying the allegate when talk or say election in who hold now in denial say that it no be true at all. Make we even yeah as you use the mouth to come.
1: Elders have suspended every form of election, and the Eleko has also been dissolved. The Rumuduru Youth Movement is standing solidly behind the position of the elders. I heard over the media this morning that some group of persons who do not want the progress of Rumuduru went on air to say that there was an election. I want to make it categorically clear that was a lie from the pits of hell. There was nothing such of that happened. So I am calling on all and sundry, all relevant government authority, the Ministry of Youth, the local government, the Department of State Security, they should not be misguided by some miscreants who want crisis to loom in Rumuduru. A due date for election will be fixed.
0: Well, another youth presidential candidate, WBA's Ekolak Chukumati, also kick against that claim. Say any election, if like election no being day on that date, then Toko has to be announced by saying the council chief. Make we even hear as this Chukumati use a mouth to come.
2: There was no election in Rumuduru. One Mr. Chizi Wolo, who is parading himself as the president of Rumuduru incumbent, is spreading a false news because there was no election. The general public know it that Rumuduru have not had their youth election yet, and a new date will be fixed for the election. We are saying that the election that will be held in Rumuduru, the elders and council will set up a committee, a new Eleko committee that will guide us on this process.
0: Well, other people were shook mouth to put, including Henry Nwopara, Chooks Chukumati, and Ekere Richard. All of them then talko say they no do any election for inside Rumuduru as they begin to call on the relevant authorities to take note. Make we hear as they use their mouth to come.
3: some set of unscrupulous and misguided elements have decided to plunge this community into a state of anarchy.
4: We are calling the Commissioner of Police to investigate the police that they are using to intimidate our community people. We are calling the Honorable Chairman, local government chairman. You should come into our aid, come and rescue us in the hands of evil people. River State has assembled. Please, we are begging you, the Minister of Youth, please disregard every information given by those people.
5: How can you say you do election when we have a place that we do election, we conduct election in Mundru? We have our parliamentary last place, we have our playing ground, and somebody volunteer himself to go to somebody's hotel to do one or two gathering. There was no election. The Ministry of Youth, River State House of Assembly, we want to tell DSS, we want to tell police, Commissioner of Police of River State, we want to tell Army, we want to tell Navy. Please, we want to tell the local government chairman. They should come to deliver us from this hand of pharaohs. What we are saying is, let us do option A.
0: Meanwhile, the paramount ruler for Nsarumuduru community, BBSAP and Ekene, Indo also insist to say make them fix a new date for the youth election. As income begin to talk, say the election go be by option A4 and not by delegate system of voting. Make we hear as in using mouth.

Okay, Shapale Meku carry enter inside another tori. They don't talk, say the National Youth Council of Nigeria and for River State. They don't begin to call on youth for Rumoduru to remain very, very calm and law abiding. Hey, the chairman for inside the NYCN for River State will be Chimenem Ngwolu for inside one interview. Come begin the appeal to the youth to make them respect the decision of the Council of Chiefs and wait for a new date for the election. Maybe say the chief, you don't talk, say they go bring new date. And well, NCC also begin to tell the youth to make them follow the constitution of the youth body to conduct that election. Okay, make we go on a very short break.

0: 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This message na the executive chairman, River State Universal Basic Education Board, Honorable Chief Sam Oge. 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
1: 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Malam Lanre Isa Onilu, Director General, National Orientation Agency, Abuja, Nigeria. 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
2: Okay, welcome back from that short to commercial break. Moko carry the tori, they go to the permanent site, and now we don't enter inside Obodo Ibo Tori. They don't talk or say again one of Bungarian's security official today. Can't talk or say Iran. Don't talk, see. They're not going to negotiate with U.S., that's United States, until they meet the conditions with them, they give. This Mohsen Razi, we'll be saying, I mean, the seke-seke for the inside Iran Supreme National Security Council, now he and this one on top in a post for X today, as he be saying they respond to U.S. President Donald Trump comment yesterday. Trump become talk, or say, Tehran wanted to want reach a deal quickly and badly with the U.S., and say Washington choose to, they won't resume negotiations too with Iran. But this razor come begin to tell Iranians to make them know they distracted by waiting Donald Trump the talk saying a mixed signals and here as in come begin the talk say they're not ready for any negotiation at all until US meet their own condition. And for inside Cherry Sports Nairobi, they don't select them to host the 2026 World October Outdoor Athletics Championship. This one, then Toko say they make Kenya, that this Nairobi, the first African country to hold this kind big event. And then Toko say this World Athletics, they announced the decision today. As we say, better meeting become day on top this matter by Ogbonge people. Well, Nairobi then come out the winner for inside the from London, Munich and Rome. As we said, then secure the 2029 edition. Well, Munich, then Toko said they award them the 2031 championships, while Beijing, they also award them to host the 2027 event. World Athletics President will be Sebastian Coe. Con Toko said the decision, he follow the competition we then do. As we see, he can come out and reach this result. And for inside entertainment, Nigerian dancer and entertainer Pukoli, he don't talk or say him been done plea. As he be said, he be carry and go court in Congo, in Congo plea, and the United Kingdom, now for inside United Kingdom. So the court for inside United Kingdom, they don't fix 8 February to hear in plea. Why then talk? Oh, see, after they don't hear him plea finish on the 8th of March, then will come to schedule a trial for 2027. Benjamin Kuti, will be say the Noamas Olumo of Debbie, now he and this one, as in talk, oh, see, he attend the court proceedings today. Make you remember, see, on the 24th of August, Kuti then been confirmed say Pokoli then be arrest him, put him for inside UK prison, and then they expect him saying go appear before court for September for a plea hearing. Now this story I got a bad break for inside our Bonge Tori for inside 92.7 Niger FM. But before I can come off for background, make her once again remind you now the one we carry muscle pass. For inside today, don't you say federal government don't launch one better digital training, and in talk also this training to give better skill to 32,000 Nigerians and prepare them for global jobs. And for inside River State, NEMAR don't conclude the listing of those people who be said and they're affected by the flood will happen for River State for 2025. And for inside the border able to re Iran, he don't come out to talk say it's a negotiation talk with US the talk say nothing like that though. Say until US it go meet their their own conditions. And for inside Cherry Sports, Kenya don't become the first African country to host the 2029 World Athletics Championships. My better country people, if you know, so you use your tukurukuru eye, you see what happened for your area, you want your nose. No waste time, shapali run, come out to read one, the WhatsApp number, we're there on top, there now 090-655-2883. I raise my two hands, say thank you, say listen to Witori. May you and this story give you so my name, na happiness, India. Make you get a lovely and a wonderful Tuesday evening.
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0: wey go air by 7:30 p.m. on Mondays to Fridays. 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
1: Can you feel it in the air? 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

Yeah, so that's 647 Coco My Scene with Good Life the Spectacular. Which is the Shella, which is the Doyo. How far Napitakwa? Yes, sir. How your day work out today? That's Tuesday, the 15th day for inside the month of September. The month not divided into two, like this. And of course, we're there every day, all day, every day to just make you happy. To educate you, we'd inform you and entertain you too. You know, as they go now. Tuesday for the lovers, for inside Flanger. I hope so you're not ready for today. Yes, I mean the lovers. You don't ready? Start to the wire in your romantic love messages. Yeah, that's for Totori Love. We go share from 7:30 p.m. today on Top of Flanger. Yeah, wire and come. Don't forget to put your name, the person name, where you go like make a call. And your own name too, plus the person number. Just where I'm enter WhatsApp number. Whip and come. 0704-499-4927. Do until literally on top of WhatsApp number. Just whip him, enter WhatsApp number. That's Totori Love will take and reach ground after Sport Manta from 7:30 p.m. today. And of course, don't forget to jam in. Just meet me at the ninth floor at 9 for the hookup show. That's we call it Meku Release, the hookup show on Top Nigeria FM. Meku do Antole Tole on the ninth floor at 9. Don't forget that one too. Everything they have for you today. Now look at that package. My name is Good Life the Spectacular. Real name, no gimmicks, baby. And Coco My Scene, make we just start with you know, Pokoli. Wait till it's up. Actually, this case get ACB. I'm not too happy. About this sexual harassment or whatever. Well, UK courts don't set a pre-trial date for Nigeria dancer and entertainer Iwe Pascal Odinaka, where people, everybody is happy as a Pokoli, and them set February 2027, will be next year, as a date for the pre-trial where the defendant go begin enter in plea. But a Pokoli case returned to court for 15th September, will be today. That's 2026. Though, you know, show face for the court premises. This is now after Snapbrook Crown Court for United States Kingdom or United Kingdom confirmation for statement. We be say Tory people. Yeah, Tory be say be fly up and down, pedal fly around. Social media say the entertainer they for custody for the UK authorities for allegations with them Samaram. Now, meanwhile, after his first appearance for UK courts, we make them hold them for custody. Social media Tory say courts don't grant Pokoli bail. Some social media videos also show where it appear for one live video. They explain him a deal for the UK. Now, it's not Brooke Crown Court for United States, for United Kingdom governmentals to Tory people say they grant the defendant Pokoli bail on the 11th of September 2026. The court has say the plea and the trial preparation hearing will happen for 15th September. Now, so it just be. And yeah, what it actually happened? What it happened for court? For court, Pokoli no show sick of say the charge or the charge sheets are not available. So, you know, enter plea. So some group of Nigerians did the court for Pokoli as a whole gallery. They're so full, so the people got to wait outside. However, the pre-trial year go now hold for the 8th of February 2027. And yes, that not time. He expected to enter plea. Also, them set the trial for 8th of March 2027. Already, the UK courts don't confirm to say Pokoli day on bail. So, who be Pokoli in case you don't know? May I sharply tell you? Yeah, make I tell you say that's a Pokoli way rename. Like I don't tell you for saying that Iwe Pascal Odinaka, the Nigerian dancer, hype man, MC and entertainer. Lebonam, that's on the 21st of October 1996. And he come from
Olu, Imo State, Southeast Nigeria, although na Ojo area, Ojo area of Lagos State, Southwest Nigeria, then raise them. Now, a major breakthrough come around the 2018 when one video of they perform Zanku legwork have been go viral. So Nigerian singers Lanta Ibile see the video and work with Pokoli. That exposure help establish him as one of Nigeria's most recognizable dancers. So Pokoli later perform that with major Nigerian artists, including Davido, Wizkid, Burna Boy, Tiwa Savage, and Naira Marley. Yeah, Pokoli don't move beyond the dancing into music and performance. And his songs include Yard and Otilo. I'm going to argue the Otilo very, very shortly. His official website describe him as a dancer, hype man, and a cultural connector. So Pokoli been studying microbiology for Lagos State University, LASU. He be one of Nigeria entertainers with help take street dance from Lagos to mainstream Nigerian pop culture, especially through the Zanku era. Yeah, you know the Zanku, that kind of thing, huh? Yeah, the Zanku era. Too bad. You get away that they take all this harassment for that side. Our artists got to be very watchful when they travel, go perform, or if you get show for abroad, UK, Canada, America, you understand, anywhere, Australia, you got to just really watch your back so that you know, go for a victim. Can't they talk, say maybe they harass somebody sexually. You know what, you know, follow for promo. Yeah, and I say just be sorry. Small cough. Yeah, I guess small cough. So, but any which way, the show must go on. 7 o'clock, we're going to bring you that spot matter, inside the matter on Top Line Jai FM. I beg. No forget just to that. So, join me after spot matter. I'm going to go down. Tole. You know how see they go now. Yes, after spot matter. That's now. Totori love. So if you know, say like Totori or not, or lover, start to drop a romantic love message on top of with WhatsApp number. Whip and come. You don't understand. 0704-499-4927. And also, you go meet me on the ninth floor at 9 for the hookup show. Make we relate. Good love, the spectacular. See the Zanga. This song by Pokoli. Yeah, alongside the Hot Kid, Otilo. Live on for Nigeria FM.

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1: First time we had the matter, voice sport matter.

try to check your time, you go see say 4 minutes don't carry in leg waka past the hour of 7, and that one means say now Sports Extra day your radio right now. Now the show where we they give you all the obonge gist as it take concern the world of sports. And my name na Ikio Annabelle, and me go they summon you all the story we concern the world of sports. But we could just sharply start from the World Athletics Championship, because this one na story we go sweet your belly. Well, we don't hear say Nairobi na demo go host the 2029 World Outdoor Athletics Championship. Then beats competition from London, from Munich, from Rome to become the first Africans to be say then go host this competition. As I don't talk, this one means say now them go be the very first African country. Even Nigeria never get the opportunity to host tournaments way big, you know, for athletics reach this one. And this competition, the competition will be say all the big names for the world of athletics, whether na track, whether na field, whether na men, whether na women, whether na anybody, na of course Nairobi will be say go host all of them. And this one na big na correct thing we don't happen for Africa, for African development. Say Nairobi go get the opportunity to host them, and say they don't beat big people like London, like Munich, like Rome to come achieve this kind of feat. And this one come after, of course, the administration talk say Nairobi be don't present waiting then tag as compelling and an emotional bid. So congratulations Naomi to of course Nairobi. Me at the wait when he go be Nigeria turn. Alright, as I know some of that sweet story give you, this one way I won't talk now, you know, sweet weller for tennis fans and for Jack Draper fans, because the man, he don't rule himself out though for action for the rest of the year. And this one, as September, we just, he don't rule himself out of the year. He, of course, tell us this one, for an Instagram post, we be say, in talk say, he no go play again till 2027 go end. Now, Draper, this number, we be say, he no fit compete for the US Open this year, because he been a struggle with him bone bruise, where they in dominant left arm. I know say for tennis, once anything do your hand, whether not even your finger, it go worry you weller. And this man, now former world number 4, and he never play any single Grand Slam this year. And in on talk say it mean they a very difficult place after the first round defeat, where we say he suffer against the hand of Martin Landalus in the Cincinnati Open for August. He don't admit say in the struggle to escape the mental fatigue, where we say don't build up during that 15 months, where we say in the battle serious wound. But I go quote them directly. In talk say, I am taking this time to reset and to heal, so that when I return, I go day 100%. In talk say, tennis na in purpose and in passion. And so when he go step back on the court, he won't make sure say he get nothing where fit hold him back

where the club go sign another midfielder during the summer. But now, Incon talk say that he go reassess his squad when the January transfer market, of course, window open. Now, remember say the Reds, when they say that they call them, Liverpool, they've been they held to a 0-0 draw. We say, he no sweet them at all. That one against Fulham on Saturday. And that one just come 3 days after them. He don't manage win Atletico Madrid by 2-1. But Iraola can't come out talk say, his squad, of course, then lack waiting, then they call freshness after the game. It can't be like, say, they use all their strength, play, you know, Atletico Madrid, and when they can't reach for Fulham, then no fit. I remember say Fulham, that team will be, say, it will be an embassy, then they play for, and them hold, of course, Real Madrid, now them hold Liverpool to a frustrating 0-0 draw. But make we carry our Tori enter inside Manchester, because you get this gist where I won't give you now. I don't know whether it will shock you, but it somehow shocked me. Because Manchester United's 15-year-old academy prodigy, then they call him JJ Gabriel, he don't ask, so say he won't come out from the club, he won't come out. And this now player will be saying they rate him very, very highly. Now, just 15-year-old, he be teenager, but now his representative don't come out talk say, they don't give the formal notice to United's hierarchy, you know, requesting, say, then cancel in registration with immediate effect. They don't even want to wait 1 second. And that one, now, when they cancel that registration, it go consist, we go consist say that man, when they call Gabriel JJ, he go come be free agent. Now, remember, say, this man, or rather, this boy, he been joined United at the age of 11, and then they regard him as one of the best outstanding York talents from the club to emerge from the academy. And of course, he also back him up because he become United's Jimmy Murphy Young Player of the Year. Now on the last season, we'll be saying they give him that award. And they come after the man, how are they call this boy man? The 15-year-old, they come after, of course, he scored 20 goals for the under-18s. And of course, this teenager, Wayne B, he don't also attract interest from clubs like Manchester City, Manchester United, their noisy neighbors. He don't also attract interest from Arsenal, from Real Madrid, and of course, Bayern Munich. All of them, they don't see, say, this boy in a talent, and they know they choke eye inside the matter. But now we go see where he go. This one, for be better, you know, player for Manchester United. It is sweet when, like, Bukayo Saka will come from Arsenal Academy, or like Marcus Rashford will come from United Academy. It is sweet when players like that, they still get the opportunity to play for the senior team. But I go keep you, anytime when I come here, I go, they keep you updated as to waiting that young man, JJ Gabriel, day up to.

side to country people, we get match will be say if they go on right now. Today na Tuesday and a lot of some matches done they go on already, but this one are for the Spanish La Liga. Na Rayo Vallecano where they play Espanol right now and na them they lead by 2-0. Alaves, of course, they play their match just start 9 minutes ago. Then they play against Valencia, and later this night we go see Elche take on Real Madrid. But we go see some English clubs we go also play today for inside the EFL Cup, the third round of the EFL Cup. It go be West Ham, we go take on Fulham by 7:45 p.m. And then Ipswich go come do battle with Arsenal for 8 p.m. And then we go also see Liverpool, we be see then go take on Tottenham for 8 p.m. as well.

All right, so it'd be like they see for my screen here, say Espanyol, they don't pull one back against Rayo Vallecano. So now that match, now 2-1, will be say E-Day. But the lineup for, of course, Liverpool versus Tottenham, it don't show. So before I come on to Jamaica, I give you the lineup real quick. For Tottenham, we go see Dubravka, Nahim, they goal, and then Gray, Tosin, Adara, Bioyo, of course, Senesi, and Udogie, now them demand the defense. Bentancur and Bevel, now them they the midfield, and then we go see Kudus, of course, Mohamed Kudus, Conor Gallagher, Matisse Thiel, and we go they just in front of that midfield, and then it go be Omar Mamouche, we go be the point man. For Liverpool, we go see for attack, we go see Kumas, now him go point the attack for Liverpool, Cody Gakpo, McConnell, and Numoha. Now them go con day right behind of course the forward man, and then McAllister and Yoni, now them go man midfield. We go con see for the last line of defense, it go be Kekes, Gomez, Araujo, Frempong, now them go day just before the goalkeeper, will be say a name now Madajashvili. Yes, but this now the match will be say I go fit take on Sports Extra today. I just to make a read out that lineup before I come out for studio. So thank you, say you join us today. My name na Iq Annabelle, and this na still Niger FM 92.7 Sports Matter.

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1: Hey, ladies and gentlemen, my people, this now your good boyfriend KC, and I day here for Naija FM 92.7. No forget the 7 day, very, very important. Now KC says so. Oh yeah, park, baby, you pull over.

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Yes, so 92.7 and Jeff and MBD's Total Real Love, Tuesday evening for the lovers. So start to whip your romantic love messages into we WhatsApp number 0704-499-4927. We don't tell you before. Do on Twitter on top of that WhatsApp number. This is not Totori Love. My name is Nagula Love, the Spectacular. And yeah, if you go like to Totori today, yeah, and I say get somebody with it very special to you, really, really special to you. So just show some love to that person, that particular person, if you say, you know, it is special to you for inside Totori Love. Okay, that's if it's a call also, that's we line 0902-609-0927. Don't tell her that's on top with phone number. I like you to call and make happy. Just deliver your romantic love message that's on your behalf, actually. Yeah, to that special person. Calling also. Don't forget to drop your name, the person name. Here, let me get a couple of the person number. Yes, for inside Totori Love today. We're on top of Totori Love, and yeah, I made the messages they come, but network, like I say, you won't get, won't do one kind today, but to no go agree, the show must go on, whether network day or no network, the show must go on, and I'll just show banker. Totori Love, no good do yourself, we could just do one tele start today, do the needful, sell and come, whip and come. At Totori Love with this, and we got to just deliver the rightful message to your lover. And you know, say yes, for couples also, we like make it made it participate well, because say yes, we like made a bond day there between couples. The bond got today, so that you know, marriage is not good, just a carry break, they wait till the break these days. You know, follow for promo at all. So the whip and come for Insta WhatsApp, or you call us. On top is 0902-609-0927 network. Again, that's me. But still, we got to just do the needful for inside the Totori Love today. Good love, the Spectacular in a Zanga. Yes, thank you for no loss if I no cause quarrel. I'm going to check out this call or whether I could just come through. Hello, who do my line? Totori Love, good evening. Okay, we need to feed you. I know we hear you well. 0902-609-0927. Now, the number, we say go call. Or you like to send your message to your WhatsApp number, whip and come. That's a message for WhatsApp. That's 0704-499-4927.

Yeah, Bill, I still get one message already on top of Tori Lover today. And Moko Jack, I'm out Saturday hot for Inside of Tori Lover. He said, good evening, Chairman. I greet you specially. I want you to call my bestie. She just got admission. What's up, you just wait a bit. Just wait. She like her. I see the WhatsApp. I don't know. I'm just a carrier operate. But just hold on. Go, guys, to just read the message again. But just send your own in. Send them through 0704 499 4927.

0: Yeah, you talk, say, good evening, Chairman. I greet you specially. Yeah, I want you to call my bestie. She just got admission. I want you to read this message to her, please. Okay. Since she just got admission, I'm going to call the bestie. So I will take your bestie number down so that we feed the needful for inside Totori Love. Yeah, we got to just do the needful. 0903. Okay, put this other one here, this figure and this very, very closely. Check out the other ones. Will they call your lover now? Listen up as we call her to tell her congrats, Lobia. You know, easy to get admission. Somebody jam, right? Jam, they jam them. Somebody write again, not too easy. But this one, she don't write and don't get admission. So your bestie, get luck, Wella. I recall your bestie now for inside the Tory Love. Just bear with me small because, I get small cough. Hello, good evening. Hello, good evening. Hello. Yeah. You did live for radio. Like this. My name is Good Life, the Spectacular. This is Nanja FM. Somebody say make I call you. Okay. I say go congratulate you. Your bestie. You know Pablo or Chibike? Pablo, you know Pablo?
1: Yeah, I know him.
0: Okay. So listen up to the message. I say you just get admission into university. I say I go tell you congrats, Lobia, on your admission. And he say I'm so proud of you. I see you had been working to raise money for school. It's not easy. But I want you to know that I'm here for you. I put love emoji there. He said, God will surely provide and see you through this journey. You deserve this and so much love. And then your name now winner, right? Okay. So if someone could just give you so much love, you put plenty of love emoji. You like to tell him anything?
1: Thank you too for sharing.
0: Okay, they hear you for us. They hear you actually. Thank you, winner. Thank you. Yeah. More stuff coming through. Whip your romantic love messages. Enter with WhatsApp number. Whip and come. If you just say, appreciate your wife. Also, show some love. And also to your fiancé. Just do on tele for the whip and enter WhatsApp or you call us. Make a shabali enter market when I show back. We'll continue with the show Totori Love.
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0: 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Men Mounts, Sidi Agiribashasli. Yeah, for the lovers today, every Tuesday we're doing for the lovers. On top, Flenjo with Good Love is Spectacular. 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Now, so you just be. Yes, I check your time. The rest are making 9 minutes balance for inside 8 o'clock. This, now Total Real Love, on top. 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You have what is a far fro beat. I hear what they give you vibes on vibes. Shapali, Shapali, may the romantic love messages today come. The WIPAM enter with WhatsApp number will be 0704-499-4927. Better still, if you call us for we phone line 0902-609-0927. Yeah, we get messages already. Some just enter. Yeah, so we got to just take them and just call the people we got to call. So that if we just deliver the message, we send me the romantic love messages. We'll be say, you send me, we can deliver. We got to just do every to satisfy you. Now I'm saying, I got this on the talk, say, good evening, good life, that's spectacular. I just want to use this little time to get in touch with my wifey, Mrs. Esther Nwanchukwu. Okay, please call her for me and tell her that we love and miss her so much. Kisses from Dad, Muna, Zaram. May God bless her. And my lovely Tobechukwu from Gbenga, Daniel, D-Line. Okay? God bless Nigeria FM crew. Amen. One love, no doubt about that. And you see, I also want to tell her that everything will be all right by the grace of God. Oshie, amen. So, mo call your wifey. Okay, so we call Mrs. Esther Nwanchukwu. All right. Will it ring? Okay, but she don't answer, but we got to just call her back one more time to see if she go pick the call, because the husband, you know, one could deliver this message to her, and they listen for us like this. You don't understand? Okay, see the ring, but she never pick. He has to pick so that we just deliver this sweet message from your sweet husband to you. Hello, good evening.
1: Hello.
0: Good evening, ma'am. Good evening, Mrs. Esther Nwanchukwu. How are you doing this evening?
1: I'm fine.
0: Okay. You did live for radio. This is not Nigeria FM. Your husband, Gbenga, someone could call you. That's Gbenga. Yeah, someone could call you live and direct for We Love program for radio. And no could just tell you. See them love you. Everybody for the family love you. Wella. No be smarting. And they say that they miss you. Of course, if I say much kisses to you from Dad, Muna, and Zaram. Say may God bless you and lovely Tobechukwu from Gbenga. And also, you say, make I just tell you, say everything good day all right by the grace of God. Amen.
1: Amen.
0: Yeah.
1: Amen. Thank you. I love you, my sister.
0: Okay.
1: Thank you.
0: Yeah, you for us. Thank you. Thank you, Ella. Ella. Yeah. So, yeah, nice one. She says she loves you too. Your wife loves you. No be small. And you show. And we got to just move on to the next message for Inside Total Real Love. If you're not there, you're sitting on a long team, very long team. You got to just join the show. Total Real Love. Now I see they go now. Huh? Total Real Lover. True love. Got to just make unreal. Many messages then that are popping, and a bit small. First come, first serve. If you never drop your own now, sorry, you're sitting on a long thing. Someone could take the next message for inside WhatsApp, 6, and put this other one here. All right, yeah, bring the number back, and okie dokie. We got to just call. This one, but which message is he gets? It's a good evening, good life. I'm the chief keyboardist, live band director. I don't have a girlfriend. I only have a best friend. It's like a brother to me. I just want you to call him. His name is Joshua. Please, just help me tell him that I want our friendship to continue more and more. You mean we want this friendship to be stronger, not just yours. So with the caller, they call your guy. If you call anybody, I appreciate anybody. Even for your lecturer for school, where they do, appreciate them. Call them. Your dad, your mom, you know, understand, for incitatory love. Show some love to them. Those will show love to you. Hello, good evening.
2: Good evening.
0: Yeah, my name is Good Life, the Spectacular. This is Nigeria FM. Now, we love program, but this is Nigeria FM. You did live for radio, Nigeria FM.
2: Nigeria FM.
0: Yes, you did live like this.
2: Nigeria FM from which state?
0: For this is not Port Harcourt, River State, not be Lagos. So
2: River State.
0: Somebody drop message for you. Now the chief keyboardist, live band director, Isemeku tell you that call you, say you've been best friend, and you'll be like a brother to Ram. You understand?
2: Okay.
0: Isemeku call you, say he won't appreciate you. You be Joshua, right? You be Joshua. Isemeka, tell you, say he wants to make on our friendship this stronger, and on our continue to show each other love and help each other so that the friendship good day, kajad. Yeah.
2: Okay.
0: You like to tell them anything? They listen to you for house. You like to tell them? What you like to tell them?
2: Okay. Hello.
0: Yeah, what you want to tell your friend? They listen to you for house.
2: Okay.
0: Hello?
2: Hello.
0: Go on.
2: Okay, let me hear, because you say that
0: Shendibo,
2: I'm not
0: the other side. Yeah, you're the chief keyboardist.
2: Shendibo is a security man now.
0: I don't know, he's saying that the chief keyboardist, live band director.
2: Live band director,
0: chief keyboardist. You never seen Noam?
2: Okay.
0: I appreciate you. Yeah, say you being friend, a brother.
2: But I'm from
0: your state
2: now.
0: You know me now. If you call anywhere, this now Port Harcourt Nigeria FM. So it's Isemeku appreciate you. So if you like tell him anything, except you don't know him, if you like tell him anything also, you talk.
2: Okay. So if I want to do something, so I'll call you.
0: You know we need to call me. This is not a radio station for crying out loud. Just say anything sweet to him also.
2: So I'm doing something now.
0: Wow. Oh, man. Sure, say this guy not your friend. You just say you even know himself. Okay, but we'll move on to the next one. On top of it, I really love today. That's straight up. To the next message. Good evening, Mr. Good Life. How are you doing today? My name is Sylvanus. Plus, I want you to help me call my girlfriend. My name is Silva. Tell her that I love her so much. I feel very happy anytime she's with me. Love emojis, Yakpa, for you. And you drop her number. Okay. If you thank me in advance, you're welcome. So, with the pencil, your baby number down like this. 2-88. Put the other number. Put the next figure. Make it very, very clear. Make sure say they bold and now come again. And okie dokie, what could do the needful? You got to call your girlfriend. It go through with the caller now. Hope say go fit pick. Oh, you know they go through. You know they go through. They say the number and then when they go through at all. But make we check and whether I correct. We get on correctly, but Moko dial on one more time on top to Tori Love, whether anything fit come out. Okie dokie. Yeah. If you ever drop your own, you got to drop them, or else you're sitting on a long thing, you know, still go through on top to Tori Love. Call, try with line. That's 0902 609 0927. My dear, we take care. Do and tell her, tell her. If you like to be part of the show today, if you're not there, yeah, you're missing. Seriously, honestly, they miss the Tory Love 90 days. Yeah. This one talks, say, please help me to appreciate my sponsor. He has been sponsoring me from a secondary school, and now I am done. And he's still helping me. My name is Daniel, and his name is Mr. Andrew. Okay, tell him that God will bless him and guide him from every danger. Yeah, say, please, don't tell him first that he's on radio. Tell him everything is everything first before, you know, you're okay. Okay, so you want me to just surprise him? Okay, but could you just put down the number of your sponsor, actually. Double, yeah, and another one, 20, and the last figure. So we call your sponsor. I will be your sponsor. I hope say you get a better sponsor. This one a better sponsor because you see you through your education, secondary school. You go surely enter university. I believe.

0: Hello. Will you call Mr. Andrew? You never connect. Really, your sponsor, Mr. Andrew. You never connect. Okay, the ring down. Okay. Hello, good evening, Mr. Andrew.
1: Hello.
0: Yeah. You're such a great guy. My name is Good Life. And somebody just said, make I just call you to appreciate you. Say you don't try for a wella. And you don't sponsor him. All true. And they talk about Daniel. You know Daniel, Mr. Andrew? Okay, so you don't sponsor him from a secondary school. And now, he don't finish secondary school. You see the help him. And Simon could just pray for you. May God continue to strengthen you. And may God continue to bless you and guide you from every danger. Mr. Andrew. Yeah. Your mama just said you did live like this for radio. This is not Nigeria FM and everybody, they hear you. You understand? He said, could just call you live. Yeah, Nigeria FM. Yeah, so that everybody will not say be better person. So thank you, Mr. Andrew. Yeah. Okay.
1: Thank you.
0: You're welcome. Yeah. So, yeah. hey, Shock. Everybody don't know the kind person we be. Now, so you're supposed to be normally. Give a helping hand to the person we feel help. Nobody just to spend money for women. They carry you, quick you up and down. Maybe say no fee up anybody. No follow for promo. Sponsor somebody. Do something for humanity. Charity work. And not be just to the carry go club. They go wine. They waste money. So this one now, better prayer. People they pray for her. Not be only Daniel they pray for her. Other people say they pray for her too. Totally love. We're there getting graciously. Somebody there we line. Hello, good evening.
2: Good evening, Good Life.
0: Yeah, welcome to Totari Love. What's your name?
2: Yeah, my name is Philip.
0: Your name is Philip?
2: Yes.
0: Okay, Philip, you go like Totari today?
2: Yeah, my woman.
0: Your woman, your everything. Philip, which message you get for your woman?
2: I want you to call her, help me celebrate her, just greet her. I think on the second, was her birthday, so though it don't pass, but I still want you to
0: celebrate her. Okay. Hello, Philip.
2: I appreciate them.
0: Okay. Yeah, now drop her number.

0: F150.
1: No worry, we don't get time. No worry. Thank you, Philip. Listen up, Philip. May I call your sweet team, your sweetheart. I appreciate her. Now, birthday is on the 2nd. You don't pass. Happy belated birthday to her. Or see follow for promo. Or join so long. You truly love her and appreciate her. It a ring. She got so big, Mr. Philip. And we do the needful. We do our job by delivering the message to her. 6 minutes gone past 8. Yeah. Hello. Good evening.
2: Hello.
1: Yeah. Good evening. How are you doing now?
2: Hello.
1: Can you hear me?
2: Hello.
1: Yeah. You hear me, so?
2: Hello.
1: You hear me?
2: Yes.
1: Okay. My name is Good Live. This is the Nigeria FM. You did live for radio. Now we love program with this. And I hear say they talk say on your birthday now, the 2nd of September. Your guy. Okay, let me call you back. I'll call you back. We got to deliver Philip message. We got to deliver a message. And when you call him back, Philip, when you call him back, I'll say the network can feed us the clear way and make us flow this time around. Hello, can you hear me clearly now? You can hear me now?
2: Yes, I can hear you.
1: Hey, my name is Good Life. It's spectacular. This is the Nigeria FM. Now, we love program for radio, but this is Totori Love. And Philip, you know Philip, Abby? Philip. You know Philip?
2: Yeah.
1: Okay, he said me could call you, say on the 2nd night be your best day. We could wish you happy belated birthday. Happy belated birthday to you first of all. And he said me could appreciate you. Philip said me could appreciate you, say love you well. Say me better person and come on, just show some love to you. Live and direct. He hear you for house. Philip the house for radio. They listen to you for radio. They listen to Nigeria FM. So what you got to tell her? Any message for Philip?

0: name? Hello? We know they hear you well, though.
1: I said I'm sure.
0: Yeah, what? Jimo. Okay, Jimo, where you they call from? Eh? Okay, so you want to talk today, Jimo? What's be your name? Eh? Jimo, call back, you need break, you know, just to get the break, call back, I beg. Call back. 0902609 0927.

0: Hello, good evening. Welcome to Totari Love. What's your name?
1: Yeah.
0: Good evening. Hello, do you
1: good
0: hear
1: evening.
0: Me? Yeah, what's your name?
1: Yeah, my name is Tango.
0: Tango, where are you?
1: From Tango.
0: Okay, so you go like Totari today?
1: Yeah, I would like to Totari my best friend.
0: Your best
1: friend is blessing.
0: Your best friend?
1: I go like make a until I'm I get in love with her.
0: Okay, so you're still there in love.
1: Let's just calm down.
0: Mm.
1: I just everything's fine. That's fine. I love this woman.
0: Okay. What's your own name again? Your name. What's your name?
1: My name is Tango.
0: Tango. Okay. Where now? Drop a blessing number. Call her. Call her. Sharply.

I don't get thank God. Thank you. More God blessing now for you. Listen up. So with a God blessing for thank God, you say you still love a blessing. May she just calm down. May she chilala chilaka so that everything good is singing menge for the love matter. So with a God blessing to deliver the message. Blessing no pick. Make her call her one more time. If she no pick this time around, then we need to move on to the next message. Especially for WhatsApp, the messages are plenty. And that's why they tell you, say, first come, first serve. They quick send your message, yo. The quick send them. So, they're buckle for there. And the lines, there, people see the call for with full lines. Total real love, 9 BDs. And make a reminder, say, make you don't forget to join me on the ninth floor at 9 for the hookup show, Make We Relate. Sorry, thank God, blessing, no pico. We need to just spy with WhatsApp. And do the needful for WhatsApp so that we don't deliver all those messages that we did there. We will try our best. Okay. All right. Let's go. It's a good evening. Good life. My name is okay. No cut tap. Please, I would like to make you call my Oga, Professor E. Amos. Amos, the mathematician and association Dean Faculty Science. Okay. Thank you for all the support to my family. So, Prof, we don't pencil Prof number down. We call Prof right now. Just listen up. And yeah. Okay. Another message you drop. More, no be smarting. Why the lines are the buzz? We call Prof, but you know, they connect actually. Make a try one more time. If you don't connect, they will move on to the next one. Okay. Network. It get us a bit at times. Yeah, it get us a bit at times, actually. Industry connect, not connect. So on to the next one, no time. It's a fine girl. Friday is, okay. Oh, this one will be for us. Yeah. Maybe not later. For night, for the hookup show, you don't understand. Yeah, we'll get this message, boss. Good evening, sir. Please help me to

0: call that you say now who? The person in Lagos, help me tell her that I love her so much. My name is Razak Adekunle. You say her name is Ashake. Help me tell her that nothing will separate us. I promise my wife to be. I mean, oh, really? So you're to be, more call your to be. You know, drop her number. No number here. You know, drop number. So check your message well again. If you still get time, we'll soon take a musical break now. Just check how make you redo them. It's okay. This one said, good evening, good life. Sorry I made a mistake from that number. Please just help me and call him again. It's my best friend. Just tell him that Chief Keyboardist, this your, you sure say, so in a wrong number he give us before. No wonder the person, if they do like, who know what thing they do. Okay, see. Whether this one now, if we call on this time around, Goofy, recognize you. Since you said this is the correct number. All right. 70. Put the next figure. 5. Okie dokie. Okie dokie. So, would they call the chief keyboardist? Yeah. Would they call him again for you? Yeah, hello, good evening.
1: Hello.
0: Yeah, good evening. Am I on to Joshua? This is not Joshua.
1: Yes.
0: Okay, thank you. Welcome on board. This is not Nigeria FM. Somebody drop message for you. Chief keyboardist. Huh? As a person drop message for you live for radio. He's saying that chief keyboardist, live band, director.
1: Chief keyboardist?
0: Yes, chief keyboardist.
1: No, what happened?
0: Semoko, appreciate you live for radio. Say you be a better friend. You be best friend, and Moku just call you to appreciate you. Say you want to make on a friendship they stronger. They move from strength to strength. Yeah. So Semoko call you just up. Semoko. Hello, you say?
1: Let me call you back.
0: Let's talk. Oh. Oh, wow. Okay, I'll go try another one. I think say be hear me before, but no go call you again. We don't give you the second chance. Okay, you don't send the number. We could just call this one right now, 0821. That's put this here. And 3, another figure here. And yes, come closer, like whiskey sing. Okay, pencil this one down, and the other one, let go. So, Ashake, that's with the caller. Razak Adekunle, Simuko call your wife to be. He said nothing could separate her at all. Anybody who wants separation now. Holy Ghost fire. the separation no go work. Now good day together forever. Walk down the aisle and enjoy life together. That's what you're supposed to be. Adekola, it ring, but never pick. Never pick. One more time, I just give him hold around again. If you no pick, we got to just wrap them off and call it a day on top of the real of today. Yeah. Why will some of you be do till go jam 9 p.m. we will take a miss on top of the ninth floor for the hookup show. Hello, good evening.
2: Good evening.
0: Yeah, my name is Good Life. You there for radio? This is Nigeria FM live and direct. You know Razak Adekunle. Razak, okay, he said I could call you, he said he deal for Lagos State. He said I could tell you, say he love you so much, say love you well, and say nothing could feel separate on her. He promise, and I say you being wife to be, and Imina, so we being to be, yes. So which you like tell him? I wish you could like tell him too.
2: Thank you.
0: Okay, they hear you for us. All right, no shaking hands. Thank you, Wella. Okay, we got to just take a baby break here. Thank you, Wella. We'll go do them again as next week, same time, on top Nigeria FM from 7:30 p.m. Yes, total real love. My name is Agula of the Spectacular. Live on for you. 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Check out time, 18 minutes gone past eight. Everything, Rick Hassan, we go totori with some love song before we go really, really hard upbeats. Leave on for here.

up, stand in front of Faro. Faro go still no say na cockroach. 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

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This is not the hookup show on Top Nigeria FM 92.7 Port Harcourt. We see the Gidigwashos live for inside the Zanga. You know how to do the needful. You know what you're supposed to do for you to hook up to the flesh of your flesh. And of course, the bone of your bone. Yeah, if you just get lucky like that's a Daft Punk, Yan, to get the rightful person to settle down with. This hookup show now for those we this serious or we or those we would like to go into serious relationship, we could lead to marriage. Yeah, and I will hook up show. We call and make a relate. So start to the call right now, start to the call with number. Before you call, make sure so you do the needful. Tell me about yourself, your height, your complexion, the kind of work you do.

work, which kind of girl you like to hook up with? Yeah, you like them chubby, tall, slim, big backside or small? You understand the boobs, you know, how you want to make it be big or small, you understand? Yeah. So just tell us, light in complexion girls or guys also, if not get the call, just give a proper description of the kind guy or girl you like to hook up with before you go ahead to drop your phone number. Don't forget also that to tell us your genotype, because genotype, they're very, very necessary. Yeah, you need to know so that I make a dino no good day, because genotype, you need to just know if you be AA or AS, because AS and AS, no go if you marry each other. Yeah, so tell us all this information so that if we just connect you to the rightful person right here on the Hookup Show, it could relate. Start to the call, number 0902-609-0927, 0809-111-927. That's yes, the WhatsApp also drop a voice note. Yeah, do on toilet toilet. Oh, okay, do on toilet toilet for WhatsApp. I beg your pardon. Small cough, you know, easy. Yeah, for WhatsApp 0704-499-4927. Yes, just drop your voice note or message for WhatsApp too, or you call us on top of make we relate today. Nigeria FM 92.7 Port Harcourt. Yeah, and it'll come true. Yes, they come true. Calls they come, but see the cut. It depends on the network of the day. So, no darling, no darling on the Hookup Show. Meet a special person. Hello, good evening. Okay, you go call back.

0: The Hookup Show, yeah. Yes, for instance, Nigeria FM 92.7 Port Harcourt. We need a gracious on top of the Hookup Show. No, darling. You don't need to shame shy. Just tell us the rightful person, the description, proper description, the person. Describe the person you'd like to hook up with today. Network not really friendly, but still a try. And just drop a voice note if you can. Or you call us. Call with full line. We could just hook you up with our special person. I got this voice note. We could shabali here with the guy has to talk.
1: Good evening. My name is Emeka. I'm from Abia State. I'm based in Port Harcourt.
0: Hold on, Emeka. Hello, good evening.
2: Good evening.
0: Yeah, welcome to the Hookup Show. What's your name?
2: My name is Adisaya.
0: Okay, go on. All right, we hear you, Josiah. Yeah.
2: I would like to
0: Okay. All right, drop your number. Drop your number.
2: I will
0: send
2: my number.
0: Yeah, drop it. Call your number now, phone number. Where the hotel reach you?
2: Okay, 0725.
0: Okay, thank you. You know, too clear. I just hope say the next call I go feel they very clearer. Today, clearer. 0902-609-0927. The Hookup Show, make we relate. On top Nigeria FM, we could see if we just take some more calls before we wrap them off today on top of Flenjo. We need to get

0: time, and just this is the last element for today for Inside Flanger. Okay, but voice note also, if you drop in, if network to my scaffold, or the phone line not today friendly, just drop voice note. Okay, Moku, just listen to the voice note. Let's listen to the voice note once again.
1: Good evening. My name is Emeka. I'm from Abia State. I'm based in Port Harcourt. I need a serious relationship that we need to marriage. A girl that is understanding. A girl that will love me to who I am. A girl that have something to do, and she must be a chubby girl from the age of 20 to 30. 6 years, 20 to 36 years, she must have something doing, please. Must have something doing. So, interesting ladies should call my number 081-444-2491. 081-444-2491. That is my number. Thank you.
0: Okay, thank you very much. We could just see Spy we line with us and now if we come through. 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Drop her for WhatsApp. That's 0704-499-4927. The hookup should not be so. Or you call 0902-609-0927. Another voice note on top of the hookup show today. Yeah.
2: Good evening, presenter. My name is Kelvin, and I'm calling from Port Harcourt. I'm a young guy of 21 years old, and I was just looking for a sharp girl of the ages from 18, 19, 20 to 21 years that is ready for love and is ready to be my girlfriend. The parents will please call my number 0706121-5900. 0706121-5900 and call me up or chat me via WhatsApp. Thank you.

Okay, 23 minutes gone past 9, we're going to wrap them off. And just the whip and come sharply, both messages and voice notes, they send a whip and come. Okay, all right, I get this message, Toxic. Good life, good evening, please. I need a serious girlfriend, or doctor, Dr. Fineface. Which kind of doctor would be medical doctor or just an academic doctor? If an academic doctor or medical doctor, just or try to medical doctor, or traditionalist, let us know. Be specific. He said, I'm Dr. Fineface. I'm 22 years old. I need a girlfriend from 20 to 22 years old. My number is 070.

0701 551 9592. Yeah. Anytime from now, we'll call him a day on top of the hookup show and for the show, Flenjo. Don't forget, yes, that's Akazabago Day on top of Money Runs tomorrow. Landlady for Inside Workshop. Yeah. And my brother, man, honey, supports go Showface or Gragra Express. And I will come take you again for Flenjo. Nigeria FM 92.7, Port Harcourt, 25 minutes gone past 9. Leave and for here. And I say good be today on top the show. Stay blessed. Enjoy blessed. And of course, sweet dreams. Sweet dreams. Anytime, any day. This is not Nigeria FM.

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1: My brother, problem no dey finish, yo. Make we try the flange your eyes with Good Life, the spectacular.